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1: Yeah.

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1: All right. And just like that, it's gone 5 a.m., which means good morning and welcome to a beautiful Thursday. Quarter to the weekend has officially arrived. One more day and the weekend's officially in the house. 011-88-38-947. You and I get to wake up this beautiful city of ours together in the next 10 minutes. But first things first, let's get you out of bed. 947.
2: True desire in the heart, that itch that you have, whatever it is you want to do, that thing that you want to do to help others and to grow and to make money, that desire, that itch, that's God's proof to you, sent beforehand already to indicate that it's yours. Aspire to make a difference.
3: So you are what you are in this world. That's either one of two things. Either you're somebody, nobody.
2: Never give up. Without commitment, you'll never start. But more importantly, without consistency, you'll never finish. It's not easy. If it were easy, there'd be no Denzel Washington. So, keep working. Keep striving. Never give up. Fall down 7 times. Get up 8. Ease is a greater threat to progress than hardship. So, keep moving, keep growing, keep learning. See you at work.
0: Break the boredom. 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

0: Eb. This one right here is called Ghost of You, back to back with BTS Swim. And it was Katy Perry, I Kissed the Girl, getting us going into the show this morning. 011-88-38-947. Time to wake up the city.
1: Hello.
2: Hey, what's up?
0: Stuff.
2: Cool. Hanging and chilling, you know. Stuff.
0: Cool. 947, hello.
3: Good morning, Nick. Good morning, Daybreakers. It's Yolandi from Pretoria. What's up?
0: What's up? 947, hello.
4: Good morning, Nick. Good morning, Daybreakers. It's Robbie from the Vale.
0: What's up? 947, hello.
5: Good morning, Nick. Good morning, Daybreakers. George from Centurion. What's up?
0: What's up? 947, hello.
6: Good morning, Nick. Good morning, Daybreakers. Mike here from Riverside View. What's up?
0: What's up? 947, hello.
7: Hey. Morning,
0: Daybreakers.
7: Morning, Nick.
0: Don't have a
7: Fidel.
0: What's up,
7: Nick?
0: Yes, baby. That's how you wake up a city. 947, hello.
8: What's up?
0: What's up?
9: What's up? What's up?
0: Yo, who's that? 947, hello.
10: Good morning, Nick. Good morning, Daybreakers. What's up for me, them pop?
0: What's up?
11: I know you moved on to someone new. Whole life is beautiful. You were the light for me to find my truth. I just wanna say thank you.

astray. 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And I traveled around the world, think where you living at now. I heard you moved to Austin, got an apartment and settled down. And every once in a while, I start texting, write a paragraph, but then I delete the message. 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

0: It's music from Shekinah. This one right here is called Suited, back to back with Ruda Mental, Jess Glynn and Macklemore in the mix there as well with These Days. Getting us to exactly 20 minutes past 5. Good morning.
1: If you're ready to take on Joburg at 5 a.m.,
2: you're ready for this.
1: 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The Daily Brain Teaser
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0: All right, let's wake up that brain of yours on 066-38-18609 for a potential 3 out of 3 for the week thus far. And this morning's brain teaser taking us back to the year 2023. There was an explorer submarine that decided to venture down to the Titanic. And unfortunately resulted in the passing of 5 occupants in this particular submersible. What was the name of the submersible that went down to the Titanic? I'll give you a bit of a clue. There was a Netflix documentary around it. And the fact that on more than one occasion, several alarms had been rung about this particular submersible, but nobody took it seriously. It happened exactly 3 years ago. What was the name of that particular submersible? 066-38-18609. No Google. Show me. You're on the money.

0: And I gone, gone, gone. Back to back with Maroon 5, Lost. Getting us to exactly 2 minutes away from 5:30. We'll check out what's happening around the world in your eyewitness news. In the meantime, 066-38-18609. The brain teaser taking us back to the year 2023 when the submersible made an attempt to get down to the Titanic and unfortunately imploded, resulting in the loss of 5 lives. In fact, after the investigation, it was revealed it was poor engineering, which was the result of it, and a carbon fiber hull, which had failed as well. The other clue that I gave you is that there was a Netflix documentary around it, and we're looking for the name of the submersible. If you've watched the documentary, you would know that they were performing sound tests as it was, you know, going deeper into the water, and there was like crackling sounds that were happening. And at no point did anybody say, hey, I don't think it should actually be doing this. What was the name of that submersible that we're looking for? 066-38-18609. Show me you on the money.
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4: Well, the headlines this morning, Thembekile Mkgototo. A senior Hawks official has struggled to give reasons why he did not voice his suspicions about the theft of drugs from a Hawks facility in KwaZulu-Natal. Brigadier Campbell Nyusua testified at the Matlanga Commission yesterday about a 2021 drug bust and the decision to store the cocaine in a strong room in Port Shepstone. Nyusua says when he learned that the room had been broken into, he did not raise his concerns with KZN Hawks boss Lesetja Senona, who had the keys to the room. The IEC maintains that the 2024 elections were free, fair and credible as the Mkhonto we Sizwe party is continuing with its push against the legitimacy of the polls. The Electoral Commission heard arguments in the party's case yesterday, alleging the elections were rigged. Former President Jacob Zuma's organization says there was manipulation during vote counting when the results board experienced a glitch. And U.S. President Donald Trump and Iran's President Masoud Pezeshkian have officially signed a 14-point memorandum of understanding to end the war. It's understood Trump put his signature to the MOU in France following a G7 summit, as host French President Emmanuel Macron and other guests applauded. Iran's foreign ministry also confirmed the document had been signed. There will be an official ceremony in Switzerland tomorrow. A partly cloudy day in store for Gauteng today. Joburg temperatures 7 and 17 degrees. Pretoria 9 and 19. Vereeniging 6 and 17 degrees. Those are the headlines. More eyewitness news at 6 or as it happens.
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It's music from Connell Cruz, Damaged People on 947's Daybreak, getting us to exactly 19 minutes away from 6 a.m. Good morning, Miley Cyrus, Midnight Sky, back to back as well. All right, are you on the money for the brain teaser this morning? 066-38-18609. Looking for the submersible which imploded back in 2023. I remember the news coverage, and they were talking about the amount of oxygen that it had left, and unfortunately resulted in the passing of five occupants who were in this particular submersible. By the way, the other shocking fact, if you actually watched the documentary, is that it was operated with almost like a PlayStation controller. Yeah. Yeah. As weird as that might sound. All right, let's kick off with your answers this morning. Amanda, all the way out in Benoni, you're definitely on the money. Leo, all the way out in Midrand, definitely correct. So is Chantel. Nadia, I see you. Delete.

0: Correct this morning as well. And so is Pranesh. As for the rest of the city, talk to me.
1: Nick, that submersible was called the Titan. It was a submarine operated by Ocean Gate, I remember, and the name was Titan.
2: I think it's called Titan.
3: The Titan.
0: Indeed, it was the Titan, taking us back to the year 2023. On this particular day when it stopped transmitting its signal, and unfortunately it resulted in the passing of five occupants within that submersible as well. If you haven't seen it yet, got some time on your hands, it's titled Ocean Gate Titan. It's on Netflix, definitely worth checking out. And one that you I'm pretty sure will enjoy, considering the engineering behind some of the invention of that particular submersible as well. In the meantime, on the other side of this, who's waking up the city? What's the weather packing? Well, it's Trezor with Never Let Me Go before we decide. Everything.

0: It's music from Trezor, Never Let Me Go, getting us to exactly 14 minutes away from 6 a.m. Good morning.
1: EWN, an update on the weather.
0: All right, let's find out what your weather's packing for today. It's going to be a partly cloudy start to your beautiful Thursday. Yeah, Pretoria's kicking off with 10, reaching a high of 19 degrees. Joburg remains cold, 8, reaching a high of only 16 today. Meanwhile, Vereeniging starting off at 7, reaching a high of 17 degrees. If you are leaving the house this morning, beanie, scarves, gloves and jackets, extra long johns will definitely come in handy as well. If your plans to head down to Durban today, it's going to be a partly cloudy day, becoming fine from about mid-morning, starting off at 16, reaching a high of 24. And if you're heading down to Cape Town, a fine sunny day, but expected some windy conditions in the city, starting off at 15, reaching a high of only 18. For more comprehensive look at your weather, check out ewn.co.za. Otherwise, if you are leaving the house in Gauteng, dress nice and warm, beanie, scarves, gloves and jackets, because it is going to be a cold start to your Thursday.
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0: All right, who shall wake up the city this morning? You decide on 066-381-8609. Two songs, and which one is your preferred option? Option number one is Jamelia.

0: It's Superstars, option number one, going head to head with Avicii. Zero double 6 3 8 1 8 6 0 9. Who's waking up the city?
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6: Morning, please. Option two. Option one. Two, please. Avicii.
7: Option one, please. Azaria and Aliana. And happy birthday to Kurt.
8: Andrea from Alberton. And please, can we have option number one? Because we're a star and Bafana is a star tonight.

0: It's music from Jeremy Loops. Go Again, wrapping up the show this morning. Jamelia with Superstar. As Andre from Alberton said, listen, Bafana Superstars, they play tonight. Let's show them some love at 6 p.m. Otherwise, Zanella and the club are ready to rock your world between 6 and 9. So you can show them some more love as well. I'll catch you a little bit later in for 947 Drive with Tando. Otherwise, have yourselves a beautiful Thursday morning.
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6: The Matlanga Commission asked a senior Hawks member why he did not speak up regarding the port ships and drug theft, and Iran and the United States signed a memorandum of understanding to end their war. Good morning, I'm Tembekile Mkhototo. A senior Hawks member has struggled to give reasons why he did not speak up about his suspicions regarding the theft of drugs from a Hawks office in KwaZulu-Natal. Campbell Nyuswa testified at the Matlanga Commission yesterday about the 2021 drug bust and the decision to store the cocaine in a strong room in Port Shepstone. Nyuswa says when he learned that the room had been broken into, he did not raise his concerns with his boss, Lisija Sinona, who had the keys to the room. Commission Chairperson Mwiseli Matlanga asked Nyuswa if he was scared of his boss.
7: Now you have that skepticism, if not suspicion. Were you afraid of General Sinona, that you were not direct and voiced your suspicion?
8: Commissioners, it was very difficult for me.
7: Were you scared of him?
8: If I say this, then people will say I'm suspecting someone, then my life is in danger. Where do I put myself as a...
6: The Electoral Commission maintains that the 2024 elections were free, fair and credible as the Mkhonto weSizwe party continues to question the legitimacy of the results. The Electoral Court heard arguments yesterday in the party's case against the IEC, where it's alleging that the elections were rigged. Former President Jacob Zuma's party claims there was manipulation during vote counting when the election results board experienced a glitch. Alpha Ramushwana reports.
9: While the IEC says its election results dashboard going blank was nothing more than a technical glitch, the MK party says this explanation is insufficient. The party argued in court that it cannot take the IEC's word as truth and would rather rope in an independent IT expert. The party has made an application for oral evidence, during which a witness will provide expert evidence on whether the glitch could have compromised the system. But IEC CEO Saima Mawolo maintains that the technical glitch didn't affect the results.
6: results.
10: No, look, credibility it's an important premium in the electoral process, which is why we've insisted that the matter be heard so that it can be determined judiciously on the basis of evidence.
9: The electoral court has reserved judgment. Alpha Ramshwana, Eyewitness News, Johannesburg.
6: U.S. President Donald Trump and Iran's President Masoud Pezeshkian have signed a 14-point memorandum of understanding to end the war in the Middle East. It's understood Trump put a signature on the MOU in France after the G7 summit, as hosts French President Emmanuel Macron and other guests applauded. Iran's foreign ministry also confirmed the document was finalized with the signatures of both presidents. Reporters asked Trump about the deal as he left in France. A cloudy day in Stoff Gauteng today. Joburg temperatures 7 and 17 degrees. Pretoria 9 and 19. Vereeniging 6 peaking at 17 degrees. The top story. A senior Hawks official has struggled to explain why he did not voice his suspicions about the theft of drugs from a Hawks office in KwaZulu-Natal.
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11: The EWN Sports with Rick Sona. It won't let you down. Bad news for Bafana. Banned for 3 games. He was shown red card in the opening match with Mexico. A disciplinary committee has since upgraded the mandatory 1-match suspension to 3 games, which coach Hugo Broos says is too severe.
12: I don't think it was a red card. The Mexican player blocked my player. And Temba tried to get over him, and he put his arm over his shoulder. That's all he does. And then 3-game suspensions. I'm sorry, but this is much, much, much too severe. And again, so when I'm a little bit frustrated.
11: Last night, England beating Croatia 4-2, Kane twice, giving England the lead, but the sides went into the break level at 2-2 after halftime, Bellingham and Rashford giving England the win. Portugal, one of the favourites to win the World Cup, were held 1-1 by DR Congo. Portugal coach Roberto Martinez.
13: They executed their plan really well. I thought they won a lot of duels. They maintained the physical aspect until the last minute. They were intense, confident. They played like a big final in a big tournament, and that shows incredible personality, and we give the congratulations.
11: Ghana snatched a 1-0 win over Panama. Urenki scoring in the 95th minute, while Colombia have just beaten Uzbekistan this morning 3-1 with goals from Munoz, Diaz and Campaz. Proteas women got their first win at the T20 Cricket World Cup, beating Pakistan by 2 wickets. Cap took 3 wickets as Pakistan posted 126-9. They were led into the game by Captain Sana, who hit an unbeaten 55. In reply, the Proteas batters struggled, rescued by Dirksen with 52. De Klerk made 37 to get the win in the 17th over. Yesterday, Australia making it 2 wins from 2, thrashing Bangladesh by 9 wickets. India also unbeaten with a 95-run win over the Netherlands. The Springboks have landed in the Eastern Cape ahead of Saturday's game with the Barbarians. Andre Esthazen starts alongside regular centre Jesse Creel and feels they'll manage at the back despite the 6-2 split on the bench.
14: There's more than enough cover in the squad. We know a lot of players can play different positions, and everyone at the moment knows who's going where and what if something happens, who's going to what position. So everything is sorted and everyone knows exactly what to do. But yes, everything's covered on our side.
11: Kickoff on Saturday is 3 p.m.
15: South R.
16: Yes,
15: our beloved shield is now Rexona.
16: Yes,
15: with this new global name comes a fresh new look, an advanced body heat activated technology that protects you for up to 72 hours. So even if you're about to take that match-winning penalty like Tebogo Mokoena, it'll keep you extra cool.
16: Yes, sir.
15: Yes, Rexona.
16: Rexona.
15: A proud partner of Bafana Bafana and Banyana Banyana. Rexona, it won't let you down.
17: We don't know what you've got lined up for today,
18: but we do know you're about to start your day the best way.
17: Anele in the club.

0: what looks like fun, but it's not. Jet skiing, hated it.
1: No, I love jet skiing. Oh.
0: How do you get back on?
1: No, you struggle yourself back on, like a little seal, onto the jet ski.
0: You were there when I fell off the jet ski.
1: I know, which is why I can say it looked like a little seal trying to slither back onto the

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1: It's Flo Rida teaming up with Sia on 947 Wild One. 6:11 on the clock. Good morning. You're with Anel in the club. Hello, Frankie.
2: Morning.
1: Hello, Timbikile.
3: Morning.
1: Hello, Cindy.
4: Morning.
1: So yesterday, we should have just put the mics on when Timbikile was running his mouth about what was going to happen in the DA, and he was speculating, but none of it was true this time yesterday, right?
2: What
1: we did know yesterday.
3: There were rumors.
2: Yes, there were rumors. Yesterday, I think around 7, the birdies started whispering, Hi News 24, I don't want you guys to fight me online, that John Steenhuisen, the former leader of the DA, also Minister of Agriculture, that the new party leader, Jordan Hill Lewis, had written to the president asking for certain changes to be made. And in those changes was a demotion for Steenhuisen.
1: Now why? I really like John Steenhuisen. What was he doing wrong?
2: Well, the DA says that the changes that it once made are for the benefit of South Africans who voted for all the parties in the government of national unity. Not my words, it's what's in the statement. Nonetheless, so John Steenhuisen, this all has to be approved, by the way, by the president. That hasn't happened yet. So
1: come on, fight for our boy John.
2: Well, except he can't. He can't save you from your own friends.
3: If your friends don't want you there.
2: Like, if your own family's saying you can't come to the wedding.
1: This is like in Survivor before they merge.
3: Yes.
1: Right? And
3: yes.
1: All you have to do was to survive until the merge, and then you can make new allies, and now he can't.
2: Well, yes. So
1: is it a personal issue between John and Jordan?
2: Well, it's politics more than anything. Because remember,
1: so personal.
2: A few months ago, he said, I'm not going to run for another term as leader of the party. So if you notice, everyone who's a former leader of the party in the DA generally has a very short-lived stay post their leadership.
1: Lindi Masibuko, Musi Maimane,
2: Mbalintuli, who actually challenged John Steenhuisen at the conference where he was elected. None of them are DA members anymore. And the problem with this is the impression that was created when John Steenhuisen said he would no longer be contesting or running for the leadership role was that there wouldn't be a change to his government role.
1: Yes, true, and that's why I think he did that. He was like, you know what, you can take the leader of the party and I'll just concentrate on being the agricultural minister.
3: And he's got a lot to do there, by the way. That foot-and-mouth outbreak disease thing is heavy. They've been busy with a lot of stuff.
2: And some people criticized him for the handling of the foot-and-mouth disease. Some said the response was too slow. Mm. It was inadequate at the time. So now the idea is that Willie Okump, who came in at fisheries, forestry and fisheries, will go replace John Steenhuisen at agriculture.
1: And John is now the deputy minister of agriculture.
2: Yeah. Well, no, he would be deputy trade and industry minister. So they want to move him to a completely different department ministry, right?
1: Oh.
2: So they're about to think 6 changes that the DA is asking to be made. But the main ones are the Steenhuisen and Okump change. A bit of a nugget on Willie Okump and John Steenhuisen. So when Willie Okump made it to cabinet, they had just fired Dion George.
1: Who is Willie Okump's?
2: No, Willie Okump took Dion George's job.
1: Oh.
2: And Dion at the time said there was a plotation by Steenhuisen and the others to get him out. And now his enemies, they scatter.
3: See, Jordan's created a new WhatsApp group, right? And these aren't part of that new group. And there's things being discussed there.
1: I'm so sad. I really like John. And I really like Gordon. Let that say. But I really like John. And I was just hoping that they could be harmonious together so that, you know, we can have a strong opposition.
2: Yeah, but I think the big thing here is we are headed likely for a bigger sort of cabinet reshuffle. Because remember, the president fired the social development minister as well, Tolashe, recently with her issues. So there will most likely be an announcement soon about a slightly broader change to the cabinet.
1: Okay, one question to wrap this up. News on the DA. Is Michael Sivuyo going to be all right?
2: I mean, she's still there. Yeah, she's not on the list of people who must pack up.
3: She's in the new WhatsApp group.
1: she made it across.
2: Yes.
1: She made it across. Okay, yeah. Well, good morning. There you go. In case you're wondering what's happening officially with the DA, Timbikile is just giving you a bit of a rundown. But he's saying, all I'm hearing is it's not done yet.
3: No.
1: Okay. Don't sign anything on any dotted line. There's still going to be something.
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0: you, Harry Styles. Oh, we love you. This one coming through with Aperture, 6:20 on the clock. So apparently you, yes, you, I'm talking to you. You are born with two natural fears. The fear of falling.
1: Okay.
0: And then there's another natural fear. And this is what I want you to figure out this morning.
1: So basically, as you're sitting in your car or at your house, what are you afraid of right now? What's your biggest fear?
0: If you're at the gym and you're on a treadmill, you'd understand the first fear. The fear of falling.
1: Fear of falling, yeah. Yeah, makes sense. Oh, actually, just living life. You understand? Yesterday, I walked down steps and I nearly slipped. And I mean, that fear kicks in, right?
0: I mean, Frankie, you know falling is my favorite pastime.
1: I know.
0: I could be sitting on a chair and just fall off.
1: You fell like 2 days ago. What did you do? Where were you? I can't remember.
0: We were on the Masked Singer set, and then you guys were talking through my comms. And then you said you were sending me to run up to the detectives. And as I was running up to the detectives, a cord got stuck on the railing and it held me back. And then I tripped on 3 steps and came back down 2 steps.
1: I was sitting in the control room and I went, Anele, can we do what? And I just hear,
2: and she is the queen of spectacular falls. Sorry.
0: And then I went, oh, sorry guys, I fell.
2: Did you do what I did when I fell last month? Where you look around to see if anyone else you noticed and you get up very quickly.
0: You dust yourself off and you carry on. So that's the first fear.
2: Mm-hmm.
0: Fear of falling. Cindy's also got a terrible fear of falling because she's got a theory. If you're around
3: I don't think we should share it.
0: Okay, fine. She just knows that if you're on the other side of a certain age and you fall.
3: I have a fear of the dark.
1: Oh, yeah.
3: Yes. And I'm not talking about, oh, guys, all the lights in my house are off. Because if you live in Joburg and the lights are off, the city's so bright, it's fine, right? I'm talking about when you go, away and it's deathly dark. Like, you cannot see your hand in front. I can't. I start hyperventilating.
2: Really?
3: It's terrible.
2: You would have the wildest time in rural Eastern Cape. Because you know that place where there's absolutely no light. It's just you and a cow.
3: Yeah, no.
0: And like a random generator that you can hear.
2: Yes.
0: 011-88-38-947. What do you think the other natural fear that you're born with is? The one of them is fear of falling. I thought it was the fear of getting burnt or something hot. Apparently, that's not it.
1: Yeah, that would make sense because it feels like that's an immediate thing, right?
0: Right?
1: I was going to guess, but is it not the fear of some kind of an animal?
0: Snakes.
1: Yeah, or like spiders. Because I feel like if you get born with that almost.
0: Now, apparently, you picked that up along the way.
1: Oh.
0: Yeah. 084-00-00-947. If you're sending us a voice note, send it there. If you are calling us to guess or nail it, I don't know.
1: Yeah.
0: Do something. You are born with two natural fears. One of them is the fear of falling. We want you to figure out what the other one is. So ask yourself, what is your fear?
1: Yeah, what are you afraid of?
0: What are you afraid of? And also, it's okay to be afraid of being broke, hey? I'm right there in the line with you. But apparently that's not a natural fear. That's something you pick up along the way, along with your expensive taste and things, which is why you're broke.
1: Along with your debt.

0: Sounds like a Thursday. Anne-Marie, Lil Mix. This is Kiss My 627 on the clock. Can you hear that music?
1: You're setting the scene for your greatest fears.
0: Apparently, you are born with two natural fears. One of them is falling. But I mean, if you like me and you do it so often, you're no longer scared. Now you even have flair for it. I'm like the Roger Federer falling.
2: Right.
0: Okay. I just do it so well.
2: Everyone wishes they could do it like you.
0: Watch and learn, kids. It's not the fear of burning. It's not the fear of snakes. It's not the fear of spiders.
2: Right. I really thought it was the fear of like animals, of some kind of critter.
0: No, absolutely not. What's your guess?
3: I think the other national fear is dying.
4: I have a fear of a mouse. I promise you, when there's a mouse in the house, I won't go into that house unless my husband removes that mouse.
5: It's the fear of the dark, or the fear of something in the dark.
6: I would say it's the fear of drowning.
2: Oh, there's a good one.
0: Also the fear of being buried alive. Ugh.
2: No, I feel like, I mean, surely you don't get born with that.
0: But do you find that along the way?
2: You find that in a movie.
7: Okay, so not the fear of driving next to big trucks.
2: No, also that's found like, in a movie.
7: Oh my gosh.
2: Final Destination.
0: Jill, you're in Springs. Good morning.
8: Good morning.
0: How are you, darling?
8: I'm very well, thank you.
0: We're
8: cold,
0: great.
8: But otherwise, fine.
0: You cold? Girl, put some socks on.
8: Good idea. I'll do that.
0: Come on. Okay, two natural fears. One of them is the fear of falling. What do you think the other one is?
8: I think it's the fear of separation.
0: No, girl, let like that man go.
2: Like being alone.
8: No, I think you start off your existence or your perceived existence as part of something else, and then after 9 months, you're suddenly a separate entity. And I'm pretty sure that's like an inbred thing. It must remain with you.
0: So the fear of being separated from your pack, like if you're an animal, like in the wild?
8: Yes, from your mother, from your pack, from your security blanket.
0: Oh, this is an interesting take, Jill. You are one very smart woman.
8: Oh, thank you very much.
0: You must
8: I'll take that through the day.
0: You're amazing at dinner parties. You're the type of person we just want to listen to all the time. What else can you tell us, Jill, just in general, not even about this conversation we're having?
8: Generally, I fear being separated.
0: Okay.
2: Okay.
0: All right. So you're wrong in this moment, but I think you're right in life.
8: Well, thank you for that.
0: Thank you, Jill. Thanks for calling us.
8: Thanks. Bye-bye.
0: Bye. Have a good day. 011-8838-947. Believe it or not, you are born with two natural fears.
2: Yeah, the one is falling.
0: Uh-huh.
2: Like, you know, you're going to get hurt if you fall. But what is the other?
0: Very interesting.
2: It's very interesting.
0: 24 hours ago, I didn't know this.
2: I still don't know what you're talking about. So it's not the fear of hojas?
0: No.
2: Okay.
0: Not the fear of starvation. Not the fear of losing love. Not the fear of losing your eyesight.
9: Not the fear of starvation.
0: No.
9: I've been crying from birth at the thought of going hungry.
2: Yeah.
0: 011-8838-947. What do you think it is? Send us a voice note. 084-00-00-947. You have got 12 minutes to figure yourself out before I reveal the answer. 947.
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2: 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Currently in Randburg, there's an accident, N1 North before Bayers. Heavy delays past there. If you are there, please drop me a WhatsApp voice note. And Germiston, there's an accident, N3 North before Van Buren. Traffic lights out. 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
15: Headlines this morning. A senior KwaZulu-Natal Hawks officer has apologized to the country for his actions in relation to the theft of a large amount of cocaine valued at more than 2 million rand from a storage facility. Campbell Nyuswa, the Hawks provincial commander for serious organized crime investigation, spent the day in the hot seat at the Madlanga Commission yesterday. Nyuswa is currently on suspension for the poor storage of those drugs and the subsequent theft. Parliament's impeachment committee is set to meet today to discuss President Cyril Ramaphosa's plans to interdict its work pending a court review of the parliamentary report that's triggered the inquiry. Ramaphosa served the application on Friday, saying he would suffer irreparable harm if the committee launches an inquiry before the court has ruled on his application to set the 2022 report aside. And U.S. President Donald Trump and Iran's Masoud Pezeshkian have signed a 14-point memorandum of understanding to end the war in the Middle East. It's understood that Trump put his signature to the MOU in France, where he was attending the G7 summit, while Iran's foreign ministry has also confirmed the document has been signed in Tehran. Those are the headlines. More Eyewitness News at 7 or as it happens.
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0: Prisca Beam, Saki, this is Fetch Your Life 640, standing by to give you a chance to win a 20,000 Rand in the Suzuki 20,000 Rand Pop, because we'll get to that shortly. Right now, we need to get to the bottom of this, and you're the only one who can help us, because you're the only one who knows what your natural fear is, right?
1: Yep.
0: Apparently, you were born with two natural fears.
1: Yeah, so but the first one is the fear of falling.
0: Uh-huh.
1: That naturally comes to you. You don't know where it comes from, but you don't never want to fall, Ryan.
0: What is the other one is what we're asking you. Tasha's in Funderbale Park, and she may have it. Tasha, good morning.
2: Morning, guys.
1: Morning.
0: How are you, Tasha?
2: Cold, and I've got socks on.
1: Put on a jersey.
0: A beanie, a scarf, a balaclava, something.
2: Two jackets on.
1: Two jackets.
0: Guys, is it really like cold today?
1: Yeah, it's very cold. Oh. There's a cold front coming this weekend as well.
0: What was happening before that?
1: It was warming up to the cold front.
0: Jeepers, my word. Tasha, talk to us. Two natural fears. Is it the fear of being cold?
2: No, I think it's suffocating.
1: Yeah, but I see, Tasha, I agree with you, because the same thing with drowning, right? Same story, because it's suffocation. You just—it's a natural instinct to fight it, ne?
2: Yes, I watched my granddaughter is a month old.
1: Yeah,
2: and the other evening she pulled the blanket over her, you know, her head, and all of a sudden she started fussing and screaming, and they. Just says to me, it's suffocation. I don't
0: want to
2: suffocate.
0: Okay, no, we hear you, but you're wrong in this instant.
2: Okay.
0: Now go be warm. Take a shower, a hot one.
2: I'm at work already.
1: Do you have one of those little heaters that you put by your feet?
2: No, I'm not allowed to.
1: Why are you not allowed to?
0: Because they actually have hazard.
1: Oh, really?
2: The industry are working.
0: Yeah. Those things are, imagine if everyone brought a little heater to put at their feet. Those things trip your electricity at home. Imagine what's going to happen at work.
1: There's 30 of them at work.
3: This is probably weird, but I have a terrible fear of numbers. Not money, but numbers.
0: Oh,
4: the other fear is your own shadow.
5: I think the second fear is the fear of the unknown, or the fear of not knowing.
6: My two fears are being watched, and I have also a fear of snakes.
7: I think my fear is height.
8: Hi, Auntie Anela and the club.
0: Hi, baby.
8: My biggest fear is South Africa losing today.
0: We feel you, all of us. That is our collective fear.
1: Yeah.
0: Someone just messaged me on Instagram in the DMs. My biggest fear is getting buzzed out on Anele in the club. Have that. But you are wrong.

0: That is not the other natural fear. Gert, you're in Brakpan. Good morning.
1: Morning, Anel in the club. How are you?
0: We're morning. Good, Gert. How are you?
1: Good, good. I think we do have it. Can I give you the
2: guess? Yeah, please.
0: Talk to us. We are all ears.
1: The fear of loud noises.
0: How did you get to that answer?
1: Because my son brought up to me, whenever my wife played loud music, he would cry and still talk today with fireworks or thunder. She still freaked out.
2: Oh, there we go. You see now, that was uncalled for. Thank you, Vin. That was uncalled for. We just both jumped in the studio. What's wrong with you? Is he right, though?
0: Yeah, he is right.
2: He's right, ne?
0: I hate the people I work with, honestly. It's just not on. Because the entire time I was doubting the stat, right?
2: Right. And you were like, no, it can't be,
0: Okay, okay, yeah. No, it's correct. The second natural fear that all humans have is the fear of loud noises. So there we go, Gert, you and your daughter, you're absolutely correct.
1: Brilliant.
2: As we're speaking, I'm literally so scared he's going to do that again.
0: I know.
2: They're going to play
0: I'm
2: that
0: like
2: time
0: bracing
2: again.
0: Myself.
2: Yeah, please don't. You're not going to play it again. Are you sure?
0: Are you sure? Okay.
2: We don't trust you. We don't trust the people we work with.
0: Is it too late to get another team? This is just not on. And I hate that they got that on camera. I know for a fact in the next 5 minutes that's going to be on social media. But I suppose that's when you scare someone, you don't just scare them without a sound.
2: Yeah,
0: you scare them, boo!
2: Yeah,
0: do you know what I'm saying?
2: Or you clap hands.
0: Yeah, something,
2: hands
0: and I suppose you're right. You are born with two natural fears, the fear of falling and the other one, just revealed by Gert and his family, the fear of loud noises.
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2: 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Currently, that accident in Randburg remains on the N1 North just before Beyers Nordea Drive. Germiston, also an accident, N3 North before Van Buren, and the Mike 1 northbound delays between Boysons and Carr Street.
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2: 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Suzuki Auto South Africa is proud to celebrate. Excuse me. Let's try this again. All right. 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
7: I blamed the public holiday.
2: Yeah, I know. It must be that. It choked me up this week.
7: No, it's the public holiday.
2: Okay.
7: All right. Seppi, so good morning. You're in Boksburg.
8: Good morning, Annalanda Club.
7: How are you, Seppi, so?
8: I'm good. How are you?
7: We are fantastic. You are flanked by excellence. Your mother, Mapula, your aunts, Maxine Nabiseng, and Muipone.
8: Woo-hoo. Yeah, okay. They're all here to help me.
7: Is it Ntabiseng or Nabiseng?
8: Ntabiseng.
7: Okay, there we go.
8: Yeah.
7: Let's see if they can take you across the finish line. And the finish line is 10 correct questions in 60 seconds. 20,000 rand is how much you will win. Can we count you down, sir? May I count you down, please, sir?
8: Yes, please.
7: Okay. He wants to take his girlfriend on a holiday, guys.
2: Here we go.
7: This is for brownie points. We're counting you down. Oh, I can hear myself. I'm going to carry on. Let's go. 3, 2, 1. Good luck.
2: Which South African DJ posted a video of her in a taxi to Fourways Mall?
8: Pass.
2: True or false? The Suzuki XL6 offers seating for 6 people.
8: True.
7: Yes.
2: Who was voted SA's most trusted TV news channel?
8: EWN.
2: Spell the word reality.
8: R-E-L... Pass.
2: Which South African jazz pianist and composer passed away on Monday?
8: Abdullah Ibrahim.
7: Yes.
2: Teenage Dream is a 2010 song by which American singer?
8: Pass.
2: Pitbull Yoon was arrested at which airport on Youth Day?
8: Or Tambo.
7: Yes.
2: Who are Bafana Bafana playing against tonight?
8: Czechia.
7: Yes.
2: Junasi and Joyce are characters in which Netflix series?
8: The Polygamist.
7: Yes.
2: The Castle of Good Hope can be found in which city?
8: Cape Town.
7: Yeah, correct. You're correct, but you're out of time there, my friend. 1, 2, 3, 4, 5 out of 10 is what you got. That's 1,000 rands in cash.
8: Man.
7: I know. Kanti, between your mother and your aunts and Ntabiseng and Muipone, they don't they know the taba? Like, gossip. Which South African DJ posted... guys, which South African DJ posted a video of herself in a taxi to Fourways Mall? DJ Zinhle, who was voted SA's most trusted TV news channel, ENCA. Spell the word reality, R-E-A-L-I-T-Y. Teenage Dream is a 2010 song by which American singer? Katy Perry. And then the Castle of Good Hope can be found in which city? It is Cape Town, but you didn't make time on that one. 5 out of 10. 5 out of 10, friend.
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2: Today for My School Top 5, remember you can get your school featured right here on Ellen the Club. These 5 minutes are yours. My School Top 5 are the words you send to 084-00-00947. Today we are heading over to the Genesis Academy in Robertsham. They've got, I think, a very appropriate number one.
7: For the day we're in. And for the battle we're going to face tonight.
2: Yeah.
7: This is the number one song we all need to be singing along to.
0: My School Top 5. 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
2: Good morning, Anele and the club. It's Principal Charles from the Genesis Academy of Little Learners in Robertson. And we want to wish Bafana Bafana all the best. Our number one song is Waving Flag by Kanaan.

0: is the number one song at the Genesis Academy in Robert Sham. Waving flag K9. All of those little dollies and those little juniors out there sending out a high five to Bafana Bafana for this evening's match against Czechia.
1: Yeah, holding thumbs for Bafana tonight. They got to pull it through.
0: We're going to. We warmed up now. We've seen that. Ain't nothing to it. Nothing to be scared about. Yeah. Hugo Bruce.
1: Watching you take Alake's notes.
0: I'm telling you, hey, you can't field 9 defenders, bro. We have to score goals sooner or later. That's all I'm going to say.
1: If you've ever gone down the rabbit hole trying to find the coworker who kept pinching your lunch from the office fridge, then a good old mystery definitely gets you hooked. Now, in the biggest plot twist of the year, 947 Lotto Land Mystery Hunt could also bring you a mega rich, make you mega rich, with your share of 250,000 Rand up for grabs over the next few weeks.
0: Right now, one mystery money holder is carrying 125,000 rands in cash. To get your hands on it, you need to uncover the identity of this mystery money holder by staying locked onto 947 every day next week from 6 a.m. for clues. And just a hint to get you started, the mystery money holder is not anyone on Anele and the Club. Sadly, it is not us with the money.
1: Hang on a second. So is this someone on 947?
0: Yes, somebody on the line.
1: So someone on 947
0: could be Zeli, could be Bulele.
1: Carrying out, they've got 125,000 rand in cash. You got to figure out who it is.
0: Mm-hmm.
1: That's amazing.
0: We could call you for your answer and place you in the running to win the 125,000 rands in cash. Then to secure your shot, place a bet on Lotto Land from the 18th of June 2026, and next Friday, the 947 Lotto Land Mystery Hunt could make you a winner.
1: All right.
0: 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So figure it out. Who could it be? My man is on the Ndabe.
1: Ndabe.
0: Mm.
1: In the evenings, late night. Feels like the guy walks around with a big suitcase full of money.
0: Mm. And who's? Oh, why is he always smiling?
1: He is a happy chap. All right. So figure out who it is. From today until next Friday, you got to place a bet on Lotto Land. And if let's keep listening from Monday. 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So we can help figure it out. 125,000 rand in cash up for grabs.
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1: 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Currently, there's an accident in Randburg earlier this morning. If you're heading that way, on the N1 North before Bayers Nordia Drive, heavy delays. Germiston also an accident, N3 North before Van Buren. Traffic is slow from Eerlands.
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9: A Hawke's Brigadier apologizes to the nation after being grilled about a drug operation gone wrong, and Iran and the United States sign a memorandum of understanding. Good morning, I'm Tembekile Mkhototo. A senior KwaZulu-Natal Hawks officer has apologized to the nation for his actions in relation to the theft of a large amount of cocaine, valued at around 200 million rand, from a storage facility. Campbell Nyuswa, the Hawks provincial commander for serious organized crime investigations, spent yesterday in the hot seat at the Madlanga Commission. Nyuswa is currently on suspension for the poor storage of those drugs and the subsequent theft. Khumutso Modise has more from Pretoria.
10: Brigadier Campbell Nyuswa had a tough time explaining his suggestion that the large consignment of cocaine seized during a bust should be kept at a Hawks office that was later broken into. The commissioners have also slammed Nyuswa for failing to act against his juniors who flouted procedure on how to handle crime scenes on the day of the drug bust.
11: Commissioners, I can't change what has happened. Only thing I can say, I'm sorry to you and the nation.
12: Not to me, to the nation.
11: To the nation.
12: Because these drugs end up in our communities, unfortunately.
11: Yes.
10: The commission will continue hearing evidence on the 300 million rand Aeroton drug bust as a new witness takes the stand. Khumutso Modise, Eyewitness News.
9: Parliament's Impeachment Committee is supposed to meet today to discuss President Cyril Ramaphosa's plans to interdict its proceedings pending a court review of the parliamentary report that's triggered the inquiry. Ramaphosa served that application on Friday, saying that he would suffer irreparable harm if the committee launches the inquiry before a court has ruled on his application to set aside the 2022 report. Committee Chairperson Makashule Kana says he's now taken legal advice and is prepared to share this with the 31-member committee. Lindsay Dentlinger has more on what to expect this morning.
13: Parliament's Impeachment Committee has only met once since its establishment to elect a chairperson. The committee was due to get down to discussions on its terms of reference and appointing an evidence leader next week, but the President's interdict application has now become its first order of business. Committee Chairperson Makashule Kana explains the purpose of today's meeting.
14: The Impeachment Committee will hold a meeting to receive a report from the Constitutional and Legal Services on the agent count interdict by President Cyril Ramaphosa.
13: Political parties have been putting pressure on Speaker Toko Didiza to oppose Ramaphosa's application, arguing that it's a delaying tactic. But in his application to the court, Ramaphosa argues that he will suffer considerable prejudice if his arguments on Parliament's Section 89 report are not considered before an inquiry begins. Lindsay Dentlinger, Eyewitness News, Parliament.
9: And U.S. President Donald Trump and Iran's President Masoud Pezeshkian have signed a 14-point memorandum of understanding to end the war between their two countries. Trump signed the MOU while attending the G7 summit in France, while Iran's foreign ministry also confirmed the document had been finalized with the signatures of both heads of state. Israel, which is also part of the war that it started with the U.S. back in February, is not a signatory to the deal. Well, earlier, Trump told G7 leaders about his hopes for the deal with Tehran.
15: On Sunday, we reached an agreement with Iran that achieves everything we set out to accomplish, everything and much more. Ending the current conflict, reopening the Strait of Hormuz, and preventing Iran from ever obtaining a nuclear weapon. That's what it was all about. That was about 99%. Iran cannot have a nuclear weapon.
9: It's a partly cloudy Thursday in Gauteng. Joburg temperatures 7 and 17 degrees. Pretoria 9 and 19. Vereeniging 6 peaking at 17 degrees. The top story, a senior KwaZulu-Natal Hawks officer has apologized to the nation for his actions in relation to the theft of a large amount of cocaine valued at around 200 million rand from a storage facility.
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7: Good morning, I'm Cindy Paluta. Bad news for Bafana Bafana ahead of tonight's game with Czechia. Temba Zwane is banned for 3 games. He was shown red in the opening match with Mexico. A disciplinary committee has since upgraded the mandatory 1-match suspension to 3 games, which coach Hugo Broos says it's too severe.
16: I don't think it was a red card. The Mexican player blocked my player. And Temba tried to get over him, and he put his arm over his shoulder. That's all he does. And then 3-game suspensions. I'm sorry, but this is much, much, much too severe. And again, so and I'm a little bit frustrated.
7: Kickoff against Czechia tonight, 6 p.m. Last night, England beat Croatia 4-2. Kane twice gave England the lead, but the sides went into the break level 2-2. After halftime, Bellingham and Rashford giving England the win. Portugal, one of the favourites of the World Cup, were held 1-1 by DR Congo. Portugal coach Roberto Martinez.
17: They executed their plan really well. I thought they won a lot of duels. They maintained the physical aspect until the last minute. They were intense, confident. They played like a big final in a big tournament, and that shows incredible personality. And we give the congratulations.
7: Ghana snatched a 1-0 win over Panama. Urenki scoring in the 95th minute, while Colombia beat Uzbekistan 3-1 this morning with goals from Inaz Diaz and Kempes. Proteas women got their first win at the T20 Cricket World Cup. They beat Pakistan by a narrow 2 wickets. Cup took 3 wickets and Pakistan posted 126 for 9. Captain Sana with an unbeaten 55 there. In reply, the Proteas batters struggles. They rescued by Dirksen with 52 and de Klerk with 37 to get the win in the 17th over. Yesterday, Australia made it 2 wins from 2. They thrashed Bangladesh by 9 wickets, while India cruised past the Netherlands by 95 runs.
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0: what looks like fun, but it's not. Jet skiing, hated it.
1: No, I love jet skiing. Oh.
0: How do you get back on?
1: No, you struggle yourself back on, like a little seal, onto the jet ski.
0: You were there when I fell off the jet ski.
1: I know, which is why I can say it looked like a little seal trying to slither back onto the jet ski.

0: 47, this one is Ghost. Take us to 7:14. A very good morning to you. We are helping you get your Thursday hurried along. All we're doing is just delivering you to Bafana tonight.
1: That's it.
0: We'll do it. And then Mo's going to do it. Zweli's going to do it. Mansoe's going to do it. And then we're just going to hand you over to Bafana for that win tonight.
1: And you know that tomorrow then we'll fly by. And then it's the weekend.
0: And then it's the weekend. So in our deliverance of you, there was a bit of discourse this week, right? Around the revelation that there are three gents that bought one GTI and they split the installment and used the car.
1: Okay. Yeah.
0: And obviously people are like, oh, this is... Actually, somebody said the fake lifestyle economy in Johannesburg deserves its own minister. This was tweeted by Big Willie SZN.
2: Oh, okay.
0: Yeah. Hello, Big Willie. He's like, the fake lifestyle economy in Johannesburg deserves its own minister. Then, same Big Willie comes back and say, I know three dudes that bought one GTI and they split the installment and used the car. So I'm just like, I can't hate on that. I really see nothing wrong.
2: What is this, timeshare for a car?
0: Yes, much like timeshare for a holiday home.
1: So they all can walk around saying they own a GTI?
0: Yes.
1: But they're not wrong if they say that, I suppose.
0: They do. You're part owner of a GTI.
2: Do you realize how ridiculous that sounds? Well, I'm a part owner of the GTI. My payment covers the chairs.
0: But you don't have to say the part.
3: I don't see a problem with this at all. Like, it's no difference to a holiday home. Like, if that's what we can afford, GTI is quite expensive, right? I think like over R1 million. Yeah. And the three of us each want to take like 1 month, you get it, 1 month, you get it. Then why not? I think the only people that would have a problem with this is women who would fall in love with a man who they think has a GTI.
0: And then you realize and that then you're sharing
3: two,
0: it.
3: Yeah.
1: This sounds ridiculous to me. Guys, you can't say this is fine.
3: This is so fine. Weird.
2: It's no. False advertising.
1: It's weird.
3: No. To
2: because
3: who?
2: When I met you, you were mobile. Suddenly you need to be picked up because for this month, Frankie's got errands.
0: What I want to know is what is the time split on it?
1: How does this work?
0: Is it week to week? And on the week that you don't have it, what are you doing? But guys, ultimately, we're all sharing Ubers, hey? It's not your Uber.
1: Yeah, but...
0: We're sharing cars.
1: No, but that's my point, is that I don't know if they have their own vehicles. Is this the weekend vehicle that they're using?
0: I think this is the put your best foot forward vehicle.
1: Right.
0: This is the marketing budget, not the retainment budget.
1: Exactly.
3: They probably, if somebody like this is making a decision like this, they do have already a daily driver. So what's the difference between somebody who owns, like... And let's say, for example, a BMW X1 is a daily driver and has a Ferrari in the garage that they share with their friends. There's no difference.
1: I will put money down that these oaks don't have a daily driver.
2: I'm with Frankie.
1: They've pulled together to buy a GTI so they can be cool.
0: So that's where you draw the line. The fact that they don't have another car and they're using this one to flex.
1: Yeah.
0: I think if you are going to be flexed upon by this GTI, you deserve to be duped, because what were you looking for there?
3: Yeah.
2: I would love to hear from their insurance, but also, who gets to drive it on the day they steal the grill and the lights? No, with a GTI. There's that raffle.
1: Yeah, you never know. You never know.
0: 011-8838-947. There are three dudes in Johannesburg. Look around you right now. Look for somebody who's driving a GTI. Look in there. He could be one of three. He could be sharing that car. Three dudes in Johannesburg sharing a GTI. Do you have an issue with that? I don't.
1: They're using it to flex, obviously.
0: And then more than that, do you know of other things, other assets that people are sharing? Guys, I feel like if we're going to share wigs, men are allowed to share GTIs, eh?
2: You shouldn't be sharing wigs.
3: I'm with you.
1: Excuse me, are you time sharing wigs? Are you going with the girls and saying, let's buy that one, and then we go like third, 33% each of us, and then what do you wear it on Tuesdays?
0: Frankie, all I can tell you is that we're all going to be hot.
2: Well, now that you say
1: not at the same time.
2: Noah did look overly familiar in the photos of you together this weekend.
1: Yeah.
2: Now I know why.
1: Okay.
0: 084-00-00947. Do you pass judgment on these fellas who are driving around in a timeshare GTI? On top of that, what else are people sharing? Holiday homes?
1: They're clubbing together to buy something. I mean, that's the thing.
0: It's a GTI stock fell. Stopping haters.
1: No, this is weird. Connect with Anelli and the club.

0: It's Miss Doja Cat 947. This one is Jealous Type. Big Willie SZN says, the fake lifestyle economy in Johannesburg deserves its own minister. I know three dudes that bought a GTI and they split the installment and used the car. And then someone else replied and said, I know somebody who does this too, has multiple cars to me, but at first I didn't notice the other car was not there. He just straight up told me that it's with his friends and that him and his friends drive each other's cars. But what's funny is that I didn't get to drive his cars. Because you're not paying into the kitty, girl.
1: So you're only allowed to drive the car if you are paying part of the installment.
0: Yes, that's generally how a stock fill happens. You can only take out if you put in. Barry says, even with my own brothers, I would never be part of something as silly as this.
1: No, it's silly. I agree.
0: Oluetu says, oh, they ate that. Smart kings. They must buy a luxury apartment to share next.
1: No, exactly. So what happens then? And I'm going out for drinks tonight, so the apartment is mine. I'm going to use the GTI because I want to show off. No, man.
2: Not show off, but I suppose it's about when do you need it, for whatever reason, because you're a part owner of the car.
1: No, I think this is ridiculous. I don't think you should be doing
0: Frankie,
1: this.
0: Frankie, would you buy an apartment with me and we, like, rent it out?
1: Well, yes, but we'd be renting it out. We didn't buy a GTI together. And then we're renting it out as an Uber Black or whatever. I don't know.
2: Frankie, I was waiting for you to go into the difference. A depreciating asset.
1: Yes.
2: And why we shouldn't invest together.
1: Exactly. It's a house.
0: It's not depreciating, guys. We're all using it, eh? Your nice depreciating, but you know what's happening? We're being appreciated in the streets.
3: Guys, among friends, we can share everything from rent to groceries and stuff. You guys throw a line when it's a car. What's the difference?
0: I mean,
3: this is genius, pure genius.
4: Yeah, so when it comes to finance, remember, guys, that the car needs to be on someone's name, one person. So I rate the car belongs really to that guy.
5: My question with these three guys that actually bought a car,
0: together,
5: like, what happens after it's paid off, even if they are going to pay it off? Because now you're paying for this car only to trade it in again.
2: Oh, but that's a nice element. If it's in Frankie's name, mm-hmm, and we have a falling out, which is not uncommon among friends.
0: And Frankie moves to still buy.
1: I was going to say to this last lady there, this car's never going to be paid off. It's a GTI. It ends up being written off all the time. Like, there's no way. There's no way.
2: Either way, it goes to the scrapyard.
1: Yeah, you don't reach the end of payments on that thing.
0: Lisekho, you in Meriton. Good morning.
6: Good morning. Good morning. How are you guys?
0: We are so good. How are you, babe?
6: I'm well, thanks. Look, it's not the best decision I've ever heard of. However, it's to its own, guys. We are all going through something. And if these guys feel like that GTI will do something to their ego, as long as their target market is aware of it, then, hey, man, it's okay, I suppose.
0: Also, you said as long as they disclose that I share this car.
6: They need to disclose, yes, you know what I mean? Because I can't meet you and you're rolling in a GTI next week, you know, you're bound to an Uber and you didn't disclose. Then you're not an honest person.
0: Then but you are also dishonest because clearly you're just here for the GTI.
1: Well, you didn't ask the right questions, did you, Lisekho? Yeah. No one asked whether this is my GTI.
0: Disclose. Let's all disclose. I'll disclose it's not my car 100%. If you disclose that, you don't want to be with me if I don't have the car. Let's all disclose.
6: No, that's okay. If I meet you today, it's not like I'm going to ask, is this your car? Can I see the title deed? Have you paid it off? Is it still in installment? It's not a discussion you really generally have, you know?
0: Yeah, this is not first date.
6: It's not first date questions. I mean, he's going to run away. Of course, I'd like to know that you're self-sufficient, you know? That's why I'm saying,
0: rather
6: share it.
1: No, he's not.
6: Yes,
1: he is. He only can pay a third of the car.
6: He's partially paying it. It's like someone who's, if best friends go and buy an apartment together, whether for investment reasons or they'd like it to be a primary residence, you know, if they meet someone, the first thing they're going to say to you, hi, I've got an apartment in Midrand and I'm, you know, I bought it with my best friend. So we share it, you know, so there's an expectation.
1: No, look, Lisekho, there is something you are right about. Like I meet you on a date. Mm. You're looking great. Mm. I don't ask what's your Fashini account looking
6: exactly.
1: like. Like, I don't,
6: where
1: you know,
6: did you buy it? Was it on installment or cash?
1: Exactly. I don't ask those questions.
0: Since we're here, it's on lay-by. Guys, I don't see the problem. If you can have a roommate, what's wrong with the carmate?
1: No, you guys are sharing a place.
0: Yes, if you can share a place, then why can't you share a car?
7: I think it's clever. Like, the person's dream is to drive a GTR, and that's how he's reached it.
0: And my cry is, let's say, 1 week I use the Gautrain to go to work, and the other week you use the Gautrain. In the 1 week, I'm in the GTI.
1: No, man.
2: Mine is not even about the flexing, guys. It's just such a poor financial decision, just in terms of liability.
0: But I have a GTI. Where's the poor financial decision?
2: Liability.
0: Here?
2: I would love to see what they're paying on insurance, how they financed it.
0: Naked Insurance doesn't have to see you. They say you can get your stuff over the internet. They never going to know.
1: They don't know.
0: They don't know.
1: Oh, no.
0: Tino, good morning.
8: Good morning. Good morning, Anneli and the club. Good morning, Johannesburg. I just want to say these guys are the smartest guys in Gauteng. Firstly, most of us or most people out there got their cars co-financed by their parents. So don't talk to me about who's paying for the car and who owns it and whatever. Mm-hmm. These guys could afford the car. They looked at it. They said, hey, man, how do we knock them all down? Let's get a GTI. Right. So they went. They went to the dealership. They got themselves a dealership. The three of them are paying. They can afford it. That's the first thing.
2: Mm.
8: The second thing, who's going to own the car? If they don't wreck it in 7 years or whatever the case may be, the youngest one is going to get it. The other two are going to finance another GTI.
0: Wash out.
1: Right? Between the two of them, then.
0: It is the GTI pyramid scheme.
2: Right? You know.
8: The third thing, hang on, just let me just finish on the car on the car situation, and then you can come in and shoot me down. The third thing is when we meet you ladies, and we love going out with y'all and all.
0: Mm-hmm.
8: You're wearing someone else's wig, someone else's dress, someone else's shoes, someone else's handbag. You never hear a peep from us. We take you out. We have a great time. Sometimes we even end up marrying you. What's wrong with us buying a car together?
0: Tino, I'll go as far as yesterday. I was wearing Discam's eyelashes.
8: There you go, Anneli.
0: Tino, I'm on your side. I'm fully on your side. I see nothing wrong with what these guys are doing.
2: No, there's everything wrong. Firstly, you're working on assumptions. Tino's already working on the assumption that the youngest guy gets the car at the end. What do you mean when we've all poured in the same amount of money? Possibly.
0: No,
8: remember, we've run up mileage on it, right? Mm. And the youngest guy probably started working a lot later than everybody else. So he can't afford it on his own. But when the vehicle's been paid up and we've done what we needed to do with it, because we're great friends, the youngest guy inherits it. And the older guys, who are probably a little bit more financially stable, can go into a timeshare for another vehicle. Right?
1: Tina,
8: makes the circle bigger.
1: Tina, what color is your GTI?
8: All of them.
0: I was actually going to... Me, I wanted to ask if Tina, are you one of the three?
1: Yeah.
0: He knows this plan so intricately.
1: Mm-hmm. You drive a GTI, don't you? You've got
8: of
1: a GTI.
8: What do you mean?
1: Exactly. Exactly.
2: One last question. Yeah. What other bad decisions are you making daily?
8: Bad decisions we make daily, having kids and buying houses.
2: Okay.
1: Okay, wow, I got serious.
0: I know. This was so fun. Until Tino came with the reckoning. Mm. It's like, well, look at you guys.
2: Mm. You can't go Harvey's on a kid.
0: With your levies. Look at you guys with your levies. Thank you so much, Tino. I see my opponents have been stumped for the time being. You have, guys. You have.
2: No.
0: Come back.
1: No, there must be more people in the city that think this is a silly idea.
0: Three guys have brought a GTI together and they share it. I think it's a wonderful idea. Cindy also thinks it's a great idea. Surprisingly, Frankie and Tembekile are opposed to this.
1: No, this is silly.
0: And the thing is, you guys are only coming with, like, responsible retorts.
2: Because that's what an adult should be with their finances. Responsible.
1: No, I think you can blow your money, but on why go three ways with the GTI?
0: How would you blow it?
1: No, I'm saying, like, then go on an overseas trip or, you know, if you're going to blow
0: but
1: your money.
0: But then I come back and I walk. But yeah.
1: Well, you're still walking a third of the month because it's only a third of the car.
0: It's a GTI, friend.
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1: 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If you're leaving Midrand, an accident on the N1 South between Olifantsfontein and the Buccleuch Interchange. Heading towards Randburg, an accident on the N1 North between Bayers, just before Bayers, so heavy delays. Also backed up on Bayers Nordia Drive to that scene. And in Germiston, an accident on the M2 East before Gelnes, slowing down traffic.

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1: News headlines this morning. A senior KwaZulu-Natal Hawks officer has apologized to the country for his actions in relation to the theft of a large amount of cocaine from a storage facility. Campbell Nuswad, the Hawks provincial commander for serious organized crime investigations, spent yesterday in the hot seat at the Matlanga Commission. Build One South Africa's Nobuntu Hlazo Webster has joined the race to possibly become Johannesburg's mayor. Party leader Musime Mani announced Hlazo Webster as the party's candidate yesterday. He says their campaign will provide Joburg residents with principled and capable leadership focused on building a city that works. And the Home Affairs Department says it's looking into interventions to curb an influx of Malawian nationals at community shelters in Durban. They say while they're fast-tracking deportation, efforts are affected by migrants taking advantage of the process, including small groups that have now travelled from different locations to join those who've been camping at the Sherwood Hall in Durban. Those are the headlines. More Eyewitness News at 8 or as it happens.
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4: Drama again at the World Cup as DR Congo held one of the favourites, Portugal, 1-1. Neves opened in the first 6 minutes before Wisa equalised just before half-time. Ronaldo's come under fire for a lacklustre performance in which he touched the ball a total 25 times in the match. Portugal coach Roberto Martinez defended the decision to keep Ronaldo on.
5: It makes no sense to get the best goal scorer in world football out in a game that you need goals. I think what we needed is to add Gonçalo Ramos without making it in a way that it would become even more a difficult line. The experience of Cristiano in the box is important. The way that he attracts defenders is important. The way that we can use the space is important. And every player has a responsibility or a piece of quality on the pitch. And
4: England beat Croatia 4-2, Kane with two goals as the sides were level at the break before Bellingham and Rashford scored afterwards. This morning, Ghana scored in the 95th minute to snatch a 1-0 win over Panama. Colombia beat World Cup debutants Uzbekistan 3-1. Tonight, Bafana Bafana are playing Czechia at 6 p.m. Massive blow as Temba Zwane, who was shown red in the first game and should have been out for the game, will be out for 3 games. His red card has been upgraded for foul play. On the field, captain Ron Williams says it's crucial to win tonight.
6: We've seen what it means to the entire South Africa for us to be part of the World Cup again. It's amazing. We're inspiring now a whole nation. Now it's just for us to play our football now. The opening game is done now. It was very difficult for many reasons, you know, but I think going into the next 2 games, we'll be much better. We've analysed, we've done our homework, and I think we're much ready.
4: And the mother of Cape Verde star goalkeeper Vozinho has been granted a visa to enter the United States in time for her 40-year-old son's next game against Uruguay on Sunday. Vozinho became an overnight sensation when he helped his side hold Spain goalless in their opening match. After the game, he was in floods of tears that his mother couldn't afford the $15,000 to enter the U.S. Hakeem Jeffries, a minority leader of the U.S. House of Representatives, has since organized the fee to be waived and entry to be given in time for Vozinho's mother to attend. Vozinho, who had 50,000 Instagram followers before the Spain game, now has 13.1 million followers.
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0: He goes on to say this fake lifestyle economy in Joburg deserves its own minister. I agree.
1: Three guys sharing a GTI. I don't know, man. I think this is the beginning of women becoming ojonas because now you have to fall in love with all three of them.
2: I'm honestly not too mad at the whole GTI split thing. I mean, if we all have our daily Suzuki, which is fuel efficient, and then it's like a weekly or monthly split of the GTI, you just let insurance know. You got to be transparent with things like this.
3: These things happen. Telling you, there are guys who own flats in Brum, co-own flats in Brum, and they actually have their own places. I leave it to your
4: That's not the conversation here.
0: No,
4: that's not the conversation here. You take that dirtiness out of here. But Cindy made this point. Literally, there's people who have cars and then they've got sports cars that they share because no one's going to drop $6 million a Lamborghini by themselves, right?
0: Correct.
4: So why is that allowed to happen? But these little kings aren't.
0: No, even that's silly for me. Look, the scale varies. Yeah. But I'm just saying, guys.
4: Also, you say silly all around.
0: I'm saying I understand if you've got your own car and then you have bought a sports car that you've parked in the garage and you drive it on the weekends. I understand that.
4: You are nyatsaring my GTIs. You think that they don't have other cars.
0: I don't think these oaks have another car. I think they're sharing one vehicle, guys.
4: Siamkela, good morning. You're in South Hills.
5: Good morning, Anele.
4: Good morning.
5: For me, I do not think this is a... I would never do that because, first of all, from an insurance perspective, it doesn't make sense because when you take out insurance, they do require a specific day and night time parking address and also require a primary driver. So the primary driver is the one that drives the car the most, even if it's on an open driver policy.
4: Mm.
5: The other drivers cannot drive the car more than the primary driver. So in this case, who's the primary driver? Which day and night parking do we have? Because then if we put down one person as a primary driver and there's three drivers during underwriting stage, at claim stage when all of that is being looked into, there might be a problem because then if the accident happens with guy number two, meanwhile guy number one is noted as the primary driver, then that is an issue.
4: Siamkela, yo, next year's problems today. Hey?
0: Yeah, bringing the red tape into this.
4: And
0: huh?
4: and also, who's going to stop them?
0: Well, they're going to suffer when they crash.
5: They can lie when they during underwriting when they take the insurance, but during claim stage, all of this is going to be looked into. The insurance will appoint an assessor, and they will investigate the whole thing. Yeah. And either, if they are lucky that the insurance pays, then there will be a very high excess or penalty.
4: I'm telling you,
5: alternatively,
4: insurance will
5: the
4: pay.
5: Claim will not be. I'm telling you, as an insurance assessor, Anele, chances are it may not be paid or there may be a very high excess or penalty applied depending on the circumstances.
4: Siamkela, I know many people who've gotten payouts from insurance from like...
0: No, but look, Siamkela, you are correct. I just want to say you are 100% correct. And I agree with you because you're just saying how much more silly this is. So I'm backing you all the way.
4: Back yourselves, guys.
5: Thank you.
4: All you want, all I'm saying is there's ways around this. If they're lying to people about them having their own car... Now they're lying to people in their circles, eh? People they like and trust. You think they care about lying to you guys?
0: To the insurance.
4: Well, look, you think some kind of Yanni, they
0: well, they are going to care if they end up in an accident and the insurance won't pay. Woo.
4: But they will put an address down. They will put a primary driver down, right? Yep. This is much like me buying a car and my child drives it.
0: Yeah, but you have to list the child as a secondary driver.
4: Yes, then you lift you will list those people there as secondary drivers. What's the problem? Well, guys... All I see is solutions. You guys are bringing problems. What's the problem? Andre, good morning.
6: Good morning, team. How are you?
4: We're great, Andre. You are wrapping this up, so this better be good.
6: I agree with Frankie and Tibikile.
0: Excellent.
6: And I'll tell you why.
0: Excellent, Andre. Tell us why.
6: The South African vehicle market is one of the most image-conscious vehicle markets.
4: Mm-hmm.
6: We buy cars that we can't afford, so that we can look good to other people.
4: Accurate. I want to go further. The South African clothes market is the most image conscious ever. We buy clothes we can't afford because we want to look good. The South African
6: Absolutely.
4: Makeup market is that. So the South African everything, guys, is image conscious. Why are we only crucifying my GTI kings? Why? We go to restaurants.
6: Why are we spending $10,000 on a car in today's economy?
0: Andre, look, I unfortunately, I'm not going to back you on the car's too expensive. I will back you on sharing a car between three guys. That's where I'll back you. That's silly for me. Just buy a car that each of you can afford. But the fact that you're buying an expensive car, I'm not going to back you on. If you can afford it, that's fine.
4: This breaks my heart.
6: If you can afford it, yeah. I have a child starting university next year and a bond to pay, so I drive a 10-year-old Kia Rio.
0: Kia Rio.
6: That's where I am.
0: And what is your child about to drive?
6: Whatever we can afford.
4: They're about to drive whatever. But even then, where is your child going to varsity?
6: Either Wits or UP.
0: Ooh. Oh.
4: You went high, eh? Image conscious.
0: Oh, okay. Let's hear where... Andre. Well, let's hear where low is, Andre.
6: We got to set it up correctly, guys.
0: Let's hear which universities are low ones.
4: Yo, guys. Me, I know my University of Umtata there, eh? Hey, Unitra, it's called Macarrera, my friends. It's not called Macarrera for nothing. Frankly, this breaks my heart. You know, I was really thinking that I was going to pitch an idea to you that you and I buy a car together.
0: What would we buy?
4: We're coming from the same area. We drive the same way to work.
0: Are you going to pick me up every day?
4: Yeah, we share it. Sometimes
0: what were you thinking?
4: I don't know. I want to do a pitch deck for you.
0: Were you thinking Ferrari?
4: Lamborghini. You don't want an Urus.
0: I must go halfies on an Urus with you.
4: You want an Urus?
0: You know what halfies on an Urus is? That's half my salary. 947.
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0: 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Heading towards Sandton, there's been an accident on the Mike 1 North before Grayson Drive, causing heavy delays from Glenhove Road. If you're leaving Midrand, an accident on the N1 South between Willifontein and Buccleuch Interchange. And in Sharon Lee, there's been an accident on Malibongwe Drive before the N1. 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
1: 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He says, I know three dudes that bought one GTI and they split the installment and then they used the car.
0: Those are not three dudes. Those are three kings.

0: Smith always coming through with the feel-good music, man. This one teaming up with Niall Horan. It's a drive, say. 7:57 and everything pauses during the world's biggest football event. 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
4: 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We'll give you 5,000 rand for that. If you've placed a Betway within the last 7 days, we'll give you another 5,000 rand. And maybe you'll get lucky and Betway's soccer jackpot will strike just randomly and you'll win more money.
0: So we asked you, send a voice note of you telling us about your moment on football's biggest stage.
5: My favorite all-time football moment was when Robin van Persie scored a beautiful goal, that diving header. Man, it was amazing, man.
6: Clive Barker, when Bafana Bafana scored, when he flies in the stadium. Yeah, that was the best moment.
7: My most favorite moment of FIFA World Cup was in the final between Argentina and France, when Argentina took the World Cup for the first time. The most outstanding moment in that final was when Mbappe scored those goals and equalized.
0: Yo, dude, and Mbappe came back with the quickness. We thought Argentina had it in the bag early on. Mbappe said, not so fast. We actually ended up going to penalties for that game, eh?
4: I think so.
0: Sibata?
8: Hello, Anela, how are you?
0: Are we great? How are you?
8: I'm fine, thanks. I'm so honored to speak to you guys. It's actually my first time on radio.
0: Oh, welcome! Well, there we go. Have 5,000 rand just for it being your first time on radio and Betway.
8: Thank you. Thank you, guys.
0: That final, we ended up going to penalties, ne?
8: Yes, yeah. It was won on penalties by Argentina.
0: Oh, man. It was a game.
8: Yeah, it was amazing. Yeah, it was amazing. I was actually gunning for Messi to win it. Yeah, he deserved it. After all the hard work he's been doing on soccer. Yeah.
4: Mm. And he's been great this World Cup as well.
8: Yeah, he's amazing. He had a banger of a start, actually.
0: Banger of a start, Siabata calls it.
8: Yeah.
0: My guy, have you placed a bet in the past 7 days on Betway?
8: Yes, I have.
0: Okay. Oh, 5,000 rand, another 5,000 rand, and you've unleashed the jackpot.
8: Thank you, guys.
4: Wait, here's the jackpot.
8: Thank you.
0: So you won the jackpot. So 5,000 rand in cash because you placed the because you entered. Then another 5,000 rand because you placed the bet. And then because Betway just gives you all the money, your jackpot is 7,500 rand. So altogether, you have won
4: 17,500 rand.
8: Wow, guys! Thank you so much.
4: What?
8: Thank you so much.
4: That's massive.
0: That is our pleasure.
8: Thank you, guys. Thank you.
0: It's our pleasure. Well done, Siabata. He is from the Northwest. You see, from all over the country tuning into Anele and the Club, you win big with Betway.
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4: 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If you're heading towards Sandton, there's an accident. Mike 1 North just before Greyston. A heavy delay is from Glenhove currently. Also in Midrand southbound between Olifants and the Buccleuch interchange. And then queuing traffic N3 North between Eerlands and Van Beeren continues due to the roadworks there. 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
12: A Hawks Brigadier apologizes for a drug bust gone wrong, but is it too little too late? And the Home Affairs Department is struggling to keep up with the rising number of Malawian nationals in Durban. Good morning, I'm Thembeki Lemkhototo. A senior KwaZulu-Natal Hawks officer has apologized to the nation for his actions in relation to the theft of a large amount of cocaine valued at around 200 million rand. It was stolen from a Hawks storage facility. Campbell Nyuswa, who's a Hawks provincial commander for serious organized crime investigations, spent yesterday in the hot seat of the Madlanga Commission. He is currently suspended for poor storage of the drugs and the subsequent theft. Khumotso Modise reports.
13: Brigadier Campbell Nyuswa had a tough time explaining his suggestion that the large consignment of cocaine seized during a bust should be kept at a Hawks office that was later broken into. The commissioners have also slammed Nyuswa for failing to act against his juniors who flouted procedure on how to handle crime scenes on the day of the drug bust.
14: Commissioners, I can't change what has happened. Only thing I can say, I'm sorry to you and the nation.
15: Not to me, to the nation.
14: To the nation.
15: Because these drugs end up in our communities, unfortunately.
14: Yes.
13: The commission will continue hearing evidence on the 300 million rand Aeroton drug bust as a new witness takes the stand. Khumotso Modise, Eyewitness News.
12: Old one South Africa's Nobuntu Tlhazo Webster has joined the race to become Joburg mayor. Party leader Musi Maimane announced Tlhazo Webster as the candidate for the top job yesterday. He says the campaign will provide Joburg residents with principled and capable leadership focused on building a city that works.
16: Tlhazo Webster says Joburg's future cannot be defined solely by fixing what is broken, as that is the minimum requirement of leadership. This comes amid growing frustration over the city's water shortages, power outages, financial instability, and poor service delivery. The contest for the city's top job is shaping up to be one of the most closely watched races in the country. Anelita Fandese, Eyewitness News.
12: And the Home Affairs Department says it's looking into interventions to curb the influx of Malawian nationals at community shelters in Durban. Officials say they're fast-tracking deportation, but efforts are being affected by migrants who are now taking advantage of the process. This includes small groups who've now travelled from different parts of the country, possibly, to join those who are camping at the Sherwood Hall in Durban. Home Affairs KZN manager Cyril Mwabe says they've now asked police for assistance.
17: We have had a meeting with the police. This place is going to be cordoned off. That is the measure we're trying to put in place to cordon this place. Anybody that is not in the site at the time of the cordoning is not going to be allowed to come here because we are having that kind of a serious challenge.
12: A partly cloudy day in Storf Gauteng today. Joburg temperatures 7 and 17 degrees. Pretoria 9 and 19. Vereeniging 6 peaking at 17 degrees. The top story. A senior KwaZulu-Natal Hawks officer has apologized to the country for his actions in relation to the theft of a large amount of cocaine valued at around 200 million rand.
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18: Good morning, I'm Cindy Paluta. Bafana Bafana take on Czechia at the World Cup. Tonight it's at 6 o'clock, desperate for a first win. Captain Ronan Williams admits it's been hard to motivate the team after that opening defeat to Mexico.
19: Us being here wasn't given to us. We worked so hard for it, so we didn't want to lose that belief. And I think over the last 2 or 3 days, you know, you could see it there again. And we know how important tomorrow's match is, so we are ready. It's going to be difficult because both countries are in the same moment now that we know we can't drop points, so it's going to be a fight and we're ready for it.
18: Blow for Bafana with the news that Temba Zwane will serve a 3-match ban as his red card was upgraded. Tonight's later game, Switzerland against Bosnia-Herzegovina. Portugal opened their World Cup campaign with a 1-0 draw to DR Congo. England beat Croatia 4-2. The sides were level at halftime. Here's Harry Kane, who scored the two opening goals.
20: Credit to the manager. The manager gave us a speech at halftime just to say, look, if we lose, we lose in our way. And I think you saw that how the way we come out in the second half, we went full gas and they couldn't live with it. And that's the level we have to set for every game. So credit to everyone. The first game of the tournament, a great result against a tough side.
18: Ghana snatched a 1-0 win over Panama. Colombia beat Uzbekistan 3-1. Proteas women beat Pakistan by 2 wickets at the T20 Cricket World Cup. Dirksen's 52, de Klerk made 37. That helped the side to fight to the win with 3 overs to spare. Here's player of the match, Dirksen.
21: I say to the team, I'm probably going to die 30 years before I should because we have a knack of doing this. I think the main thing is that we ended up on the right side. We've done it a couple of times in World Cups now. So credit to the team, credit to the people coming in and pulling that game through for us, because I think at one stage that odds were probably stacked against us a little.
18: In the same group, wins for Australia and India over Bangladesh and the Netherlands. The Bulls play Leinster in the United Rugby Championship final tomorrow night. It's a repeat of last year's final. Here's Vali Leroux.
22: Yeah, they've got incredible players in the back line. We as a squad, as a backs, are looking forward to up for that challenge. You know how finals go these days. We will have to wait and see how the entertainment will be on Friday night.
18: And golf's third major of the year, the US Open, starts today. World number one Scottie Scheffler, who won the PGA Championship and the Open Championship in 2025, will be going for a career Grand Slam.
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1: What a jam.
2: Oh, so good.
1: Guys, what a jam.
2: So good.
3: You, Double HP will never not make me happy.
1: Right? I just feel all jolly now. I just want to box a tray of donuts, huh?
3: I want to go get my cargo shorts and an oversized t-shirt and a snapback cap and dance outside.
1: You know what I'm saying? It feels like summer.
3: Yes.
1: All of a sudden, it just feels like summer.
3: What would summer be without Jabba?
1: What would the sample be without? Oh my word, you just hit another song of Jabba's that we should play. All right, there we go. Double HP with Jabba.

0: Sound that makes you win on 947.
1: And after yesterday's press conference that producer Ryan held, where he was just fielding questions from you around the sound, we scrapped Sound of the City yesterday. Well, we didn't, but we just did it in a different way. We said instead of you calling in and sending your WhatsApps in with your guesses, rather use this opportunity for us to push Ryan into a corner that reveals what the Sound of the City is. So you were asked to then just ask a question and Ryan could only answer yes or no.
2: 12,000 Rand up for grabs this morning. Let's run through all of the things that we discovered from producer Ryan yesterday.
1: Mm-hmm.
2: This item is not part of the house. It can't be found in an office. It's found in a shopping center. It can be in an engineering factory shop. Ryan did not record the sound himself. An average person can identify the sound in a public building. It was recorded in a mall. It's not part of a construction that's happening. The Gautrain station is not a mall. We did clarify that as well.
1: Mm-hmm. Because we're at the Gautrain last week, you never know, right? You never know. Recorded it there.
2: Exactly. It was recorded outside a specific shop. And yes, you can ride the sound. You can ride the sound.
3: The Sound of the City sounds like a trolley jack.
4: Electric pallet jack. It is a carousel. A merry-go-round machine.
5: Yes, a wheelchair when you're adjusting the footrest.
6: I think the Sound of the City is a scissor lift.
7: Is the Sound of the City a wheelchair?
1: All of you are wrong,
2: okay.
1: But I'm glad you listened to the clues.
2: Yes.
1: And I'm glad you listened to the press conference. Lucy in Bronkhorstspruit, we're coming to you.
8: I think the Sound of the City is a trolley.
1: A normal shopping trolley, hey?
8: Yes, pulling it in or pulling it out of the other trolley.
1: Quick and in a hurry, she takes 12,000 rand. Lucy, at this point, you must say thank you to us. Were you you were listening yesterday, ne?
8: I actually sent the clue on Friday.
1: Oh really? Oh nice. There we go.
2: Wow.
1: There we go. Lucy got in ahead of everyone. Sorry, we get millions of these. Well, there we go. I'm glad we got the first person who got it right. Well done, madam. You've won yourself 12,000 rand.
8: Thank you.
1: What are you gonna do with it? What are you gonna do with it?
8: I need that Garmin watch. But I think that is the first thing I'm doing.
1: A Garmin watch, real runner this one.
2: Yo.
1: Real runner.
2: Fitness.
1: Yeah.
2: Fitness.
1: What are you getting ready for?
8: Nothing. We have a park run around Bronkhorstspruit, so yeah.
2: Okay.
1: Okay, so you're going to do the park run, getting ready, getting fit.
8: Yeah, I'm not getting ready for comrades, no.
1: No. Summer bodies are made when?
8: In winter.
1: Oh, we've got a brand new sound.
2: Okay.
1: Wait. The only person who may leave here is Lucy because she's gone off to spend her cash. We have a brand new sound. We're back to 1,000 rand. Sounds like a kudlu kudlu kungu.
2: Sounds like dishes. This sounds like a dishwasher. When you're pulling the tray in and out.
1: You're a good man. The fact that you know sounds like that, good man.
2: Well, I know what it sounds like when someone's doing it. This doesn't mean that I do it.
1: This is something that you hear from the lounge, no?
9: I was going to say, Frankie going, progress. I hear it.
1: You're rubbish, yes. Cindy, you said not a dishwasher.
10: No, this is, I feel like there's a truck involved here or
1: like a tipping truck.
10: Or something, like a pallet jack. Mm. So
1: the sound sounds very industrial.
10: Yeah. Metal involved.
1: Mm-mm. Or maybe like a bunch of metal rods, like rolling down something.
2: I can't unhear the dishwasher. I'm sorry. That's all I'm hearing.
10: That's what my husband says when he's trying to watch TV. I can't unhear the dishwasher over what I'm watching.
1: 0614-947-947. Here's what you need to do for us then. Send the word sound and your guest to that number and we'll chat to you in 24 hours.

0: Vamala with Rialissa. This one is Show Me on 947. 827. There is a restaurant that has closed down in America after 40 years. It's called, I think that's Gyro, hey? Or look, it's Cyro. It's Greek writing.
1: Gyro or something.
0: 45 years in business, a family-owned Greek restaurant called Gyro finally closed its doors. But instead of taking their secrets to the grave, they did something special and unusual. They are famous for their most famous salad dressing. So the owner posted the salad dressing so everybody can make it at home.
1: Okay. Oh, that's actually quite cool.
0: That's lovely.
1: I want to say that's actually quite cool.
0: So
1: yeah.
0: I have the recipe. I'm going to make it and see if it's worth anything.
1: Okay.
0: It's called the white sauce recipe.
1: Yep.
0: Mayonnaise, vinegar, sugar, dill weed. Mix all the ingredients and refrigerate.
1: But that doesn't sound very hard, does it?
0: I know, but this is the simplest of dishes that will lift everything out.
1: Exactly.
0: I'll let you know tomorrow how this went. But it got me thinking. Let's say 947 closed its doors tomorrow.
1: Okay.
0: Let's say Prime Media closed its doors. Building. Yes, the entire building.
1: Okay.
0: What would you take?
2: Oh, me first. Okay. I know. Right. We have a grand piano in our staff restaurant. I am going to wheel that thing out of here and sell it.
0: And it's pretty, hey?
1: Sell it. I was going to say, do you play?
2: No, I play chopsticks.
1: Okay.
2: But, yeah. No,
0: it looks expensive, so.
2: I'll get a good penny for that.
1: Does look expensive, that thing.
0: What are you taking, Franklin?
1: I'll definitely take one of the coffee machines. We got fancy machines here.
0: Oh, and they make good coffee.
1: Mm. Oh. I mean, if not, why not?
3: If you spot me on the road in a bright pink chateau, just know Prime Media is shut down, and I'm taking one of the crew vehicles.
0: And there's three of them, so yes. I mean, really, there's one for everyone.
3: And they're comfortable. Yeah? I was one of those things. I said, "Ooh, I might have to nick this at the end."
0: I'm taking all the furniture in our CEO's office.
1: Oh, he's got great furniture.
0: He's got amazing furniture.
1: Yeah, he's got great furniture.
0: Everything, the art, the TV screens, the everything. Just
1: the everything. Whole office.
0: Dude, if I could take the balcony with, I'm taking that guy as well.
2: Wrap it all up.
0: 011-883-8947. If your company had to shut down today, look around. And they say, you're not stealing, hey, you're allowed. You're not looting.
1: Guys...
0: They
1: end of the road.
0: We're done. Thank you so much. It's been 80 years. Take what you want. What are you taking? Do you guys have trucks that you're going to take?
1: You should drive out with one of the trucks.
0: Do you work at the Louis Vuitton in Sandton?
1: Handbag.
0: Nelson Mandela Square? Are you taking everything? Where do you work? And if your company has to say they're shutting down and you can take whatever you want, what would you take? 011-8838-947. Send us a voice note as well. 084-00-00-947.
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1: 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Before traffic jams, let's chat strawberry jam, apricot, or anything else you like to put on your toast or in your trolley at Pick and Pay. Santon, there's been an accident. Mike on North before Grayson Drive. Heavy delays from Glen Hove. Also leaving Midrand. An accident on the N1 South. It's between Olifants and the Buccleuch Interchange. And then in Germiston, an accident M2 East before Gelnes, slowing down traffic. Let me know if you come across anything else. 084-00-00947.
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12: Headlines this morning. Parliament's impeachment committee is currently meeting to discuss President Cyril Ramaphosa's plans to interdict its proceedings pending a court review of the parliamentary report that's triggered the inquiry. Ramaphosa served the application on Friday, saying that he would suffer irreparable harm if the committee starts the inquiry before the court has ruled on an application to set aside that 2022 report. Disbarred lawyer and alleged shoplifter Piet Viljoen was expected to appear in the Pretoria Specialized Commercial Crimes Court today. He was arrested by the Hawks at Oratambo International Airport this week, shortly after arriving from the US. He's accused of committing fraud and corruption linked to the alleged unlawful sale of properties belonging to the Johannesburg Property Company. And the Home Affairs Department says it's looking for interventions to curb an influx of Malawian nationals at community shelters in Durban. Officials say while they're fast-tracking deportation, their efforts are being affected by migrants who are now coming in from other parts of KZN and possibly the rest of the country and rocking up at the Sherwood Hall. Those are the headlines. More Eyewitness News at 9 or as it happens.
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DJ Regard teaming up with Ray. This one is Secrets of 947. There is a restaurant, Gyro, Greek restaurant, was in New York City in Manhattan, open for 45 years. Mm-hmm.

0: and they said, you know what? Instead of this, you know, staying as this family secret, we're closing now. So it's fine. You guys can have it. And then it had me thinking, look at your job right now. Let's say your company closes immediately and says you may take one thing from this company.
1: Yeah, what
0: like
1: are you,
0: the salad dressing?
1: Yeah, what are you taking? Are you taking? You're taking everything in our CEO's office.
0: Everything, all
1: his furniture, because you like his furniture.
0: Yeah, it's nice, dude.
1: I'll pack in a nice coffee machine. We've got some nice coffee machines.
0: Tim Beginner's taking one of the M Squad cars, the Jetours.
1: I don't think they belong to us. They probably belong to Jetour, but you know.
0: Well, they'll have to find him now,
1: well,
0: wouldn't
1: I was
0: they?
1: Say.
2: Couches and leather couches that are there.
3: At work, they have an e-bike that people can book to use around all of us. I would definitely take that with me.
4: So I work for Amaris and yeah, I'll take the artwork.
5: I work at a bank. I wanted to say I'm going to blow up the ATM, but I'm just going to unscrew the things. And in the background, there'll be on Sarafina. Oh, better show, better show, better show, show,
0: I feel like she's planned this. Like, this wasn't the first time she thought about this.
1: No, when she said, I'll just unscrew the things. You've walked past that thing and you've looked at it and you went, if I take that screw out and this screw out, I'll just... Yeah.
0: This is not a new thought for you, madam. Let's go to Alderaan. Hello, Llewellyn.
6: Good morning, Alela. How are you?
0: We're great, Llewellyn. How are you?
6: Good, good, man. It's actually my first time, like I said, it's my first time on the radio after many, many attempts.
1: Welcome.
0: There you go. After many attempts, you made it through perseverance, my friend.
6: Hey, man. Sound of the city, I never got through nothing.
0: Don't worry. You see now, it means the gates are opened. The gates are open. The phone lines know who you are now. Don't worry. Don't give
6: up. Exactly. And I just picked up the call I dialed without a ringtone, nothing, it went through.
0: Nicely done, Llewellyn. So, your company closes and they say you can take one thing. What are you taking?
6: I'll take the, like, your granite machines we manufacturing. So, we do cupboards, we do granites, we do bars, kitchens, wardrobes. So, I would personally go for the granite stuff because it's something nice to know. I'll even further go on a further course or whatever just to equip myself.
0: I was about to say, are you taking it so you can carry the business on, or are you taking that equipment
6: then
0: to sell?
6: I'll do business. It's something I love. It's my passion.
0: Okay.
1: Yeah, it's very specialized. That stuff is very cool. When you cut the granite and you can
6: shape. You cut it, you polish it.
1: You polish it, exactly.
6: You fill it up.
0: Okay.
6: So yeah, I would actually take the granite stuff, go further my knowledge, and then go. Push the business.
0: And then look for every house that's being built in Stain City and eye them as your next customer.
1: Drop off a leaflet.
6: I'll look for the Nellis and the Tembekilias and make their houses nice.
0: Oh, Sana, if you'd see my kitchen.
1: She'd take your business.
0: Yeah,
1: she would say that leaflet and you'd make a new counter.
0: Hate my kitchen. Shasha, good morning.
7: Good morning, Annalyn the Club.
0: How are you?
7: Well, and yourself?
0: We are wonderful. You're in Waterfall. So where do you work?
7: Yes. I work here still in Waterfall.
0: Okay,
7: I'm a technical broker.
0: Okay, so if the company shuts down, what are you taking?
7: The V-Class.
0: Oh, yeah.
1: Oh, you got some cool cars.
7: I'm taking the V-Class.
0: A fleet, ne?
7: Yeah, so this guy, he just likes buying, like, these cars. He recently bought, like, Jetours and Omoras, which is one of the cars I'm driving here. So I'm definitely taking the V-Class.
0: Guys, anytime there is a car where you press a button to close the door and it just slides, huh?
7: And it just slides.
0: Stay
7: on your driver's seat. Yeah. Get out of my car.
0: And the first time, and this happens to everyone, the first time you get into a V class, you try to close the door and then you pull in the handle and you even get out. You try, they're like, You just press the button. 947.
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5: 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Heading towards Sandton, that accident has been cleared on the Mike 1 North before Grayson Drive. Traffic is still a little bit slow from Glenhove side. And then in Roodepoort, William Nicol has been closed off for traffic between Ondakis and Constantia due to an accident. Please try and avoid that. That is on William Nicol Drive between Ondakis and Constantia Road.
6: 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It's a beautiful Wednesday. It's Thursday.
7: No.
6: TGIF, am I right?
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0: Hey, we do have a million views, guys. Our video celebrating Anele and the Club reaching 100,000 followers on Instagram officially got a million views yesterday.
1: This is why we should have said in that video, please subscribe and like. Because if the video had a million views, but we clocked 100,000 followers, you see what I'm saying?
0: Oh, so we could have had a million followers.
1: Yeah.
2: What will we do when we get to a million followers?
0: Oh my gosh, what will we do with all the fame? How will I act? What will I do? What will I eat?
3: It may have been a hit way back when.
4: We bring it back.
3: But is it a classic now?
4: Classic
3: or not?
4: Anele and the Club on 947.
3: 947.
2: Okay, so this song. Actually,
0: why are you laughing at yourself already?
2: Because was released in 1984 and was considered like, you know, like the Ketchup song was in the 90s.
0: I said it here.
2: Like, yeah, like Baby Shark. Like, it was that song of the 80s. Okay. BBC One refused to play it because it said it wasn't considered credible music.
1: Wow.
5: So the original AI song.
2: No, it wasn't AI. These guys saw some waiters in a bar doing a dance. And then they were like, let's make a song out of it. It was, yeah, released in 1984. It's bubblegum pop calypso comedy is the genre.
5: Am I going to hate it?
2: I just remember dancing. I don't know where I would have heard this as a child, but I remember hearing it as a child in the 80s. It was very big in South Africa, actually. South Africa
0: is
2: was
0: it
2: one
0: that
2: of the...
0: Lam Bamba song?
2: No, South Africa was one of the few countries that it actually did really, really well. So I'm just
0: Of course, we can't take anything seriously.
2: I'm just going to give it to you. The duo who did appear on Eurovision at one point is called Black Lace. Mm-mm. And the song is called Agadoo.
5: Hey.
2: When you know,
1: oh, I know this song. This is terrible.
2: I was waiting for Frankie's face to see the penny drop.
1: This is terrible.
2: I've been waiting 24 hours. I saw it on TikTok. And I was like, yes,
1: what?
2: This is going to be epic.
0: Am I going to know it?
2: No, maybe. Oh. Maybe you will know it.
1: Friend, if you don't, you've come this far in your life without knowing.
0: Success.
1: And I'm sorry that you now are going to.
0: Agadoo.
1: Yeah.
0: Black Lace.
1: Yeah.
0: 084-00-00-947. Is this song a classic?

0: Grace Agadu, Cindy's suggestions for classic, and I stand with the BBC.
1: This is not fit for purpose.
2: Not a credible song.
3: This is not a credible song.
0: It sounded like it should have been on Kiddio.
1: Yeah, but it was. I think a lot
0: was
1: of...
0: Was it?
2: It probably inspired Kiddio's theme music.
1: A lot of nursery schools use this.
2: Yeah.
0: Oh, really? Mm. Oh, okay. So it's a nursery.
2: It's like that one hop two times. It's like that touch your knees, bend down, roll around.
0: But I can see how it's going to make a lot of people like happy with, because of the nostalgia, but it literally gave me a back pain.
2: Doesn't it make you want pina colada?
0: No. No, it makes you want to get those things you give to kids for noise reduction when you go to concert.
1: Oh, the little head, the little...
0: Just to block everything out. Yeah. Frankie?
1: Absolute classic. I really loved the Cindy. Thank you for bringing it back.
2: No way!
1: I loved it. I thought, what a Joel. What? How ridiculous can we be?
2: I thought you were going to bomb this. And I was like, Frankie, you will literally be going against your heritage because this was huge.
1: And then let's just give it up on life.
2: Of all the songs in the
1: world.
2: Push pineapple, shake a tree. Timbukile, I'm scared.
0: I'm playing Mitoto next week.
2: Try. Go for it.
1: Hey. Don't limit yourself.
2: Submit anything.
4: We're obviously being punked. There's no way. Where is that man in the camera?
0: There's no doubt.
4: Oh, Shaq and Schuster. This is not a classic.
0: Joburg.
5: Agadu. It's a classic for you. Well done, Cindy.
6: Cindy. Boo.
7: Hey, Cindy. What is this?
6: Not a classic.
8: I was in high school. I remember Randfontein High days. I think I was doing grade 8. That was way back in the days. Oh my gosh. Thank you for this.
9: I love the song.
10: So my mom, that's 6'7", loves the song. She's singing away here in the car. So yeah. Definitely a classic.
11: Woo-hoo-hoo. This is definitely a classic.
0: Absolute lowest moment the show has ever had, and we have had some low moments.
1: No,
2: I've played worse than this.
0: No, oh yes, you have.
2: Yes, yes. From the Barbie soundtrack.
4: It's always you.
0: I remember that
2: because I'm still scarred because I still love that song, and everybody says what a classic.
0: That song was so slow it was playing backwards. More flavor. Do you think it's a classic?
12: Yay! I'm not sure about this one. I wouldn't play the song before a massive football game in a World Cup kind of thing.
0: Maybe.
12: If I was a football player. So this is not a classic.
2: This song would go down.
0: I just think there's a territory somewhere in the world where this song is equivalent to Galagad.
4: Oh, and may I never land there.
1: Yes.
0: Yeah.
2: Well, yes. Joburg said it's a classic, so that territory is right here, guys.
0: Or Sister Bettina.
1: Yeah, like in Mallorca. They play in Calacata and go, see?
0: Agadu. I gotta go.
4: Gosh.
1: I gotta do.
13: Anele in the club. 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
17: It's around 11 degrees in Joburg. Good morning, I'm Tembe Gilem Hototo. Multiple cars have been involved in a collision on William Nicol Drive in Roodepoort. Traffic officials are warning of long delays for people headed in that direction. No fatalities have been reported. Here is the Joburg Metro Police Department's spokesperson, Golani Fihla.
18: Traffic heading towards the N1 cannot use the section of William Nicol Drive due to ongoing recovery and cleanup operations. Motorists are able to travel up William Nicol Drive from the N1 towards Ndeka's Road. And further updates from the scene will be shared as they become available.
17: Parliament's Impeachment Committee is currently meeting to discuss President Cyril Ramaphosa's plans to interdict its proceedings pending a court review of the parliamentary report that has triggered the inquiry. Ramaphosa served the application on Friday, saying he would suffer irreparable harm if the committee launches the inquiry before the court has ruled on his application to set the 2022 report aside. Committee Chairperson Magashulikana says he's now taken legal advice and is prepared to share this with the 31-member committee today. Lindsay Dentlinger reports.
19: Parliament's Impeachment Committee has only met once since its establishment to elect a chairperson. The committee was due to get down to discussions on its terms of reference and appointing an evidence leader next week, but the President's interdict application has now become its first order of business. Committee Chairperson Makashule Gane explains the purpose of today's meeting.
20: The Impeachment Committee will hold a meeting to receive a report from the Constitutional and Legal Services on the agent quant interdict by President Cyril Ramaphosa.
19: Political parties have been putting pressure on Speaker Toko Didiza to oppose Ramaphosa's application, arguing that it's a delaying tactic. But in his application to the court, Ramaphosa argues that he will suffer considerable prejudice if his arguments on Parliament's Section 89 report are not considered before an inquiry begins. Lindsay Dentlinger, Eyewitness News, Parliament.
17: Disbarred lawyer and alleged shoplifter Piet Viljoen is expected to appear in the Pretoria Specialized Commercial Crimes Court today. He was arrested by the Hawks at Ora Tambo International Airport on Tuesday, shortly after landing from the United States. He's accused of committing fraud and corruption linked to the unlawful sale of properties belonging to the Johannesburg Property Company. Kosikhona Malinga Mnisi reports.
21: Piet Viljoen remained in U.S. custody longer than his wife, who returned to South Africa earlier. Upon his arrival on Tuesday, he was immediately arrested by the Hawks. According to investigators, several properties owned by the Johannesburg Property Company were fraudulently sold to unsuspecting buyers in May 2010. Although ownership of the properties was transferred, the entity allegedly received no payment, resulting in significant financial loss. The matter was initially reported at the Sandton and Boshkorp police stations before being handed to the Hawks' Serious Commercial Crime Investigation Unit. Or see Kona Malinga Mnisi, Eyewitness News.
17: And the Home Affairs Department says it's looking into interventions to curb an influx of Malawian nationals at community shelters in Durban. Officials say while they are fast-tracking the deportation process, efforts are being affected by migrants who are taking advantage of the process. This includes small groups who've now travelled from different locations to join those who are camping at the Sherwood or the Sherwood Hall in Durban. Here's Home Affairs KZN manager Cyril Mwabe, who says they've asked police for assistance.
22: We have had a meeting with the police. This place is going to be cordoned off. That is the measure we're trying to put in place to cordon this place. Anybody that is not in the site at the time of the cordoning is not going to be allowed to come here, because we are having that kind of a serious challenge.
17: Your Gauteng temperatures today will peak at around 19 degrees. Tembe Gilem Hototo, Eyewitness News.
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0: Rihanna Pond, the replay on 947. Anil and the club are back tomorrow, so best you lock in and start your day on a proper footing. Hi, that's kind of what I'm talking about. So today's Thursday, which means it is the 18th of June, which means it's mid-mornings with Mo Flavor. And I know what you're thinking, and I know how you're feeling. Are we going to do this thing today? Are we going to win our first World Cup game at the World Cup this year? Well, my answer is a yes. It's a yes from me. How are we going to do it? I don't know. 10 at the back, 6 at the back, 5 at the back. I don't know. But all I know is it's a game we have to win. So I know what you're thinking and I know how you're feeling. And as you get through your day and as you get through everything you need to do today, I know that that's the only thing on your mind. I was at the barber this morning. That's all they were talking about. So I get it. I'm with you. Let's do it together. And speaking of which, Lucas Radebe, a South African football icon and definite Hall of Famer, is joining me today. Find out why. Because when we talk about a nap of legends, what are we talking about? Find out later on when Lucas Radebe joins me. Of course, we're going to play Spotted. That's always fun to see where we land, etc. So let's see. We're out of Florida Lake yesterday. Are we going to go to another place that I might be familiar with, or is it a completely different space? We'll find out. But here's where I want to start. Hey, it's been a pretty nippy week, eh? So my question is soup the only food that is fitting and typical of a winter diet? What else can we chuck as part of the list of ideal winter foods? We'll start there this morning.
1: This is what mid-mornings are made of.
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0: Dua Lipa, Love Again on 947. It's mid-mornings with Mo Flavor. Now, I think it's time we mix it up, eh? Because every time winter comes around, we'll talk about your mother's soup and how she makes it. Or your grandmother makes the best soup, etc., etc. It's always soup. And I'm sitting here thinking, no, hang on a second. Like, we gotta mix it up. Yes, shout out to soup. Soup has held it down for generations on end in terms of being the quintessential winter meal. But here I am sitting asking myself, when I looked at the weather yesterday and I thought, gosh, it's cold, but maybe it'll pass. And then I woke up this morning again and I'm like, oh, hell no. We need to make a plan. What is a man to cook on a cold day like this? That's what I want to know. And what are you to cook on a cold day like this? A meal that is befitting of a cold winter's day. And by the way, I'm not strict. So whether you want to cook and make it all at home, or whether you want to get it from elsewhere, shout out to Woolies, it's fine. I just want to know, when winter comes around, what do you think is the go-to meal for a cold winter's day? And is it better in the afternoon for lunch? Is it better in the evening for supper, or whatever the story may be? 066-381-8609. I'm going to let you know some of the things that I have on my list, as in what is likely to be on the menu today. But I just thought, let me just check the temperature, just to see where the nation is right now, because it can't always be soup. I'm sorry. Huh? All right, drop your comments. You can also call in 011-883-8947.
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0: Mimi Webb, House on Fire. It's mid-mornings with Mo Flavor on 947. We've all got our fighters. And the question is, what is your fighter? So when winter falls, Mukhodu or Tripe and Samp? That is my one fighter. On the bench, I've got Oxtail and Mash. That is my other fighter. Now, the point is, it has to be food that's hearty, warm, you know, only eaten when it's hot. You know what I'm saying? So that it keeps you warm physically. But then you also have to do like the basics, which is add all the vegetables or the ingredients that are good for your body. You know, that boost your immune system, all those root vegetables, whether it's sweet potatoes, carrots, whatever the story may be, just to keep the immune system well boosted in the winter period for obvious reasons. Nowhere in this picture do you see soup. Because, wow, soup can't always be, like, eternal. Like, I'm sorry. So, what do you cook? What do you prepare on a cold winter day? Charlene is in Eden Glen. Good morning.
1: Hi there. How are you?
0: Very well. And you, Charlene?
1: I'm very well, thank you. Just cold.
0: Yeah, exactly. So, then, what do we have on the menu if it's so
1: okay,
0: cold?
1: Okay, so, it's nothing better. You know, soup is good. It sounds nice, but it fills you for half an hour, then you're hungry again.
0: Exactly.
1: Okay? So, there is nothing better than absolute hearty beef stew. So you take that chuck or you take that stewing beef and you make this most beautiful stew. It's all in the prepping. That's the secret ingredient.
0: I love that. And speaking
1: and
0: of...
1: And then you just... Yeah?
0: Yeah, go ahead. And then?
1: And then you just throw in all the vegetables. Obviously not pumpkin because it goes all squishy.
0: Exactly.
1: But you put all the greens in and you put the potatoes in.
0: Yes.
1: And you get that rich gravy growing. And the best thing about it is the next day when you dunk the bread in that is the best.
0: Charlene, I'm coming over for dinner.
1: The next day is the best.
0: I'm coming over for dinner and I'm staying for breakfast. I agree with you. And if you've got time, you obviously slow cook that stew, right? Like to really, really get in
1: Absolutely.
0: There. You got to get in
1: yeah,
0: there.
1: Yeah, you can put it in a nice slow cooker and then you just smell that. Oh. And then when people walk into the family walks into the house, they just smell this rich beef stew.
0: Yes, and we all know how a beautiful bottle of some Rothschild can do.
1: We'll team with it, absolutely.
0: In a stew like that. All right, Charlene, thanks for the call. I agree with you. A hearty beef stew, slow cooked. There's no rush. The aim is not to sweat. Sihle is out in Carltonville. Good morning.
2: Good morning, sir.
0: Yeah, there is no place colder than Carltonville.
2: That is so true.
0: Sheesh. Yeah, it is cold out there. Okay, so on a cold day in Carltonville, what is the right meal to prepare?
2: The only thing that Mukhodu can go with is pap.
0: Yeah, you see, the point is, Sihle, I actually want to wake up or stay awake after the meal. The thing about pap is that it knocks me out.
2: Hey, you're asking about a hearty meal.
0: Mm.
2: Staying awake isn't the matter here.
0: Yeah, I hear you. Okay, so Mukhodu and pap.
2: Yeah.
0: Mm. Any salads with that? Because I find salsa goes very well with Mukhodu.
2: Me, I only know Ngesintu.
0: Mm.
2: I just know the proper way to make Mukhodu with the soup and pap. That's all you need.
0: Okay, so tell me, how do you prepare your Mukhodu? Because some people have jazzed it up by adding all types of stuff in there. What do you do?
2: Simply boiling it. Mm. Simple salt and pepper. Mm. That's all you need.
0: Salt and pepper is all you need. No onions in there? No garlic? No?
2: Nope.
0: Nothing?
2: Nope.
0: Okay. All right. Okay, thanks for the call, Sihle. Enjoy. And oh, please don't forget to warm your plate before you serve the Mukhodu. Otherwise, you know.
2: It has to stay hot.
0: It has to stay hot. Thank you. All right. Mukhodu is an absolute champ. Okay, we're getting somewhere. I'm liking this. I'm glad that your grandmother's soup is not featuring in this conversation. And please, for those who believe soup is the ultimate fighter, don't tell me about, like, oh, you don't know how to make it right. No. It can't always be soup. So what else then is a fighter on a cold winter's day? Drop your comments. Joburg is more than just a city.
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Ladies Amar with my baby on 947. It's mid mornings with Mo Flavor. Good to have you on. Coming up after 10, we're hanging out with South African football legend. His name is Lucas Radebe. He's actually here already on time. So trust a football player to know what time is all about. Never late. Never late for kickoff. So find out what him and Take A Lot are getting up to. And trust me, come next Thursday, you're going to remember this conversation. So do me a favor. Don't worry about what your trainer says. Don't think about your trainer. Don't worry about the carbs. Forget about all of that stuff. Because when it comes to hearty winter foods, the last thing you should be thinking about is what your trainer is going to say when he sees you having all that stamp or all that dombolo. You know what I'm saying? Don't worry about him. Don't worry about her. Because you're going to be the one.

0: one who's cold. You'll have your blanket, you'll have your heater, you'll have your Eps of The Polygamist lined up on Netflix, and there'll be one thing missing, a good winter meal. Your trainer is not going to be there when that happens. So when winter comes around, what is the meal that you think is the most fitting for a cold winter day?
1: Well, the best food for winter is a lamb curry bunny chow.
0: All right, Preston, I agree with you on that.
2: Hi, Mo. I know you said no soup, so I shall do you one better. Stew. But this isn't about the actual meal. It's about the timing. You have to have the stew for like late lunch. So your 2 to 4 p.m. meal, right? You need to have the hearty stew, and then you just need to have a toasted sandwich for dinner, okay? That is the best combo of cold weather meals.
0: I hear you, Stephanie. There's always an ace up your sleeve. I see you're that kind of girl. Like, the stew may be the main meal, but wait for what happens after 8 p.m., huh?
3: Hi, Mo Flavor. Love your show and 947. This is T. It is rather cold in Joburg, so what would hit the spot this winter season is a good curry or an akni, or my personal favorite, a biryani. And it can be any kind, lamb, veg. It's quite versatile.
4: Hey, Mo. So I'm quite the opposite. I don't like meals that render me comatose, you know? So bomo hodu, body, matin, body, those things are debatech. So what I prefer is a meal that will chase away the cold. So like a nice chili con carne, you know, play around with the spices. Even a seafood paella, I mean, that thing warms you up and gives you energy at the same time. You don't feel like sleeping afterwards. And then after you like cadet nyana, young class nyana, and that will give you extra warmth. You see, I'm different. And then I like ice cream in the winter. I feel like if you eat something extremely cold when it's extremely cold, then you force your body's antibodies to do their work, you know, to go to work and make you warm quickly. I don't know, maybe I'm a little insane, but chili, something with chili.
0: Karen, my goodness, ice cream in winter. No, I hear the chat. I mean, I've seen it. I might have done it a few times. Ooh, McDonald's used to have this thing called cuppa cake. Have you heard of that thing, DX? Do you not remember cuppa cake? Oh, I see they don't make it anymore. I know why. That thing is the devil. Cuppa cake. It's literally like chocolate cake with ice cream, I think, on top. Oh, so I see the chat that Karen's bringing up about ice cream in winter. Do you know what I'm saying? Like, there's a method to the madness. The juxtaposition of hot and cold and hot and cold. Yeah.
5: Morning, Mo. I never ever thought I would see the day when someone comes for soup. Mo, why are you coming for us? Why are you coming for my grandmother's soup, Mo? While I'm on my way to buy ingredients for the split pea soup. Soup is my fighter, but I'm taking suggestions. I'm taking new ideas so that we can move from the soup. Who knows? Maybe I might change my mind when I get there and buy something else.
0: Tolu, there is plenty on the menu for you to pick from just from today's conversation. Everything from paellas to stews, curries and biryani. Girl, I got you. I got you. You've sorted, right? I hope you're taking notes.
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1: BTS with Swim on 947. Spotted is coming up in the next hour. We've got another interesting location. Well, hopefully that you and I need to find. The clues are bubbling under. So let's see where we're going to land today, because my producer DX always had some interesting places that you and I need to find. It's all coming up in the next few minutes. In fact, if you are big on the wild, if you're big on scaled animals, in other words, animals full of scales, if you are big on, I don't know, reptiles, crocodiles, exotic snakes, then that is the one place that we'll be looking for today. And I'll just, yeah, sit this one out. You can go and find the snakes. I'll sit this one out. 947.
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0: 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Jeff?
2: Nice.
0: Well, there you have it. 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
7: It's around 12 degrees in Joburg. Good morning, I'm Dominic Machola. Multiple cars have been involved in a collision.

0: William Nicol Drive in Roodepoort. Traffic officials have warned of long delays for people headed in that direction. No fatalities have been reported. Johannesburg Metro Department spokesperson Kolani Fihla.
1: Traffic heading towards the N1 cannot use the section of William Nicol Drive due to ongoing recovery and cleanup operations. Motorists are able to travel up William Nicol Drive from the N1 towards Ndeka's Road. And further updates from the scene will be shared as they become available.
0: Hundreds of foreign nationals have gathered in Durban. Another centre to help them with deportation has been set up. Thousands of Malawian nationals looking to return to their home country have been camping outside the Sherwood Hall for more than a week. Tensions escalated there yesterday when the crowd pelted stones and clashed with officers. Mayor Cyril Xaba says a second centre will help speed up the deportation process.
2: To ensure the safety and security of everyone, additional security personnel has been deployed at the drive-in site. SAPS will continue to maintain a strong presence at both facilities to ensure order and assist with crowd management.
0: And Israel has conducted more airstrikes in Lebanon despite a peace agreement between the United States and Iran that includes an end to attacks in Lebanon. While violence has declined in Lebanon since the U.S.-Iran agreement to end the Middle East war was announced on Monday, Israeli strikes on the south have still killed at least five people since the deal. Israeli Prime Minister Benjamin Netanyahu said on Monday that his country's forces will remain in Lebanon for as long as necessary. United Nations spokesperson Stephanie Dujarric gave an update on observations made by their teams in Lebanon.
3: Today, 26 violations of Lebanese airspace by the IDF were recorded between midnight and 4 p.m. local time, along with one air attack. In addition, peacekeepers reported a violation of Lebanon's maritime space by two IDF vessels conducting patrol roughly 600 meters off the shores of Nakoura in southern Lebanon, which is also the home base for our peacekeepers.
0: The Gauteng temperatures today will peak at around 19 degrees in the traffic. In Waterfall, there are roadworks on Pretoria Main Road, slowing down traffic between Allendene Road and the Buccleuch Bridge. Dominique Machola, Eyewitness News.
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0: Shapeshifters, Lawless Theme on 947. It's Mid-Mornings with Mo Flavor. Good to have you on today. So we are in the fever of football and the World Cup. In fact, South Africans have always shown that we support Bafana Bafana through the highs, the lows, the disappointment, the heartbreak. I mean, you name it. Today is Bafana Bafana Day. We're all wearing our green and gold. And it's also about those unforgettable moments as a nation. So we've got a big game today and an even bigger one perhaps next week on the 25th of June. We'll be setting our alarms. I think it's a 2:30 or 3 a.m. kickoff. We're playing against South Korea. It's a very important group stage clash. Now, it's not just about the game. It's what happens after the game, because life has to continue. There's work, there's school, there's all of these things. So you're going to be setting your alarm. And I'm even thinking, do I even want to come to work? Maybe I must get a stand-in to come in and work on that day, because I'll be watching the game. But it really is all about that. So here's the thing. Takealot may have the perfect solution for you. So they decided that, we're not wasting any time. We're going to go straight for a Hall of Famer, South African football legend, Lucas Radebe. He's teamed up with Takealot for the Nap of Legends, and he joins me this morning. Welcome.
1: Thank you very much, Mo. It's great to be here in your pinkish studio.
0: I think we should have changed the colors to green and gold just for the World
1: Cup. Just for the World Cup. Yeah, no. But I think you're wearing a beautiful shirt there.
0: Of course.
1: I love it. You know what I mean? And I think we show patriotism, aren't we?
0: You know, absolutely.
1: We have to.
0: I expected nothing less from you. Yeah. I must say it's an honor to have you here.
1: Aye.
0: And I am struck by the humility that you displayed, because here's an entire legend asking me if he should keep his cap on or take it off. Now I'm sitting here thinking, who am I as Mo Flavor to tell an entire Lucas Radebe to take his hat off? I will not do that. This is trademark quintessential Lucas Radebe style. Keep your cap on, sir.
1: Thank you very much. I do appreciate that. It's with respect.
0: Yes, absolutely.
1: You know what I mean? Because if you know who you're dealing with, you know, you got to treat them the same.
0: When I come to your house, Lucas, I will take off my hat when I walk inside. Now, exactly. Let's talk about this green and gold, because you've worn it before. 1998 World Cup in France. You were the captain of Bafana Bafana in that opening game against France. I'm sure you've got your own memories. And here I am thinking, when you think of the supporters and the people that were supporting the team, even when you were playing for the different clubs, Kaiser Chiefs and Leeds United, etc., does it come to your mind when you think about the types of sacrifices that we as supporters make to watch the game and how that makes you feel?
1: No. Mo, that's a great question, that, because I think there's a lot, you know, into that statement, you know, into that question as well. Because both the fans, they play their role. And we do understand, especially as players. For us, that's one thing that the fans don't see or don't hear enough of, about because there's that a stigma about the players. You know what I mean? But no. You know, some of them, they're like prima donnas, you know, don't care about the fans and stuff like that. But genuinely, players care about the fans. You know, we do think about them. We do, because they motivate us.
0: Sure.
1: You know, when you see, I mean, for example, I mean, during COVID.
0: Yes.
1: I mean,
0: you run out of fans in the stadium.
1: No, but you run out of that field with that. There's no atmosphere.
0: Yeah.
1: You know, it's dead.
0: Sure.
1: You know, you're not motivated.
0: Yeah.
1: You know, there's no inspiration.
0: Sure.
1: So and what this is what fans bring, you know, to the game. They bring color.
0: They bring color.
1: You know, they bring everything about the game. We just have to go there and perform.
0: And then you also have to handle how fans feel during the game and after. Because we've seen now with our national team now in the World Cup in the Americas, a lot of us were not happy with a lot of things. I'm sure yourself included.
1: Yeah.
0: As a player, I mean, does that matter to you? To say, hey, you know, back home, this is what people are saying. Or do you just focus on the game and say, you know what, I'm in game mode, I need to focus?
1: You have to be professional about it. You know, yes, you're going to win some, you're going to lose some. You know, but the ultimate focus, the ultimate thing is you need to not just make yourself proud, because you're not only representing yourself here.
0: Sure.
1: You're wearing that shirt with pride, as you said earlier on. You know what I mean? When you run out there, you know that you're going to have to give 100%.
0: Sure.
1: You know, you've got, I mean, this is the big stage, man.
0: Yeah.
1: You know what I mean? It's massive. I mean, when we went to France, 98, even we started, we played the first game against the host.
0: Yes.
1: Which was difficult. I mean, you see.
0: And you guys got three. At least these ones got two.
1: Good. You know.
0: Sorry, I had to do that.
1: Ah, come on, man.
0: Sorry, Khrotman.
1: But the good thing is that you want to go down fighting.
0: Yes.
1: You know,
0: yes.
1: you wanna showcase, you wanna give 100, you wanna leave everything on that field.
0: Sure.
1: On the day. And I think the fans are not stupid about it. The fans know football in a different way.
0: Yes.
1: You know, they watch and they know exactly what should happen in a game and they can see. You know? So when they when you only giving your best, they will appreciate it and they will show it as well.
0: Yes.
1: So I think that's what we need to do, and we do care about our fans,
0: of course,
1: definitely, because they bring that 12 men into the team, which that's what we want.
0: I'm happy to hear that, Lucas, because as you join us today, and as we speak extensively about fans and the sacrifices and all of that and the support. Yeah. There's a big game next week, and it's an odd time for most South Africans.
1: It is.
0: 3:00, 2:30 in the morning, we're playing South Korea. And then life still has to continue. So tell us about this idea of taking people and giving them some sort of a break, or is it a nap, a legendary nap, together with Takealot? Because you guys have come together and said, okay, we're going to do something. So tell me about it.
1: You know, the thing is that... We're fortunate that for the fans, they've got these opportunities.
0: Mm.
1: You know, doesn't matter what time, they've got this opportunity, you know, to watch, especially a legendary fan, because it's year of the legendary fan this year.
0: Yeah.
1: So this legendary fan will have that opportunity. A five star room. You know, converting a nice Takealot truck, you know, to a nice, beautiful bedroom where, you know, where you'll spend, you'll have a legendary nap.
0: Okay.
1: To be able not to miss that game.
0: So, or
1: to miss work.
0: So Takealot has put together a truck.
1: Yes.
0: And they've converted this truck into a space where you can nap.
1: You can nap.
0: And you are fine with that.
1: I'm great. I'm born. I mean, it's a very important game to watch. Yeah. You know, and you know that it's 3 a.m. kickoff.
0: Yeah.
1: You don't want to miss work tomorrow.
0: Sure.
1: You know, this track will be outside your office.
0: Outside your office?
1: But it's limited. Yeah, it's limited to Gauteng. That's another thing. But they will take you the... after the game, you'll have that nap before you can go to work again. So that's...
0: Look
1: how brilliant that is.
0: Lucas, they had to get you. They couldn't get anyone else to convince people's bosses that, listen, when your staff comes to work and they are the ultimate legendary fan, allow them to take this nap. I've brought this truck for them to take this nap. It had to be you. So at least they'll listen to you.
1: No, I mean the legendary defender. Oh, okay, it's not about me. Sorry about that. But for me, it's about Takealot, you know, in the collaboration with me, and you know, trying to bring something different to the fans that means a lot, especially a legendary fan,
0: absolutely,
1: you know, which I think that will actually motivate everyone else, because a legendary fan is the one that stays up about whatever is raining and it's what he wants to watch, who he or she, want to watch the game.
0: No, I agree.
1: And be in support of Bafana.
0: I'm thinking Takealot can just donate a blow up bed for me as well, for here in the studio. So that while I'm doing my show during the songs,
1: we can come and join you, you know. Have a slumber party.
0: Takealot.
1: We're gonna have a legendary
0: slumber party. All I need is a blow up bed and some PJs.
1: Absolutely.
0: So this is brilliant, Lucas. So how do I get involved as a fan so that I can get this truck, this hotel, to come to my workplace, set up a beautiful place for me to nap? How do I get involved?
1: Yeah, you got to go to the Takealot socials, you know, and post your interest, you know, in wanting to be part of Takealot competition.
0: Okay.
1: You know, which I think, you know, as I said, it's just limited to to Gauteng only.
0: Okay.
1: Unfortunately, but that's just a start. I know there'll be a huge demand, yeah. This,
0: Everything
1: going forward.
0: In Gauteng, then we see what happens after that.
1: Yeah, let's be innovative a little bit. You know what I mean?
0: Yeah.
1: So those fans, they must go to the take a lot socials, and put the messages on.
0: So basically, find Take a Lot on the socials. And, tell Take a Lot why you think you are the ultimate fan and why you think you deserve this legendary nap.
1: Yeah.
0: As a supporter of Bafana Bafana next week on the 25th of June as they take on South Korea in the wee hours of the morning. We don't want to disrupt your day, but we know that you're going to need the support. So Lucas Khatebe, an entire legend and a whole Take a Lot, are like, hang on, we'll bring the bed to you wherever you work in Gauteng so that you can take a nap after the game, so that you don't miss work, so that you can still function and that your heart is fine after the game. That's a brilliant idea. So go to the socials and find Take a Lot, post your interest and tell them why they need to choose you and why you are the ultimate supporter. Brilliant. Okay. Lucas, score prediction for tonight. There was no way I was going to let you go without asking about what's going
1: to
0: happen today.
1: You have to put me on the...
0: Very quickly.
1: I think we know what is at stake in this game.
0: Sure.
1: We need to win this game. And I think they're there for taking. I think the prediction for this game will be 2-1 to Bafana.
0: 2-1 to Bafana. Bafana says Lucas Khatebe, a man who knows what it's like to play against a European team in a World Cup, because he was there against Denmark in 1998. And I believe that he might just be right.
1: Yeah. We all believe, eh?
0: We all believe. We all believe. Lucas, it's an absolute honor having you here. Thank you so much for your time. Big up to you and Take a Lot for the nap of legends. And you are going to find a super fan, because there are plenty of them.
1: Yeah.
0: And somebody will get that young nap after that 3 a.m. game. So, yeah, thank you so much.
1: Yeah.
0: All the best, and we're looking forward to seeing everything else that you're up to as an icon and the legend that you are.
1: Yeah, thank you very much. I think it's great to be able to reward the fans, where we're collaborating with great brands like Take a Lot. We deliver. We don't mess around. We believe that Bafana will deliver tonight.
0: Done. Spoken like a true legend, Lucas Khatebe with Take a Lot on 947.
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0: Okay, so another round of Spotted. Let's see if we can get this. And like I said earlier, with one of the clues being given already around how you can find crocodiles and snakes at this place, I'm already like, you go find it and just tell me where it is. That's fine. That's fine. All right, here's the first clue. Let's see if we can nail this place. You have found me if you've driven just a few minutes out of the busy hub of Four Ways, heading slightly north into the plot lands of Chartwell. And is it Niedgedacht? Yes. You are in the right place if you're currently strapped into a harness, ziplining high in the air directly over a massive pitfall of snap-happy predators. Those must be the crocodiles. In fact, you're getting incredibly warm if you find yourself surrounded by hundreds of massive Nile crocodiles, American alligators, tortoises, and seriously intense collections of venomous snakes. Hey. You have found me if you're watching brave locals and tourists holding a baby hatching for a photo or checking out a live feeding session where the residents leap right out of the water for their lunch. In fact, if you are standing at the corner of Cedar Road and the R114 about to grab a cold one at the pizza restaurant while listening to the hisses and the splashes of exotic reptiles, you have officially spotted me. So my guess, pretty much like yours, is that this is some other facility that houses reptiles. And it's there in Four Ways. Chartwell side, yeah? Closer to the plots there. So, any idea where this is? Have you been there before? Okay, let me know. 066-381-8609. I'd love to know because, I mean, obviously there's a lot going on in that side of the world. I'm not sure if it's close to Stain City or further away. I'm not quite sure. Or if I'm at Papachino's there in Four Ways on Cedar, is it close to that side maybe? I'm not sure. You let me know. All guesses welcome, but I suppose only one will be right.
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1: Oh! Where in the world are they? It's time to play Spotted on 947 with Mo Flavor.
0: Yeah, this is a slithery one or a scaly one. We're looking for some other place in the Four Ways area, sort of Chartwell side of Four Ways. Not La Parada side. Like that other side. Where there's a facility that has a whole bunch of reptiles. You can go there and check them out and feed them, etc. You know, alligators, crocodiles, snakes, all of that. It's all there. Not too far from, you know, places that are sort of great to go and have lunch at, a pizza restaurant and, you know, whatever else. But, yeah. So, as much as I'm not a fan of snakes and whatever. In fact, interestingly, I don't mind crocodiles, eh? Like, I don't mind crocodiles. Bring a crocodile in the studio. Put it right here. Put it on my desk here. No problem. Do not put a snake here. Anyway, what is this place that we're looking for?
2: I think it's the Treetop Adventures in Four Ways.
3: Spotted is at Treetop Adventures.
4: Hey, it's your boy Ali over here. I think that Papagino's, if I'm not mistaken, it is right there by Monte Cassino.
0: Not that Papagino. Look, we're not looking for a Papagino's, but I take the point. I think I might have thrown you off when I said, is this place that we're looking for close to the Papagino's there by Chartwell side? Not the one off, is it Bidkoppen? No, not that one. There's that other one. Anyway, okay, what else?
5: Hi there, Josh here. I think that the place that was described is the Crocodile Farm. Quite a cool place. Been there a few times. But yeah, definitely the Crocodile Farm, just outside of Four Ways.
0: Okay, Crocodile Farm. There's Treetop Adventures as well. Even the Papagino's. Okay. I hope there are no snakes there. Woo. Okay, DX, where is this place?
6: Hey Mo, happy Thursday. And today for Spotted, we are out at Croc City Crocodile and Reptile Park, aka Joburg Snapping Hotspot.
0: Oh, Croc City. Okay. I've actually heard of Croc City, man. 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I hear you can buy crocs there on discount. 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Go ahead. Okay, so this is a Croc City Crocodile and Reptile Park. It is corner Cedar and the R114 in Chartwell. So if I just quickly have a squiz at the map. Ah, I see. Okay, I see where this is. If you're taking the N14, you'll find it, or you can just drive straight down Cedar and eventually you sort of get there. So yeah. Maybe another place to add to your list of places to check out. Maybe for the kids as well. And yeah, for a change, it's not people from Springs who are housing crocodiles and big snakes and reptiles and all of that scaly stuff. Okay, Spotted is back again tomorrow.
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0: Shaggy and Pris Midas. That's Angel on 947. It's Mid-Mornings with Mo Flavor. Good to have you on. Okay, we have a dilemma coming in here. And Zahira's noisy complex gogo basically took Neighborhood Watch way too far. She's been using her teen grandson's drone to spy inside people's windows at the wee hours of the morning. Are these the types of grandmothers we have these days? And apparently some of the footage that she's picked up is quite scandalous. People want to call SAPS. It's a mess. So let's see how this one goes down and why people are flying drones in places that they shouldn't be. That's today's dilemma coming up. And one lucky person is getting a Bafana Bafana jersey just in time for 6 p.m. kickoff, courtesy of me. All of that coming up in the next hour.
1: So, I'm sitting in the interview for my dream job, and I'm crushing it when a message comes through on my phone. Trouble. Meet. Usual place. That's all I needed. I excused myself and ran out the building like it was on fire. With my heels under one arm, I was slowly picking up speed when I realized, Uguti, my pencil skirt was slowing me down. So I tore the slit higher, and finally, I was moving faster than gossip spreads at a salon. Caught a glimpse of a cute dress on sale, but that didn't even slow me down. Finally, I made it to Chicken Licken. I found her sitting where we normally do. I sat down, and she spilled the tea. She'd been walking around all morning with a price tag on her new jeans, and no one told her. Proving beyond a doubt that I'll do anything for a soul sister. The soul sister meals from Chicken Licken, starting from $40. Chicken Licken. Soul food.
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6: It's around 12 degrees in Joburg. Good morning, I'm Dominique Majola. Thousands of Malawian migrants are being moved to another location in Durban to ease overcrowding at a temporary center that's been housing them. For more than a week, the foreign nationals had been camping at the Sherwood Community Center seeking help to be repatriated to their home country. The eThekwini Metro Police say that today they will move and will make it easier to start the deportation process. Most of the foreign nationals say they want to leave South Africa ahead of planned protests against undocumented foreign nationals on the 30th of June. Nhlanhla Mabaso is in Durban.
7: The eThekwini Metro Municipality has provided buses to assist with today's move. This essentially means another center has been set up so that crowds are not congested while the process of deportation happens. They are accused here with thousands of people preparing to leave the site. KZN manager for Home Affairs Cyril Mncwebe says they are in discussions with their Malawian counterparts.
8: We've already spoken to the Malawian government representatives. as from yesterday. They understand the process, but we identify the lack of communication from their side.
7: Authorities are expected to visit the new site to access the process, while at the same time, a number of buses are set to leave Malawi later on. Nhlanhla Mabaso, Eyewitness News, Durban.
6: The Imandlanga Commission will be heard in Canberra today following an application by a witness citing safety and security concerns for himself and his family. He's also mentioned the need to protect ongoing investigations and investigative methods. This morning, the commission heard that the application is supported by evidence leaders. Chair Mbuyiseli Madlanga says he is satisfied with the substance of the application.
9: The testimony of witness Jay will be heard in camera. Two, the evidence leaders must make available to the media a transcript of the in-camera proceedings by no later than Monday, 22 June 2026.
6: Trade union COSATU has welcomed the saving of Tongaat Hewlett after the Durban High Court allowed its business rescue practitioners to withdraw their liquidation application. This was filed earlier this year after the company's rescue plan stalled as a result of funding challenges. The practitioners have now signed a deal with the Industrial Development Corporation and Investment Group Vision Consortium to implement the sugar producers' business rescue plan. COSATU Parliamentary Coordinator Matthew Parks.
10: This announcement gives hope and comfort to the 250,000 workers and their families, communities and SMEs along the entire value chain. We are pleased that this intervention ensures that this cornerstone South African company remains in South African hands.
6: Gauteng temperatures today will peak at around 19 degrees. In the traffic in Eldorado Park, there has been an accident on the N12 East before the Golden Highway, causing delays. While in Jimiston, there are roadworks on the N3 North between Geldenhuys Interchange and Van Buren Road, causing delays. Dominic Machola, Eyewitness News.
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Saxby Twins, we lit a match. It's mid-mornings with Mo Flavor on 947. Happy Bafana Bafana Thursday. I hope you're keeping warm. I see Zweli's got his South African scarf on, which is great. So that's one man who takes his warmth very seriously. I hope you're also making sure that you're nice and well padded. Okay. We got a good hour coming through. Somebody's going to get a Bafana Bafana jersey. You remember I did ask for some, you know, videos, just wishing the boys all the best of luck. We'll send one out today ahead of the game. And we'll see how you feel about what's to come. But here's what we need to deal with very quickly. We've got a story coming in from Zahira on today's dilemma. Now, Zahira says that this is a gogo who's busy doubling as a spy. What's the story here? So Zahira says, I live in a quiet Joburg complex and the retired gogo opposite us is the self-appointed estate police, always mapping who left their wheelie bins out. Yeah, okay. For the last 6 months, my husband and I keep hearing a faint buzzing sound outside our bedroom window in the AMs. We thought it was a rogue Joburg mosquito or maybe a broken aircon. Fast forward to last weekend, Gogo's teenage grandson accidentally crashed his drone right onto my balcony. I got out to grab it and taped it, and taped to the bottom of it is a high-tech night vision camera. Yo! I checked the memory card and Mo, my jaw dropped. Gogo has been running a full-on spy operation for months. She's been flying this thing right up to people's windows to catch estate rule breakers. Yo! I'm talking crystal clear footage of four different neighbors doing highly compromising, scandalous things in their own lounges. My husband is ready to call SAPS. And I have this, you know, suspicion that if we do that, then Granny's going to be locked up for invasion of privacy. But she's an old lady. And the kid is just a teenager. If we call the cops, it's a whole legal mess. But if I dump the evidence on the estate WhatsApp group, this complex will literally burn to the ground. Do we call the police on Gogo? Or do we drop the files on WhatsApp and watch the chaos unfold? That is what Zahira would like to know. So those who stay in complexes, we all know their rules. And there's a body corporate that is supposed to enforce to a large extent, a lot of those rules and issues around compliance. So, I mean, I'm sitting here thinking, if you're listening in, how do we deal with this gogo and the teenage son? You know, do we go fully legal? Like, what happens? Obviously, the body corporate, I think, has to know. So, if you want to go that route, I suppose that makes perfect sense. To make it known officially and formally that this is what's going down. You don't need a rocket scientist to figure out that if you're invading people's privacy, you are indeed in the wrong. And this sounds like that. This is not somebody, you know, flying their drone at a safe distance, which legally you can do, but a safe distance, etc. Maybe someone can balance me on what happens in your complexes as far as drones are concerned. But this is not that. Why are we hovering outside people's windows and outside people's lounges? Like, what? And who appointed this Mark Ogo? Is she one of the trustees? Like, what is going on here? So, you're living in this complex and you hear about this. Or you are living in this complex and there is this drone hovering in places that it shouldn't. What is your next move? I'd love to know. Because I'd think keeping quiet is not the way to go. So, absolutely, lay a complaint and let's see where it goes. I'm not suggesting here that we need to get the cops involved because, you know, maybe I'm a nice guy, but don't keep quiet. And also, let's not drop files on WhatsApp groups and things like that. I wouldn't do that. Because then, like, you know, what's the point? Like, do it formally. I'm a firm believer in processes. So formal processes. All right. Let's hear it. 066-381-8609. What do you do about the gogo and the grandson, who are clearly nosy as hell? Let me know.

0: George Ezra. That's Budapest on 947. It's Mid Mornings with Mo Flavor. And today we've got Zahira in the house, who has shared something interesting that's happening in her complex. There's a granny living there with her teenage son, and together they've run this spy op, as Zahira calls it, where they've been flying a drone all over the complex, spying on people in the name of seeing who in the complex is breaking rules. But what it actually is a serious violation of your right to privacy. Now, we're dealing with an old gogo and clearly a very, very naughty teenage son. A bit of an imbecile, clearly. So, you know, do we kid glove this situation and say, okay, cool, you know, let's inform the body corporate and let's just kind of slap on the wrist and we move on? Or do we go harder? All right, some comments have come in. Let me start with some of my colleagues here. Bulele has a thought.
1: Hey, let it pen. My coco is too old. Like, jail is not going to help with anything, man. So let's all get entertained, cause chaos in the WhatsApp group, and come back with the receipts. No, but honestly, it all depends on what she's doing with that footage, man. Makoko Lena, she's so bored. I would say, let's all get entertained and let's watch all the chaos unfold.
0: Yeah, it's a good thing you mentioned that point, because there is a camera on the drone and it's recording everything. And that's the other problem. What to do with that footage? I mean, really, it shouldn't go anywhere, is my thinking here. But she says, let it burn. Okay, what about Snetemba, the producer of the Weekend Breakfast Show with Manzi?
2: Morning, Mo. Let it burn. Let it burn. Zahira, please drop the files to the WhatsApp group and let the entire complex burn. Firstly, this is an old lady, and the fact that she's old, it means that she knows what's right and wrong. So personally, I think you must let it burn. In fact, please play just a click song. Let it burn. Let it burn. Let it burn. Stop the files in the WhatsApp group, and she and her little grandson must face the consequences.
0: Phew, face the consequences. Is it in the interest of justice to send the old lady away? And also, whose idea was this? Because I bet that the old lady was curious and did want to police everyone, as Zahira mentioned. But I think it was the grandson's idea to bring out the drone. Yeah? Well, am I not giving the old lady enough credit here? Am I missing the mark? Seriously, I think she is nosy as hell. The young man didn't know what they were doing. They didn't know any better. All right. Let's check out some more voice notes.
3: Good morning, Mo Flavor. Great show. I say she must drop those hot files on that WhatsApp group. There's nothing like a spicy, hot WhatsApp group for an estate or a complex. I say drop it. Let it all burn.
0: Yo, Bonolo, you love drama.
4: Mo. Coco. Coco is naughty, Coco. I say we find Coco Mkulu to keep her occupied. And then I think Coco's issues will be sorted out. Because clearly, Coco's missing something that other people are getting. So I say, let's find Coco Mkulu to keep her occupied.
0: Wow, Garabo. Wouldn't that be a spectacular effort if you can pull that off?
5: Hey, good morning, Mo Flavor. On this cold Joburg day, man, Big Mike and Kensington, Mo Flavor. This is a very simple scenario. A crime was committed, then justice must take its course. The law must take its course, man. This Coco needs to go and visit the magistrate soon, man. Because now, I mean, there's a whole lot of things going wrong there. That's why the lady justice statue is blindfolded more. It doesn't see age, it doesn't see gender. It deals with facts. That old lady must go and visit the judge soon.
0: Yo, let it burn. Let the WhatsApp group see what's happening. Let everybody in the state know what's going down. And yeah, let's get the cops involved as well. Yo. Yeah, Zahira, good luck. You decide what the right thing to do is, but keeping quiet certainly is not an option.
6: Let's go. The coolest guy to spend lunch with isn't in your office. He's right here.
7: Afternoons with Zweli
6: on 947.
0: Yeah.
2: Yes, my friend, these are the days of our lives where we spend afternoons fighting over what belongs in the fridge, what belongs in the cupboard and pantry. I've already been picked on countless times on the WhatsApp hotline. Nigel says, I think people who refrigerate their bread are psychopaths. I sometimes put it in there.
7: Yeah, no, butter needs to be in the fridge. Like, butter needs to be in the fridge. I can't stress this enough. Like, butter belongs in the fridge.
2: My sister, how many times did you tell us that butter needs to be in the fridge? Butter needs to be in the fridge. Oh, sorry, public service announcement. Butter needs to be in the fridge. 947.
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0: Livingston, look, Mom, I can fly. It's mid-mornings with Mo Flavor on 947. So over the last couple of days and perhaps just before the World Cup started, I did invite you to send your good luck, well-wish videos to Bafana Bafana, just wishing the boys well. And yeah, the best one could land an entire Bafana Bafana jersey. That is happening today. In fact, as we speak, the delivery vehicle is heading out to this individual, and I don't even think they're aware it's coming. We're going to be calling them next.
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2: 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Andelex, South Africa's number one choice for sore mouth and throats. For more information, speak to your healthcare professional. 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
5: Well, we're fully behind the boys as they aim to conquer at the World Cup in the Americas. Bafana Bafana have already played their opening game, and we've all said a lot, we've all had feelings, and we've all expressed our views. But I've always only ever asked for one thing, that regardless of the result, please make sure that you're wearing your Bafana jersey on Thursdays and every Thursday in this tournament, just in support of the boys. And if you don't have one, I said, okay, fine, I'll hook you up. So then I invited you to send a video wishing the boys some luck. Thank you so much for all those videos. One of them that really caught my attention was this one from Tulanang.
6: Bafana Bafana, it's time to stand up. Kaloko la yazi ukuthi lexesha sefikile kinako bafana ba rona la re representa le tshwere ditoro tsa setshaba. Ya no, let us go there and make it. You're carrying it from KwaMzolisi, from Durban, KwaMashu, to eThohoyandou, to eMafikeng, Mabatho, Taung. You are all carrying our dreams, bafana ba rona, and go there and make us proud. We believe in you. This is not your dreams, but the dreams of the country. A rainbow nation. We know that you are carrying this nation behind. No matter what is happening, let us go show the world what we are made of, that we are a rainbow nation. We are unified. We carry each other. We are behind you all the way. Go, Bafana Bafana. Go, Bafana Bafana. Oh, boys, we are behind you. Kick legs, boy. Kick legs. Kick the butt out, boys. We are behind you no matter what. And know that you are all behind you in South Africa.
5: Okay, so that's the audio from his video. You can actually check it on our socials. We did a nice, beautiful montage on the 947 page. So my producer tells me Tolanang is actually on the line. Tolanang, good morning.
7: Hey, Mo, what's up, my brother?
5: Very well, and you, brother?
7: I am blessed. Fantastic, my brother, man.
5: Listen, that sounded more like a prayer than a message of good luck.
7: Yes. We have to have that prayer as well.
5: It sounded more like a prayer.
7: Yes, my brother.
5: Just quickly, you are in Pretoria.
7: Yes, I'm in Pretoria.
5: Whereabouts in Pretoria?
7: I'm in Anland, in Montana, the Montana area, in Anland.
5: Okay, that's Pretoria North.
7: Yes.
5: Okay, now, are you going to be like doing anything right now? Are you busy right now? Because I just need to check something.
7: No. I'm just from gym. I'm home. Just chilling. Yes, I was just gonna study, but I'm just chilling.
5: Okay. Just do me a favor. Just pause on the studying. And pause on the recovery after gym, because as we speak, we are sending a Bafana Bafana jersey your way.
7: Oh my goodness! Thank you so much, man. This is brilliant. Thank you so much. I'm going to wear it tonight. Hey, this is brilliant news.
5: Listen,
7: we just made my day.
5: It's going to arrive just in time for tonight's game at 6 p.m. So it's on the way. I've just been told in my other ear that the vehicle is on the way to your address. So
7: thank
5: well
7: you
5: done
7: so
5: to
7: much.
5: You. And a Bafana Bafana jersey courtesy of
7: thank
5: Moi.
7: You. Thank you more. And 947, this is really a dream come true. I really appreciate your love. Thank you so much.
5: Thank you so much, Sulanang, for the brilliant message. And I hope the boys are going to heed the call and just really give their hearts out. Just a quick one, score prediction for tonight. What do you think is going to happen?
7: I'm seeing we are winning just one more with the 2-1.
5: 2-1 victory for Bafana Bafana. It's funny, that's what Lucas Khadebe said earlier on the show. So maybe there's something in the scoreline. Okay, hang on, Tolanang. I just need to speak to Mohato, who is actually on the way there. Let me just get him on the line. I see my producer is just trying to check. Put him this idea. Let's find out how far he is, because Tolanang needs to study now here. So let's see. Mohato, good morning.
8: Good morning, how are you?
5: Very well, new brother.
8: I'm okay, thank you.
5: Yeah, listen, I know you do a lot of good work here at Prime Media, sending things all over town. I believe you're on your way to Pretoria North now.
8: Yes, I'm on my way.
5: Okay. In how long will you be there? What is the navigator saying?
8: I'll be there in 15 minutes.
5: 15 almost minutes? An hour. In 15 minutes? 50. 50, 5-0.
8: 5-0, sorry.
5: Okay, 50. So in 15 minutes' time, you are going to arrive at your destination.
8: Yes.
5: Okay. I've actually got Tolanang on the line, who's going to be, he's just discovered that there's something coming his way and he's expecting you. And I just wanted him to believe for sure that it's happening. Tolanang, Mohato's on the way.
7: Thank you so much, bro. Thank you. I really appreciate it, guys. Thank you, Spoon 947, for this.
8: that's not a problem.
7: Thank you so much.
5: All right, Mohato, let me let you drive, brother. Thank you so much and safe travels, ne?
7: Thank you so much,
5: Mo. Okay, cool stuff. That's Mohato, the gentleman who's delivering the jersey. Tolanang, enjoy it. It's beautiful. And yeah, I guess good luck for tonight, my fellow South African.
7: Thank you so much, Mo.
5: All right, okay, take it easy, man. There we go. Love making people happy. He gets a Bafana jersey. It's on the way as we speak. I thought I should deliver it myself, but I was thinking time. Let me do it now, right? So that he gets it well ahead of tonight's game.

0: Stronger. Ava Max, Every Time I Cry on 947. So we're all excited for tonight, 6 p.m. Bafana Bafana against Czechia. Second game of the group stage in the World Cup, and we have to win. My score prediction is a 1-0 victory to us. And we support the boys, despite the noise, despite what everybody's saying. There's only one South Africa. So if we're not supporting our boys, then who the heck are we supporting? So let's get behind them and let's tune in. One such person is going to be out at Atlanta or in Atlanta tonight in the game is the young Luca, who I spoke about earlier. Why is Luca so important?
1: Hi, this is Luca and I'm the official match ball carrier. I am so excited because this is a one-in-a-lifetime opportunity. I am so excited to meet the players and walk onto the field. It's going to be amazing to carry the ball out and give it to the referee. I hope Bofana Bofana win. They can do this. Hugo Bruce and Ronwin lead the way. Let's go Bofana.
0: Let's go Bofana. That's why Luca is so special. And why, that's why he's so important, because he'll be walking out on the to the pitch carrying the ball. And of course, that is an omen for us. That is an omen for us. So let's do it for Luca. Let's do it for South R. All right, I'm out of here. Zweli's up next.
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11: It's around 13 degrees in Joburg. Good afternoon, I'm Dominique Majola. Parliament's impeachment committee has decided to directly oppose President Cyril Ramaphosa's application to interdict the work of the committee tasked with investigating events at his Palapala farm in 2020. While the majority of parties have accepted an independent legal opinion that says the committee has the standing to do so, the DA is of the view that it doesn't and instead believes the National Assembly Speaker should oppose the application on behalf of Parliament and the committee. But with the Speaker having not yet indicated whether the plans to take any action or opposition parties said, the ball could not be left in her court. Committee Chairperson Makashulekana.
2: The prevailing opinion based on the input that have been made by the parties is that the committee needs to oppose the urgent application of an interdict by the president. So that is the prevailing opinion of the committee. I don't even need to put it to a vote. The numbers are such that those that are on the side of opposing they are in the majority.
11: The trial of the man accused of murdering media personality Warwick Stock, popularly known as DJ Warris, continued in the Johannesburg High Court today. Alleged hitman Armando Pakula and alleged mastermind Victor Majola are appearing together as the state moves closer to start the high-profile trial. DJ Warris was shot and killed outside the Zambezi building in the Joburg CBD in December last year in what investigators believe was a targeted assassination. State investigations have linked the killing of alleged dispute over inner-city building security contracts and eviction operations. Kosukona Malinga Mnisi reports.
12: When the matter last appeared in court, prosecutors indicated that their investigation had been completed. The probe included the analysis of cellular data from both accused, financial records, facial comparison evidence, as well as the finalization of the indictment. The state subsequently declared the case trial ready, paving the way for the matter to be heard in the High Court. Today's proceedings are focused on outstanding pretrial issues ahead of the commencement of the murder trial. DJ Warris's family has remained hopeful the case will be resolved without delay and that they will get justice for their son. Sikhona Malinga Mnisi, Eyewitness News.
11: A deadly outbreak of H5 bird flu has killed more than 13,000 southern elephant seal pups on the remote herd and McDonald Island. Australian scientists confirmed the virus also infected penguins and other bird species during survey conducted between October 2025 and January 2026. Researchers say some seal breeding groups suffered mortality rates as high as 97%, making seal pups the hardest hit animals. The Gauteng temperatures today will peak at around 19 degrees in the traffic. In Eldorado Park, there is a collision on the N12 East between Klipspruit Valley Road and the Golden Highway, while on the N3 North, there are roadworks on the Geldenaar Interchange causing delays. Dominic Majola, Eyewitness News.
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15: Let's chat a little bit about names, where our parents decide to give us names and we're just like, why would you do that to me? So the other day, I stepped into an Uber and this man's name was Make Love. His name was Make Love. Now, it reminded me of the time that my friend had also gone into an Uber and her Uber's name was Handsome. And she was so upset because she was like, now I'm forced to step into your car and say, hello, Handsome.
14: Oh.
15: You know what I mean?
14: 947.
15: It's a glorious Thursday, and maybe not because of the weather too much right now. Yeah, that cold snap, it's biting. It's biting as it stands, but we're not letting that get in any way because it may not be a Friday just yet, but my friend, Bafana Bafana plays today, and hey, we need a win! We play Czechia! Good luck to the boys, hoping that, yeah, we can hopefully make a bid to make the round of 16.
14: 947.
15: Outside of that, hope that you've been having a good day thus far. Besides the cold, I've got plenty coming up. Your chance to win with Mr. D, your chance to win with the biggest paddle tournament on the African continent. And how about we kick off the show with brand new Samba? There's a potential on 947. Happy Thursday.

0: It's vintage Kelly Clarkson this on 947. What doesn't kill you makes you stronger, doesn't it? Afternoons with Zweli. Happy Thursday, mate. I hope the day's been going swell. It is a very, very chilly one. We were warned that we are going to get a bit of a cold snap, not a front. They always like to say snap. But the cold snap snap harder than front sometimes. So yeah, just your young warning. It's very overcast, particularly in Joburg. Not too sure what it's looking like in case you're in another part of the country. But again, that does not stop us whatsoever. We have got a show ahead of us. We're going to get into your Throwback Thursday takeover a little bit later because, I mean, this is your favorite part of the week.
1: What we gonna do right here is go back, way back. Back into time.
0: Yep. Worship Fremantle is also going to get on the line with us and we'll chat about the madness that's been going down in the United States of America for the FIFA World Cup. The Premier Paddle Tour is here. Mr. D is here as well. They want to give you money. So we're going to get into all of your favorites. But I thought I've got some good news about Lil Nas X. You'd remember a couple of months ago, Lil Nas X, he was in the streets of LA and in a very sad situation, he was arrested. He seemed to be going through some sort of psychosis or some sort of, you know, a mental health problem. As they were saying at the time, he served his time in, you know, prison for the couple of days, got sentenced to what it is that he needed to. And for the first time in some time, Lil Nas X, which is very heartwarming, has spoken out about what the issue has been over the past couple of months.
2: I've been in rehab for a few months. And since then, I've been, you know, back at home, whether it's in Atlanta with my family or in Los Angeles with myself and friends and whatnot, and trying to ground myself down to earth and get out of my head. I have a therapist now and a psychiatrist, which has been really helpful. When I got my bipolar disorder diagnosis, I feel like I had known for like the past few years, but I didn't want to admit to it because I didn't want to have to.
0: And that's the thing is that, oh man, society shames people so much when you're struggling with mental health issues. There's a young man who's had to go through so much. I mean, first of all, even mentioned in the video that like, he's a gay rapper already just in the industry. That's something that is unheard of. I mean, there probably are other gay rappers, but they're just not going to come out because of how the industry treats them. And Lil Nas X basically had an entire breakdown. And I think it's so brave of him to speak up. I've always, at least where I can, spoken up about whenever I've struggled with some of my mental health. I've said that I've got a therapist that I see. The other day, I'd actually mentioned that, oh, my psychiatrist had said, and someone was like, oh, psychiatrist? I was like, yes, there's certain things that you need to deal with. It's like going to see a physiotherapist because your knee now doesn't want to work, you know? And as my therapist always says, we're now able to put language and give things names that 20 years ago we weren't able to. So I'm really wishing Lil Nas X well on his journey. I hope that he can get back to, you know, a really good recovery, get back to making music, because I've got friends and family members who have been diagnosed with bipolar disorder and all sorts of other mental health disorders, and no one wants to talk about it. It's always seen as a no ways. We can fix this. We can pray about it. We can do something. And the reality is that it's a sickness just like any other. So if you're struggling at any point and you feel like, my goodness, no one quite gets what it is that I'm going through, there's always someone that's willing to listen to you. Check out the South African, you know, Depression and Anxiety Group. They do some incredible work pro bono. So give them a call and whatever. Like, you just must never, ever, ever feel alone, because we cannot keep stigmatizing something that is a health issue at the end of the day. Not a physical, mental, it is a health issue, and we need to destigmatize all of that. So all the best to Lil Nas X. And if you're also, if you've been struggling and you've been, you know, having your problems, we're here every single day. So you just drop a WhatsApp, whatever it is, and we can always have a chat. But that's why I'm here, to try and make your day just a little bit better. So I thought, in the true spirit of celebrating Lil Nas X, how about we kick off the show with one of his biggest smash hits with Jack Harlow? It's Industry Baby, 947.

0: It's Lil Nas X and Jack Harlow. Lil Nas X has taken to social media to share on his journey after he was diagnosed with bipolar disorder. He has said that there is new music that is on the way, so there's that to look forward to.
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0: Word on the street is next, and we're going to have to go back to the good old days of school. Remember that one rumor that shook the entire school? We're getting into that after some Bruno.

0: hit after hit, one of the biggest hit makers of her generation. It's Doja Cat on 947 with Jealous Type. You're with Zweli in the afternoon. And I always think back to winter school holidays and how amazing it was to wake up and know that it is cold. My parents are left to go to work and I can remain in this bed, do whatever it is that I want to do for the next 3 weeks without them having a say. But there was one thing that I missed. Remember school breaks? We used to get breaks during school. First break, second break, if you were lucky enough. And it's confession time. During school breaks, you'd always have something to talk about, wouldn't you? Yeah, what this teacher did during the class, why this one got kicked out. But every now and then, conversation turned into something a little bit more sinister, if you like, and a little bit more juicy. Oh. Now, remember how wild school rumors used to be? One person would say something at break, and by lunch, the whole school had a completely different version of that story. I remember we once tried out the theory, myself and a friend, when we were in primary school, and we just started a rumor after assembly and said, let's see how far this grows and goes. And you tell one person that Zweli and Aileen are dating, and by break, everyone was like, oh my goodness. And it was scandalous, like, because I was head boy at the time, and Aileen, we were really, really good friends. But for some people, they were like, how's this going to work? She's a white girl. Nobody cared, literally, and no one still does. But every school had them. Be honest, tell the truth. Rumors about teachers, students, parents even. Some of them were hilarious, but some of them were just downright outrageous. Because you're talking about adults, you know what I mean? And every now and then, one of them turned out to be true. You hear something that this one from the governing body did this, and everyone is like, oh my goodness, tell me more. What happened over there? I remember, I mean, we had so many rumors, but the biggest rumor that we had in high school, which one? I'll pick this one. We had a big rumor that involved a student teacher at the time, as well as one of the other students. Yes. And it's terrible because so many laws can be broken over there. One is older, the other one is still 18 because they're in matric, but now they're a student teacher, they feel like 18 and 22 doesn't make a difference. It does, okay? It does. That is a child that you are trying to solicit over there. Nonetheless, some investigations were done, and it turned out that this rumor was actually true. It was actually true, and there was a student teacher who was having an affair with another student.
1: I know.
0: You need to get out of here. And leave she did. Leave she did very, very quickly. It was one of the rugby boys that was also involved in this entire mess. And word has it that even after school, they dated for a couple of years after she had gotten fired and everything was exposed. Now, I know things happened at your school, but I'm looking for those rumors. Not a dramatic day, not the day when the school almost burnt down. I want to find out about those rumors that did the rounds and had everyone clutching their pearls. 066-3818609 on the WhatsApp hotline. What's the craziest rumor that did the rounds at your school back in the day? Did it turn out to be true? Was it a complete nonsense? And if you're a teacher, what's the wildest rumor you ever heard about a student or another teacher? Or maybe even about yourself, because you know people like talking about each other. Please drop me a voice note on WhatsApp, or better yet, give me a call immediately on 011-8838-947.
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It's DJ Kent and Zion on 947, your love. Afternoons with Zweli on a chilly Thursday. And we're talking about rumors. Yes, rumors. They broke out at school. It was either about a teacher. Maybe it was about you. Maybe it was, you know, someone else that was in school. Some very, very juicy ones are coming in over here. And I need to kick it off on the WhatsApp hotline. Things are scandalous. Kyle, what's happening, mate? All the way in Pretoria. You're very far. But nonetheless, Kyle says, someone started a rumor that the grade 11 boys had won the lottery. Suddenly, everyone wanted to be his friend. Teachers were congratulating him. Girls were offering to carry his books. Only to find out that he had won a grand total of 200 rands on a scratch card. Yeah. We were all treating this guy like he owned the school. My guy, what a smart man. He probably started that rumor. What a fantastic rumor to start about yourself. Zintle says the rumor that started was that our principal had a list of couples who were dating, and every Friday he had called their parents. Yo, every time someone got called to the office, the whole school assumed that they'd been caught kissing. Years later, we found out that there was never a list. It was literally made up by one learner, and we all believed it. Let's go to Parkmore. Lyra. At my high school, there was a rumor that our math teacher was secretly married to their life sciences teacher. They denied it for years. We all thought it was nonsense because they acted like they could not stand each other. Fast forward to the matric farewell. They arrived together. Batung Lira. They arrived together. It turns out that they had been married for almost 4 years and kept it quiet because they worked at the

0: same school. We all felt like we'd accidentally predicted the future. I didn't speak to them on how do we keep these secrets? Lyra, which school was it? I know you're in Parkmore. Was it Montrose? But that you are too young to know these things. I'm just, could you say matric farewell? Which schools are around Parkmore, around the Sandton area? Or maybe you went to a private school. Oh, Lyra, you see, now I want you to call because now I am so invested in all of this. How did they keep it a secret? I like other people's stories. Let's check out more voice notes.
1: How's it, Zweli? We went to the same school.
0: Oh, boy.
1: You actually missed one other male teacher of ours that started dating one of the students, and now a couple of years later he's married to her and actually has a kid with her.
2: How's it? Really loving the show. It was in Benoni area, and we had one guy who was in grade 11 or matric, and the man was extremely well off. And the speculation was that his father was actually a drug dealer. It actually turned out to be 100% true.
0: Whoa!
2: His dad got arrested a couple of years ago.
0: No!
2: And assets got seized and that type of thing. So it was pretty crazy. We all speculated because he said, look, man, the guy's always around. You know, it just didn't make sense.
0: Oh, my goodness. Narcos! I knew you had the juice. I am so intrigued. You see, I like gossip too much and other people's problems because now... My guy, we went to the same school, you say. Of course, Elvis and I, and there was another scandal, and I'm trying to figure out what teacher this was. But it was years before me, because I know we had a teacher and there was a rumor. Did he teach accounting, economics, that sort of vibe? Send a yes, and I know we're talking about the same person. 947. Did his surname start with a B?
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0: I am so entertained by the stories that are coming through. There's another one over here from Bradley who says, we had a student teacher who everyone saw was dating one of the rugby coaches. Every Monday, people had new evidence. I saw them at the Zweli. I saw them at the mall, Zweli. I saw them at Spur. My cousin works at Checkers and also spotted them.

0: chatting crazy rumors. They turned out to be true. It was all in high school. I am flabbergasted. My jaw is literally on the floor by some of the messages that I'm reading, some of the things that I'm hearing. I'm even in our school friendship group being like, guys, did you know that this teacher Mang Mang did a... Hey, it's 9:47. You're listening to Afternoons with Zweli, and we need to get right back into the messages because I've also got a couple of more voice notes that I need to get through. Megan, also in Pretoria. It seems like Pretoria is the place to be, hey, with all these scandals with the teachers. Megan says that, Zweli, this wasn't just a scandal. She says it was a scandal. A scandal, my dear. Says the biggest scandal at our school, everyone was convinced the Afrikaans teacher and the netball coach hated each other. They'd argue all the time in front of learners. Then one Saturday, we saw them holding hands at Menlyn. Apparently, they'd been dating for 2 years, and the arguing was just how they flirted. The whole school needed a moment after we found out. And I guess every school did have that rumor of, is this teacher dating that one? I remember in my school, we had two teachers, Mr. and Mrs. Brandt, and everyone was convinced they were married. And you're like, guys, put two and two together. They don't talk to each other. Like, things just, the combos are not communicating for some reason. And yes, it turned out that they were both married to two very separate people. Anyway, must wrap this up because we've got very important things to get to, like your Throwback Thursday takeovers. Rumors in school, they turned out to be true. The juicy ones. What were they?
1: Hi, Zweli.
0: Hey.
1: So, we had a married couple that was teaching at our school.
0: Uh-huh.
1: So they were quite old. It was Mr. and Mrs. Now.
0: We're naming
1: the
0: each
1: rumor
0: other.
1: Was going around that the husband was cheating on the wife. And then, I don't know what was happening that day, but the whole school was out and the wife completely exploded in front of the whole school. So that was just confirmation that the affair was true. I don't know what happened after that.
2: Hi, Zweli and the team, all the listeners. So I started a rumor in high school.
0: You did?
2: I was in grade 9. So there was this girl who had a huge crush on me, and it trended in the school, and it irritated me so much because I did not like her and she was not really attractive. So it happens that her mother was a teacher in the school. So I started a rumor that I was dating her mom.
0: No, you...
2: And it wasn't supposed to be as big as it became. And obviously I got into trouble.
0: A terrorist. How can you start such a rumor? You are evil. Malicious, I tell you. What is happening over here? Thank you so much for all the stories. I am genuinely entertained. I wish I could get more that we could get through. But again, I've got your throwbacks that are coming up in the next couple of moments. Look, we'll get the podcast up and keep the convo going on social media. Crazy rumors that started in school. This is a fun one. 947.
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9: It's around 16 degrees in Joburg. Good afternoon, I'm Dominique Machola. Parliament's impeachment committee has decided to directly oppose President Cyril Ramaphosa's application to interdict the work of the committee. The inquiry is tasked with investigating his conduct following events at his Palapala farm in 2020. While the majority of parties have accepted an independent legal opinion that says the committee has the standing to do so, the DA is of the view that it doesn't. The party instead believes the National Assembly Speaker should oppose the application on behalf of Parliament and the committee. The President wants the Western Cape High Court to halt impeachment proceedings against him until it has reviewed the report that has given rise to the inquiry. Committee Chairperson Makashule Kana.
10: The prevailing opinion based on the input that have been made by the parties is that the committee needs to oppose the urgent application of an interdict by the president. I don't even need to put it to a vote. The numbers are such that those that are on the side of opposing, they are in the majority.
9: Final preparations are underway at the drive-in center in Durban, where the Eteguini Metro will house another group of Malawians, the Malawian nationals awaiting deportation. Thousands will be moved from the overcrowded Sherwood Community Hall to the new overflow site in Durban CBD. The group has been camping at the center, demanding to be transported back to their home country. Their sit-in follows demonstrations by anti-legal migration groups demanding that government address the migration crisis.
11: The move comes after chaotic scenes unfolded at Sherwood yesterday when migrants staged a demonstration. Marquees are being set up at the drive-in center, a secured open field the metro uses for temporary gatherings and tourist parking during holidays. It will now house Malawian immigrants for days or weeks while their government arranges transport. Mayor Cyril Kaba explains the process.
12: The two sides will continue to support daily processing, verification, and deportation operations in collaboration with the Department of Home Affairs, SAPS, the Department of Justice and Constitutional Development.
11: Buses have already started moving the group to court for deportation purposes, with Eteguini officials expected to give an update later today. Nhlanhla Mabaso, Eyewitness News, Durban.
9: And China has welcomed a new agreement between the United States and Iran, also calling on Israel and other parties to support regional peace after Israeli strikes in southern Lebanon reportedly killed at least 5 people, despite the announcement of the agreement. The deal signed by U.S. President Donald Trump and Iran's president will be formally launched in Switzerland on Friday and includes a 60-day negotiation period. Beijing has urged both sides to honor their commitments and continue talks. Gauteng temperatures today will peak at around 19 degrees in your traffic. In Eldorado Park, there is a collision on the N12 East between Klipspruit Valley Road and the Golden Highway, while on the N3 North, there are roadworks at the Geldenhuys Interchange causing delays. Dominique Machola, Eyewitness News.
0: Dom, did you have rumors in your school about teachers, students, just any crazy rumor where you're like, oh my gosh, this shook the school, and was it true or not?
9: I am so afraid to say this.
0: No, before. You must. We've all spoken. You don't have to name your school. You must just tell us what happened.
9: This was in, oh, Lord Jesus.
0: Oh, I love it. Okay, well, let's get our music back on. Yes, tell us, Dom, it's story time.
9: There was a teacher who was apparently dating a student.
0: Is that it?
9: Yeah.
0: Is that where the rumor ends?
9: Well, something else happened, but it's not It's not for on-air consumption.
0: It's not for, okay. I mean, Dom's thing was kind of an anti-climax.
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0: Dom just told me what happened. And I said, of course, I have to tell them. It is scandalous and it is illegal. This teacher was dating a student and got her pregnant. Oh my goodness. Anyway, do you know what? Let's get into happier times. Dom, goodbye. So I said I'd expose you.
13: What we gonna do right here is go back. Way back. Back into time.
0: It is our Throwback Thursday takeover. So many tunes. Avril Lavigne, Madonna, Angie Stone, A. Marie.

What a way to get our Throwback Thursday. Takeover Kickstarter with some Avril Lavigne and Skater Boy. Coming up, we'll chat to Eric Enslin about F&B Private as they won multiple

26-year-old English singer-songwriter Holly Humberston on 947 to love somebody. I am obsessed with her sound. It gives me so much Gracie Abrams. And if you're a big fan of Bon Iver as well, dive into some of her EPs and yeah, you'll get that sort of feel. She is so good. That's not a throwback. That's new. We kicked off our Throwback Thursday takeover though with some Avril Lavigne and Skater Boy. Can you believe it's been about, 23, 24 years since Avril Lavigne's, debut album, which is a Let Go. So good. So damn good. More throwbacks coming up. How does Angie Stone sound to you? May she rest in peace. Madonna, A-Marie. Yeah, I've got all of that. All of that's still coming. But right now, F&B Private won multiple accolades at the Euromoney Global Private Banking Awards 2026. Now, this includes South Africa's best private bank. The awards are among the most respected in global wealth management and recognize excellence in client service, innovation, and investment capability. Joining us to talk about what these awards mean for the business and how F&B Private continues to support clients in their financial journeys is F&B Private Bank Banking and Advisory CEO Eric Enslin, and I see he is on the line, so we shall wait a little bit. Can I play a song? Anyone? How does Madonna sound to you? Yeah. Time goes by very slowly and very fast on a radio show, so we've got to keep it moving. We'll see if we can get Eric Enslin on the line. How about this throwback, though, from Madge? She's dropping Confessions Part 2 in the next couple of months. It's going to be absolutely massive. So many requested this song. It's Hung Up. And remember MTV days in that pink leotard? Oh, my goodness! What a tune!

0: 20 years ago, 21 in fact, Madonna released this instant classic. It's hung up on 947. She actually had done a sample of ABBA's 80s classic, Gimme, Gimme, Gimme. Gimme, gimme, gimme. I think this is the one time that we can agree that Madonna actually outdid ABBA. I don't want to hear it from you if you disagree. No, no, no, no, no, no, no. Madonna did it better. It's like, who were at best? Madonna. Anyway, we shall not tolerate any Madonna slander on this show, and nor shall we tolerate any slander against SAFNB Private. They won multiple accolades, as I mentioned earlier on, at the Euromoney Global Private Banking Awards 2026. Now, this included South Africa's best private bank. These awards are among the most respected globally in wealth management, and they recognize excellence in client service, innovation, and investment capability. Now, I've got the FNB Private Banking and Advisory CEO joining us right now, Eric Enslin, to chat all about this. And Eric is on the line. Eric, how are you doing? Happy Thursday.
1: Good afternoon, Zweli. I'm very well. And thank you for having me, and afternoon to all the listeners.
0: Thank you very much. I hope that you are warm wherever you are, if you're in Joburg, because it's quite chilly this side where we are.
1: All good this side, just up the roads, really.
0: All right. Our neighbors. So, Eric, let's talk about this. I mean, what a prestigious evening, or I guess month for you guys, because FNB has picked up multiple Euromoney awards this year. What do these awards mean for the business?
1: Thanks, really. I think it's not as much the awards per se, but more the recognition that it brings, you know, from leading private banks globally. You know, and it's an independent validation for us of our client strategy, our approach in terms of private banking, our advice philosophy. I think what is important, South Africa, in my mind, from a private banking perspective, has been lagging the international markets. Because in the past, it's always been about exclusivity, specifically mainly only banking and lending sort of solutions. And, it has evolved. To more advice journey. How do we better solve for our clients? You know, how do we help them grow and protect their wealth over time?
0: Yeah, and I was going to get to that is, you know, what is it that sets FNB Private apart from the other private banks? Because, you know, you hear so many different people say different things about the other banks that they're with, and there's always good feedback, you know, for you guys. So you obviously put the client first. That's what you're known for. But what is it that sets you apart from all the other private banks we've got?
1: I think relevance is important. And I think also is really how you bring things together, right? So for many clients, irrespective, you don't necessarily even have to be in a private bank. All the financial decisions that we take are usually interconnected.
0: Yes.
1: It's not one dimensional, right? So it's important for us to recognize that and then think how we solve for our clients across banking, lending, investments, insurance needs, and bring that together, right? Because that's when you have, the true specific client context and make sure you solve for a client on an individual level.
0: Yeah.
1: Linked to that is then obviously strong digital capabilities.
0: Of course.
1: And then the specialist expertise that we have in the First Rand Group.
0: Yeah.
1: That if you put that together, that's what I think contributed to us getting these accolades.
0: Yeah, definitely. And as you mentioned over there, you know, I was waiting for you to mention the digital aspect. And we know that FNB, of course, is one of those banks that has always put digital first. And that's how I guess you've been able to stay ahead of the competitors, because you did it first, basically. Am I right in some senses?
1: Yeah, you took us back now many, many years. But I think, with technology and of late, you know, the buzzword of AI, I think that helps us. Also, what we recognize, it's not digital alone. It's digital and human. Money is emotional. So our clients still like to deal with humans and have that expertise. But the digital helps us just to be better.
0: Yes.
1: And serve our clients better.
0: Yeah. And as in terms of serving your clients, you know, better, private banking, of course, has changed over the course of the years. We've also got a few more younger people that are now into private banking. And how are you as FNB, you know, helping clients navigate their financial journeys?
1: Yeah, I think what's important is that, you know, you don't treat clients the same, really. So we have different market segments. You have a very vibrant young professional market.
0: Yeah.
1: And their needs, you know, considering where they are in their lifestyles, life journeys, are totally different to somebody that, let's say, are retiring soon. So
0: sure.
1: Very important for us to be focused on the specific client context and then solve for them across the needs.
0: Yeah. And, you know, you've explained so many incredible things. I mean, you're helping clients bring all their financial needs together under one roof. And there's so much that you've done. Again, you guys have earned multiple accolades at the Euromoney Global Private Banking Awards. What's next? What's next for FNB Private?
1: I think what is important is just to make sure that all our clients experience our advice philosophy, that we educate the market that there's much more than to private banking than just banking and lending and sort of the traditional red carpet service.
0: Yeah.
1: It's more about, you know, our purpose for clients is we need to help you to grow and protect your wealth over time.
0: Yeah.
1: And I think the other big topic is we see many South Africans become more global citizens. So
0: yes.
1: To make sure that we also look after their needs and requirements, not only in SA, but on a global stage.
0: Yeah. And you know what? I know, you know, Eric, you are the FNB Private Banking and Advisory CEO. And I know that you've got a great team across the country. Everyone is doing good work. We like to make noise on the show from time to time. So, you know, we thought that, as you said, it's not just about the awards, but we're going to celebrate you now. And from 947 Prime Media at large, congratulations! This is just, it's incredible what you guys have been able to do as a bank. And yeah, to many more awards and to many more happy clients, Eric. Thank you so much for chatting to us this afternoon.
1: Thank you, Zweli, and thank you for the time. We really appreciate it.
0: It's a pleasure. Keep warm out there. That is Eric Enslin, who's the CEO of FNB Private Banking as well as advisory. All right. I said we've got serious stuff to do. We've got work to get through. Shall we get to heartbreak? You requested this for our Throwback Thursday takeover, and of course we were going to play it. It is the late Miss Angie Stone on 947. I wish I didn't miss you. Miss you. Wabo, it's been that long that I haven't been in love that I can't even say these things. Anyway, let me let the song play. Amory, also on the way, as well as the latest in the world of pop culture. This is 947, and you're with Zweli.

0: easily one of the hottest songs of the noughties. This, I think it was 2005. I was in grade 8 and it was playing everywhere. It was on MTV every single morning. It was on TRL every single afternoon after school. It was playing all over the radio. A-Marie was slated to be the next big thing. She had them legs. She could dance. Everything was going for her. Until they started comparing her to Beyonce. And after that, you know what happens when that goes down. Because Kerry Hilson, hello. Also played you Angie Stone, Wish I Didn't Miss You, and Hung Up, Madonna. And that's how we wrap up our Throwback Thursday takeover. You always do such an incredible job. In actual fact, do you want to get your request in for next week already? How about you send through your WhatsApp immediately?
1: Got an old school jam you want to hear?
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0: And with that, I just remembered that I won't be on the show next week. I'm so sorry. I'm so, so sorry. I do not know who will be standing in, but I sure do hope that they take care of you and can do a Throwback Thursday takeover. Nonetheless, let's get into News It or Lose It. So, Austin Powers. Oh, I remember the Austin Powers series back in the 2000s. That was incredible. Mike Myers, of course, played multiple characters. He played Austin Powers. He played Dr. Evil and his father. Very, very excited because the announcement has now been made and Mike Myers has definitively confirmed Austin Powers 4 is happening! Yeah, it is all happening. Austin Powers 4 is officially slated to begin production. Now, he announced this on an appearance on Trevor Noah's World Cup Watch Party live stream. And a fan asked via live chat and said, are we ever going to see an Austin Powers 4? And Mike Myers responded without trying to get anyone up, down. And he just said, yes, yes, it is happening. I am so excited because it's one of those movies that just has you laughing from beginning to end.
4: It'll be, hey. Yeah, baby. Yeah.
5: There are only two things I can't stand in this world. People who are intolerant of other people's cultures and the Dutch.
6: No, no, we don't gnaw on our kitty. Leave me, no. Leave Minnie Mr. Bigglesworth alone. Just love him, stroke him.
7: This coffee smells like
8: it is Austin.
7: Oh, good, then it's not just me.
9: It's a bit nutty.
10: So you're the
11: most excellent agent we've ever seen.
10: Yes, most excellent agent we've ever seen. Mm-hmm.
9: Thank you. By the way, I realize that I have a large mole on my face.
10: Where? What?
0: Mole. So production details and all we're still to officially get, but I can't wait. I'll never forget the character, Fat Bastard. And I think he was Scott. And there was a point at the end when he farts and he's like, sorry, I farted. This is the stuff that used to entertain me as a kid, and it still does as an adult. Cannot wait. Let's stick to the silver screen, and the official trailer for Spider-Man A Brand New Day has now been released. Now, it coincides with the launch of the ticket sales, and what's really cool about this is that Spider-Man, they've now had to release another trailer because the first one was one of the most watched trailers of all time in movie history. I'm not kidding. This is on YouTube. Now, the story picks up 4 years after Spider-Man No Way Home, and it depicts Peter Parker, who is operating anonymously in New York City that no longer remembers his identity. We know that, of course, Zendaya's going to come back and her hubby, Tom Holland. And here's a little bit of what you can expect.
12: What is happening to me?
13: Did you miss me, Spidey?
12: I'm losing my mind. I am totally out of control. I gotta fix whatever this is right now.
14: Final semester, MIT.
15: Dad, who do you think is actually watching these?
14: Maybe someone.
15: Okay, well, bye, someone.
12: What the...
16: Dr. Banner, you found a way to suppress mutating DNA, right?
17: If you see me with this off, run.
12: Ah! So could you get rid of the bad aspects but keep the good?
17: How would you decide what parts of nature are good or bad?
12: Sorry about that.
0: So that is Spider-Man, A Brand New Day. It is officially releasing in theaters sooner than you know it. 31st of July is when we're getting that. A couple of days before, the 24th of July, Tyler releases A-Pop. Yeah. Her Sophomore Studio album is officially on the way. She's been teasing it. We've already got three singles from there. Of course, Is It, dropped last year on her We Wanna Party album, and then, or EP if you like. Then she followed that up with Chanel, which is the lead single from A-Pop. We then got Sheen with Zara Larsson. And this evening, I need you to stop everything that you're doing. 6 p.m. South African time. Tyler is dropping what is anticipated as the best single on the album. Everyone is raving about it. Her team's raving about it. Industry execs are raving about it. And there's a guitar solo. I am very excited for this because it sounds incredible.

0: I've got goosebumps. It really does. It really is. And it's just a 30-second snippet. It's sounding like one of the best songs that Tyler has recorded. It releases tonight at 6 p.m. Tomorrow, I will play it for you right after News or Lose It at around 1:30. I cannot wait for that release. Just the beginning of it. And let's just quick, just this. That's just got me already. That's just got me already. Tyler, Is It Love? The next single from A-Pop is out this evening, 6 p.m. Standard South African time. It's confirmed as track 14 on the track list for A-Pop, and that album is out on the 24th of July. Absolutely cannot wait. Hey, coming up, let me jam you some Will Lindley, and you can win chances to a paddle tournament.
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1: I'm kidding. It'll only be out tomorrow. I'm just teasing you. But let's get into another incredible local talent who's also making waves overseas. It's Will Lindley from his latest album, Don't Cry Because It's Over. Your chance to win tickets to the Premier Paddle Tour is coming up next. This is 947.

0: It really just sounds cinematic. I can almost hear it in some sort of rom-com, if I may. So good. All right, it's still Afternoons with Zweli on a very chilly Thursday. I hope that you're having as good a day or having as much fun as I am this afternoon on the show. Of course, this is literally all about you, which is why I now need to give you tickets. Yes, the Premier Paddle Tour is heading to South Africa. Now, it is the biggest paddle, I guess, tournament that we have got on the entire African continent. You are going to see some of the world's best, all at the SunBet Arena. Yes, from the 26th of July, it is all going to be going down into August. And I want to give you two tickets. Now, I've been asking you very easy questions. Someone said that I must make it harder. And I was like, just because you got your tickets, it doesn't mean that other kids can't have fun. You know what I mean? But nonetheless, here's your question for today. Send this with your name and ID number, as well as the answer, and you, my friend, could be winning those tickets. So yesterday I wanted to find out exactly in which city this is taking place, right? Now I've got a separate question. I need your name, I need your ID number, as well as the answer to this question. Producer DX, hand this to me. Okay, if you thought I make up things over here, there we go. I've just received it. Oh, wunderbar. Where exactly is the paddle premier tour happening? Give me the venue.
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0: with Say on 947. The song always reminds you of a close friend of mine, one of my besties, Chanel. Chanel Brewer. We went to school together and we were both like very outspoken children. So whenever a teacher would do something or we felt like we're treated unfairly or if there's a bit of disrespect or whatever, we'd always say something, and this became our theme song of Say What You Need to Say. Don't let people disrespect you like that. Fast forward to the year of our Lord 2026, and people still ask me, why are you so outspoken? How do you get the bravery to speak up? Because you can't let people just do what they want to do with your booty. You know what I mean? Anyway, Dom is up next with your news.
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0: It's around 16 degrees in Joburg. Good afternoon, I'm Dominic Majola. Parliament's impeachment committee has decided to directly oppose President Cyril Ramaphosa's application to interdict the work of the committee. The inquiry is tasked with investigating his conduct following events at his Palapala farm in 2020. With the expectation of the NCPA and Aljama, the majority of parties were of the view that the president's application should not be allowed to go unchallenged. But the committee says it's carrying out a constitutional court order that a lower court can't interfere with. Lindsay Deitlinger has more.
15: While the majority of political parties have accepted an independent legal opinion that suggests the impeachment committee has the standing to oppose the interdict application in its own capacity, the DA and ANC appeared sceptical. The DA's Glenis Breytenbach said Speaker Toko Didiza should be lobbied to oppose the application on Parliament's behalf. But with Didiza not yet having indicated what course of action she plans to take, opposition parties said the ball could not be left in her court. Former judge president turned MK party MP John Schlope brought his legal prowess to bear on the debate.
5: A high court may not interdict an order that emanates from the apex court. So I think the law is on our side. We must oppose it purely on legal principles.
15: The ANC, however, was of the opinion that the committee abide with whatever decision a court may make. Committee chairperson Makashule Ghana said given tomorrow's looming court deadline to indicate its intention, the committee would now proceed to carry out the majority view to oppose the application. Lindsay Dentlinger, Eyewitness News, Parliament.
0: The man accused of gunning down media personality Warwick Stock, popularly known as DJ Warris, has opted to apply for legal aid to represent him in the upcoming trial. Armando Pakula and his co-accused Victor Majola appeared in the Johannesburg High Court today for pre-trial proceedings. The pair faced charges of premeditated murder following the fatal shooting of DJ Warris in Johannesburg CBD in December last year. The state alleges the assassination-style killing was masterminded by Majola, who allegedly paid Pakula, a Mozambican national who is in South Africa illegally, to carry out the hit. And China has welcomed a new agreement between the United States and Iran, also calling on Israel and other parties to support regional peace after Israeli strike in northern Lebanon repeatedly killed at least five people, despite the announcement of the agreement. The deal signed by U.S. President Donald Trump and Iran's president will be formally launched in Switzerland on Friday and includes a 60-day negotiation period. Your Gauteng temperatures today will peak at around 19 degrees in your traffic in Eldorado Park. There is collision on the N12 East between Klerksdorp Valley Road and the Golden Highway. Dominic Majola, Eyewitness News.
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7: All right, thank you very much, Sadama, on the news. In other news, on SABC News, Thembekile Mkhathotho's on. He's wearing a Bafana Bafana jersey. Guys, I never thought I'd see the day Thembekile is wearing a football jersey. Would you look at that? My friend has come such a long way. Hey, coming up, we're going bigger than football. Speaking of football, we'll be chatting to Worship Free Mantle about what's gone down in the past 24 hours. Also, your chance to win with Mr. D. I've got a 1,000 Rand voucher, and that one...

0: one of the catchiest hooks in recent memory. Pushing on my buttons with no hesitation. You know, someone can push your buttons like the Sugar Babes do, but with no hesitation. Sounds a little bit sexier. It's Tyler with Push to Start on 947. I just realized something. We've got a problem.
1: Hit it!
2: When the biggest football event in the world goes down, 947 Afternoons with Zwelle goes bigger than football with Worship Fremantle.
0: Worship Fremantle is here. He is on the line today. It's a little bit cold, so we allowed him to stay at home. Or is he at home? Worship, happy Thursday, bruv. How's it going?
3: So good, Zwelle. How's it to the listeners? Yes, I am at home.
0: Okay.
3: It is freezing outside.
0: Yes, it is.
3: Even for me, so I have to be at home.
0: I love how you have to put that anecdote that even for me, because
3: exactly. This is
0: the man that wears shorts on the coldest winter day.
3: But trust me, you haven't seen anything, Zwelle.
0: Listen, my man, do you know we're going to talk football just now?
3: Yeah.
0: But I just played Tyler Push to Start, and I realized that we got a situation on our hands, and I need to turn the volume down. We're going to have to multitask as South Africans. Because, and I'll play you this just a little bit quickly.

0: Come on, Tyler. It's love, it's love. You don't cry. Tyler releases a song at 6 p.m. at the time of kickoff. What are we supposed to do with all of this? My.
1: I really think we can listen to the track while watching the football, really.
0: Okay, so we can do both. No, because you know my thing is...
1: We can do both.
0: I know football fans like myself and you.
2: What the heck?
0: And we want the commentary on. We want commentary. And
2: what the heck?
0: Tyler wants us to listen to the song. So for today, we're going to have to try and multitask.
1: That's true. But I mean, a lot of people actually have been complaining about the American punditry. Guys are really calling it quarterbacks, and they're using all the American football terms in football. So just confusing everybody. What's going on in America?
0: What is going on in America? America has a problem. Maybe this is Tyler's strategy. Drop a song for South A, because we are annoyed by the Americans, and then we can multitask as we support Bafana. And hey, if we win, maybe she's our lucky charm. You know what I mean?
1: Absolutely, absolutely. I'm really excited for tonight's game.
0: Yes.
1: I mean, the when you speak about the interviews, haven't inspired much confidence, I won't lie. with Hugo Bruce telling us to shut up, basically, and social media, and the fans, and everybody, and says he's going to do it his way. So, hey, man, you know, we aren't the coach, we aren't the guys with the UEFA licenses, so let's respect him, I say.
0: But we understand that we are not the coach and everything, but we are couch spectators.
1: We are South Africa,
0: you know what I mean?
1: We are South Africa.
0: Oh,
1: you know,
0: my goodness.
1: So that's really pissed off a lot of people,
0: but
1: we'll see what he has for us. I'm hoping that South Africa can really come together as a country as well as the team. You know, just show us something that we haven't seen for a while.
0: Yeah, no, I agree with you 100%. All right, so we know Bafana's playing tonight. There's a lot of other fixtures. We don't care about them. We care about Bafana.
1: But exactly.
0: Outside of that, what weird and wonderful, crazy things have been happening in the United States of America?
1: So, obviously, yesterday, Cristiano Ronaldo got off to his start of the World Cup.
0: Yeah.
1: Scoring nothing for Portugal. But they managed to draw against the DRC. So, American people are calling him Dr. Congo because they think the DR there. Americans, please. We're really trying with you guys, but come on.
0: Give me a break.
1: But in more wholesome news, the Scottish fans have actually donated like nearly $30,000 to charities for just to say thank you in Providence for welcoming them for the World Cup matches. So they've donated to a children's hospital, cancer unit, underprivileged kids, as well as for kids to learn bagpipes, actually.
0: Oh, wow. That's incredible. Yeah. So the Scots, I mean, they came to finish all the liquor in America. We know about all of that. Yeah. But they're also doing their goodwill. You know what I mean? They're saying, we're giving back.
1: They're just saying, sorry for wiping your bars clean. We'll literally pay you back in some providence, in some goodwill, you know?
0: Yeah. And look, speaking of goodwill, you know, you mentioned Cristiano Ronaldo over there. And very quickly, I actually had a clip of Thierry Henry, but we couldn't use it. It was taken down. But we had spoken on, you know, yesterday about, will Cristiano show up to try and help the team, or is he going to try score? And from certain highlights, that Cristiano showed up again, where it's like, you're kind of washed right now, and you can't be taking opportunities.
1: Because
0: they could have won that match. They could have won it.
1: That's true. Really, and in that clip, Henry actually said that the team needs to score, not you need to score.
0: Exactly.
1: Which is absolutely correct, you know?
0: Exactly.
1: Cristiano does sometimes exclude himself from the team. And you see how he gets mad and angry whenever they don't pass to him the ball. But whenever he makes mistakes, he just looks down because he knows that eyes are on him.
0: Yeah.
1: I really believe secretly some of the players don't dig him, eh?
0: Yeah, I think there's definitely some animosity in the squad. I mean, there would be if I know that I am, you know, in my 20s and I'm performing at my peak, and you're basically pushing 40 and we're playing a team sport, that's different. It's not like when you're playing a team, not what you call an individual sport, tennis, golf, you're out there by yourself. You could ruin things for yourself. But in a team, you've got to put your country first, and that isn't what Ronaldo has done. At least Messi's scoring goals, if anything. You know what I mean?
1: Exactly, and I mean, he's doing that. And in another wholesome news, which is very wild for America. So remember we spoke about the Cape Verdean goalkeeper, Virginia?
0: Yes.
1: So the State Department in America, particularly Marco Rubio, is trying to help the Cape Verdean goalkeeper to actually get his mother to the U.S. because she was denied a visa. She was. So they're trying by all means to get her to the U.S. to support the, a very grown kid at 40 years old, but it would still be wonderful, you know?
0: Yeah, it would be, but so many politics in that. It's like, so my mother was denied a visa. Now that I'm popular, all of a sudden, you know, you're going to allow someone in.
1: Now that I'm somebody in the world with my many million followers now, and America looks bad, so yeah.
0: Yeah,
1: we're trying to get that.
0: Ah, man, Worship, my man, look, we still got so much to do on the show, but you're coming in tomorrow, so we'll be able to break down what happened with Bafana Bafana. Everyone in the office is kissed out. I've got my scarf over here, wishing our boys all the best. And yeah, we're not going to do score predictions this time, though. We know what happened last time.
1: Listen, really, I'm thankful that you said that we're not doing score predictions, because I didn't want to come up short. But as much as I believe in Bafana, but I don't want to do score predictions today.
0: Yeah, let's rather not. Let's rather not. But man, have a fantastic...
1: Let's just support.
0: Yes, I agree. But you have a fantastic one. Enjoy watching the game, and we'll catch up again tomorrow afternoon.
1: Thank you, Zweli. Thank you so much, man.
0: Awesome. That is Worship Fremantle. It's Bigger Than Football on 947. So much is happening in the United States of America. When we started this, we knew there will be more content outside of the football than there actually is on the pitch.
2: Hit it! When the biggest football event in the world goes down, 947 Afternoons with Zweli goes bigger than football with Worship Fremantle.
0: All right, coming up is your chance to win that 1,000 rands Mr. D vouchers. Did you place your order between 11 a.m. and 2 p.m.? You could

0: a fan of 947?
1: Because they play cool music and they got great DJs and it's the greatest. 947
2: Rocks! This is 947.

0: It's Jador, 47 and Tiffany on Afternoons with Zweli. You're listening to 947 Bafana Bafana in action this evening. And at the very same time, Tyler releases a song. I'm sorry. I am so sorry. I need to stop. We clearly know which song I will be playing for the next couple of weeks, but that's how you know the Earwind thing happens. But hey, so Bafana Bafana, this evening we play against Shakira. Very unrelated, but it was funny. Serena Williams was sitting in a press conference and she was playing with a player from the Czech, and Karolina Mukova. And they were asking her why she chose her as a doubles partner, and she said it's because the guys from the Czechia are insane in terms of their skills. She was just like, they're good at tennis. I've struggled with them throughout most of my career. So I had to choose her. And I think that just shows how tough they are when it comes to the sporting side of things. So it's going to be a really, really difficult game for Bafana Bafana. I know most people just like last week thinking that, we could cruise, we can coast, but it's not always that easy when it comes to the World Cup. So good luck to Hugo, Bruce and the boys. And I'm always encouraging your voice notes for Bigger Than Football, 066-3818609. What's your message for Bafana and what's standing out for you during the World Cup?
1: Hey, what's up, Zweli? How you doing, sir?
0: Good,
1: how you doing, Malani? You all right? You know, I'm not too late. I mean, it's the second game. I've been trying to tell everybody on WhatsApp as much as how angry we were. And even though we feel like fools trying to support Bafana again, we need to do it. It's our boys. Forgive them. Let's forget forget about the first game. You know, let bygones be bygones. In fact, I would love for them to do so good that we forget all the negative things in the country, and especially the game that they had. So I just want to send them a big shout out, and we're behind you. We forgive you.
0: Yep.
1: And what's in the past is in the past. And let's go get it, man. Let's go
0: come
1: get
0: on.
1: It. And if you can make enough goals in terms of goal difference, let's do it, man.
0: Come on.
1: Imagine they win. How beautiful our whole weekend will be until the next game. Then we're nicely confident for the Korean game. But yeah, all the best, Bafana. Let's do it.
0: Let's do this, boys. Come on. Come on. Vamos. Let's do this. Not all hope is lost. And yeah, so encouraging to hear, I guess, everyone still saying we're still backing the boys. And I think, you know, the whole we mustn't give up supporting on them is just a trauma response. You know, when you've got an ex and then now you date someone else and they do the same thing your ex did and you're like, oh my goodness, am I marrying a stranger? No, that it's just trauma response. We're still behind the boys. I see a lot of people wearing their jerseys. There's flags everywhere. I've got my scarf over here. Mo Flavor may have been laughing a little bit earlier, but you know what, Mo? Has anyone ever praised you for your fashion? No, I'm kidding. I'm kidding. Don't tell him I said that. Look, coming up is your chance to win a 1,000 rands Mr. D voucher. If you ordered lunch from Mr. D between 11 a.m. and 2 p.m. for 100 bucks or more and use the promo code LUNCH947 at checkout, you, my friend, could be getting a call as a winner. This is all thanks to Mr. D on 947. T's and C's apply. Here's some Noah Kahan.

0: One of my favorite songs released this year is the title track for The Great Divide, Noah Kahan's third studio album. It is so good. You absolutely need to check it out if you love the folk rock type of tunes. All right. One winner, one 1,000 rands Mr. D voucher, and 5,000 rands at the end of the week for the grand prize.
1: One lucky person is about to win an amazing prize.
2: Ooh, yeah. All thanks to 947.
0: When it comes to the biggest prizes, the biggest hits, anything massive, 947 is your plug. And for the next couple of weeks, we've teamed up with Mr. D here on Afternoons with Zweli. One, to get you free delivery between 11 a.m. and 2 p.m. Yes, free delivery is always amazing. Anything free, in actual fact, bring it here. We like free things. And then also, you could win a 1,000 rands Mr. D voucher for placing that order for 100 rands or more in the time slot using the promo code LUNCH947 at checkout. And then at the end of the week, someone wins a cool 5,000 rands. Let's go to your win. Last was I in Florida in the West. Nathan is over there. Nathan, what's happening, bruv?
3: Hello, how are you?
0: I'm good, my man. How are you doing?
3: Good, thanks.
0: Easy.
3: Didn't expect the call.
0: Yeah. How's Florida these days? I haven't been to Florida. My friend used to stay there, and since he moved, I haven't been. How are things going that side?
3: It's quiet. I guess, yeah, it's quiet. It's not, not a lot is happening in Florida side, but.
0: Oh,
3: yeah.
0: Man. There used to be, now you have to indulge me, because I know there used to be a park over there, and there used to be bashes that used to get thrown there. I don't know if you ever attended one.
3: Not that I know of. I know Florida Lake is still Sundays, like Sunday late afternoon.
0: I think it was Florida Lake. Sorry, it was Florida Lake, not necessarily a park. All right. Good to see that the people of Florida are still keeping the party movement going, but it seems like you are keeping, I guess, your stomach satisfied, Nathan.
3: Yes. Like, the past 2 weeks, I've been using that code. It's been helping out. Like, today, I use it today because I never got breakfast in the morning, so ordered muchachos and, yeah.
0: Aha! All right. So tell me, what did you get on Mr. D? Which restaurant and what did you have?
3: I got the Toasty Affair. So it's like two toasties from Muchachos. And I saved one for afternoon. I had one in the morning. Uh-huh. I saved one for lunch.
0: Yes.
3: So, yeah.
0: Oh, and it's got like the spicy mayo if you want that, right? And then the lettuce. Yes. I'm craving one. That's like my favorite thing. Their sandwich is amazing at Muchachos.
3: It is.
0: Oh, man. So I'm guessing you were satisfied and now you've got another one waiting for you. Yeah.
3: Yes.
0: You do. Do you know what else is waiting for you, Nathan?
3: What else?
0: A 1,000 rands Mr. D voucher!
3: Thank you.
0: Very nice.
3: So now you
0: won't have to be worrying about missing breakfast, that sort of thing. You are sorted with Mr. D and 947.
3: Thank you. I think tomorrow I'm gonna get the boss in back for some lunch. And then later on, I'm gonna get my family at home as well.
0: Nathan, my man, you have got vision. You are like, I already know what I'm going to have for breakfast tomorrow and lunch and then supper. It's a great weekend that is sorted. Ah, Nathan, thank you so much for playing along. Thank you for tuning in to Afternoons with Zweli and 947 as a whole, my mate. All right.
3: Thank you.
0: Have a fantastic afternoon. And good luck to Bafana Bafana. Hope you're watching, okay?
3: Okay.
0: Awesome. Let's turn the music down. Nathan doesn't sound like he's going to watch Bafana Bafana. I'm not going to lie. Did you hear him? My guy didn't sound too convinced that this was exactly what's happening with his plans tonight. But nonetheless, he's won a 1,000 rands Mr. D voucher. Tomorrow is the big one. Yes, our 947 AM squad, driven by Jatour, they are heading out somewhere in the city and someone is going to win 5,000 rands just for placing an order between 11 a.m. and 2 p.m. and using the code LUNCH947. Let's jam the Kid Laroi next. 947. Oh, also, I've got some Rachel Zegler. She performed Addison Rae.
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It's Amy Jones on 947 and Nobody. We're wrapping up afternoons with me, Zweli, in the next couple of minutes. Manto is in for 947 Drive. She'll keep you company for the next couple of hours. What we need to do though right now before I get out of here is I need to play you a little bit of a clip of Rachel Zegler singing Addison Rae. So Rachel Zegler is an impeccable actress. I think she's been nominated for an Oscar. She's won Tonys, if I'm not mistaken, or is about to, for her role in Evita. Yes, but I think she's probably most famously known for playing Snow White, which wasn't the most successful movie. Not because of her, though. Always going to defend my girl, Rachel. Now, she was at the La Culturistas Cultural Awards in America, and she performed some Addison Rae. Now, if you know Addison Rae, young American, she was nominated for Best New Artist at the Grammys. She basically blew up over TikTok. And one of the biggest hits that she's got, which is personally my favorite from her, is this, Fame is a Gun.

So that's to give you an idea of what Fame is a Gun is like by Addison Rae. Now, Rachel Zegler performed it and she gave it such a theatrical Broadway opera sort of twist, and I thought it is so cool. I'll play you a bit of it. You can check out the rest on the internet, and we'll play out with Addison Rae, Fame is a Gun. But, oh man, look, whether you love Addison Rae or not, I think that this is, her voice is so cool. It's just, it's theater.

0: it's so theatrical. She's one of those singers where if you went onto Idols, Randall would be like, you're more of a stage singer, not a studio artist. You know what I mean? Or Simon Cowell would say it, and it's so good. I can't play the theatrical version, though, but I do have Addison Rae wrapping up the show next.
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6: All right, I'm out of here. Good luck to Bafana Bafana. Playing out with Addison Rae. Love you lots. Bye.

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2: Let's chat a little bit about names, where our parents decide to give us names and we're just like, why would you do that to me? 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
5: The IEC says it's fully prepared for registration weekend, and KZN police say yesterday's chaotic scenes will not be repeated. Good afternoon, I'm Nolutan Dongeno. The IEC says it does not anticipate any challenges with its voter management devices as it prepares for its voter registration drive this weekend. The devices are custom-built tablets designed to modernize the voter registration process as well as the management of voting stations. This coming Saturday and Sunday, eligible citizens will be able to physically register to vote or update their details at IEC voting stations across all municipal districts. With the local government elections scheduled for the 4th of November, IEC CEO Sai Mamabolo says the commission is fully prepared for the registration weekend.
6: A stock of 39,000 voter management devices is available to service registration stations across the country. These devices have undergone necessary maintenance to ensure that they are fit for purpose.
5: One of the men accused of gunning down media personality Warwick Stock, popularly known as DJ Warris, has opted to apply for legal aid to represent him in the upcoming trial. Armando Pakula made the decision while appearing in the Johannesburg High Court today. Pakula and his co-accused, Victor Majola, face charges of premeditated murder following the fatal shooting of Warris in Joburg CBD in December last year. The state alleges the assassination-style killing was masterminded by Majola, who allegedly paid Pakula, a Mozambican national who is in South Africa illegally, to carry out the hit. Kosikona Malingamnisi reports.
7: Victor Majola appeared in court with a new legal team from BDK attorneys, while Pakula informed the court that he wishes to be represented by a state-funded lawyer. A legal aid representative confirmed that Pakula's application is currently being assessed, with a decision expected at his next court appearance. Pakula's request for legal aid follows the court's advice that it would not be ideal for him to represent himself during the trial. The case has been postponed to the 24th of July for further pre-trial proceedings. Or see Kona Malingamnisi Eyewitness News.
5: And lastly, KwaZulu-Natal police say yesterday's chaotic scenes at Sherwood Hall won't be repeated, citing a heightened security presence. Malawian nationals who've spent nearly 2 weeks at the community shelter demanding repatriation grew frustrated over miscommunication, pelting law enforcement personnel and vehicles with stones. Several vehicles were damaged during the unruly protest. Police spokesperson Robert Nechunda says measures are now in place.
8: The area has since been cordoned off to ensure that no new people arrive at the hall. This after it was realized that the numbers were growing each day because new people were coming from all over the country, and that overwhelmed the operation by the Home Affairs officials and specialized courts. The area is calm. However, police presence is maintained to prevent any chaos and maintain order and stability.
5: Gold is trading at $4,269.91 an ounce. The rand's at 16.41 to the dollar, 21.73 to the pound, 18.84 to the euro. Brent crude oil is at $77.64 a barrel. It's a partly cloudy afternoon in Gauteng. Temperatures have peaked at highs of between 17 and 19 degrees. The top story in EWN this hour. The IEC says it does not anticipate any challenges with its voter management devices as it prepares for its voter registration drive this weekend.
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11: Good afternoon. I'm Tholakile Mganga. The second round of group games at the World Cup begin today, and there's none bigger for South Africans than Bafana Bafana's clash with Czechia from 6 p.m. Hugo Bruch has confirmed that SAFA will appeal Temba Zwane's three-game ban. That's for the red card he received in their opening clash against Mexico. The coach has also hit out at the fickle nature of support for the national team following their 2-0 defeat to the tournament co-hosts.
12: 8 months ago, when we qualified for World Cup against Rwanda at home, there was somebody who came to me and he said, "Coach, they have to make a statue for you in South Africa." I told him, I said, "Make it in wood so it will burn more easily when I lose." And that happens now. So I'm too experienced to look and to listen at that. I try to do my job as good as possible. And I try to have a team tomorrow on the pitch. We will fight for it in 90 minutes.
11: In last night's action, there were wins for Colombia, England and Ghana, while Portugal played out a 1-1 draw with the Democratic Republic of Congo. Amid a frustrating night for his team, Roberto Martinez had nothing but praise for the DRC, who recorded their first ever World Cup point.
13: We give the congratulations to the Congo team and his coach. They executed their plan really well. I thought they won a lot of duels. They maintained the physical aspect until the last minute. They were intense, confident. They played like a big final in a big tournament, and that shows incredible personality. We give the congratulations.
11: And the Proteas women secured their first win at the T20 World Cup following a 2-wicket success over Pakistan. Batting first, Pakistan posted 126 for 9, and in reply, Anari Dirksen's top score of 52 helped South Africa reach their victory target in 16.5 overs.
14: That's quite nice. It's something we spoke about. I think I've been doing it for a while in ODI cricket, so it hasn't been too foreign to me. I'm happy to bat wherever the team needs me. And it's quite nice to face the ball when you're in the power play and only got two fielders out and a hard new ball.
11: Tholakile Mganga, Eyewitness News Sport.
15: You know the secret. 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It's you. You gotta be special. 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

0: 947. I got a feeling. 16 after the hour, 3 o'clock. It's 947 Drive Month. We're Nick driving you home. How are you doing, Nick?
1: I am great. How are you, man? It's a Thursday.
2: You are so blue today. I didn't even realize. Your sweater's blue. Your cap is blue.
1: I know. I was actually thinking, is this just too much blue? Is this like giving Smurf vibes?
2: You're not having a blue Thursday?
1: No, not
2: at
1: all.
2: You can't. Today's a good day.
1: It is.
2: As you can hear in my mood.
1: It is, yes,
2: it's
1: it is.
2: It's not like yesterday.
3: The eyes are so blue.
2: Bafana playing today. What did Tabela say?
3: The eyes are blue.
1: The eyes are blue as
2: well. Oh, the eyes are blue as well, exactly. Listen, Bafana playing a little later today. As soon as the show ends, you need to just skedaddle quickly home.
1: Yeah.
2: Because I cannot miss the boys. I've got a good feeling about today's match. And I've been having a great day. I woke up, I went to the gym, I did a bit of work, and then came straight to the radio. Now, our songs of the day. My song is a put on, by the way. It came out in Jan. And I'm not hearing it enough because I think it's a hot song. This is how I've been feeling the entire day, like a boss.

0: Jared.
1: You know what surprises me is that you're a T.I. fan. I never took you as a T.I. fan.
2: I'm a huge T.I. fan. Everyone else is moving around the studio, huh? In the digital booth, in the producer's booth. I'm putting you guys on. Have you guys heard the song before? No, you haven't. Producer Mike, don't lie to me. It's your first time hearing it. And it's hot. Oh, you haven't? Okay, great. Hot. That's my song of the day. T.I., let him know.
1: All right. I like that. I like that. Yeah. My song is, the whole idea behind it is... Yeah. You want to escape from work. We know that it's been like a short week. You don't really want to be at work. So the one thing that we do directly translated from French into English. Mm-hmm. And so we dance.

0: Let's forget about everything. Uh-huh. It's quarter to the weekend. We shall dance.
1: That's exactly what we're going to be doing. Listen, yesterday we spoke about best friends. We wanted to know how you met your best friend. How long have you guys been friends? Because we've got a treat for you. We'll be catching up with you in about an hour to give you a nice thing that you and your friend can enjoy. But when we come back just now, my friend, I want to ask a question. I want to know, because no man's an island. We've learned a couple of things from other people. In fact, this is off the back of speaking to producer Mike. He just joined the team here at 947. Congratulations. Welcome. It's his first week, officially this week. And I was talking to him, trying to get to know him on Tuesday. We met up and yesterday after the show. And he was telling me the certain things that his partner claims, underline bold italics, claims she taught him. Like, you were not doing this before we met. When we come back, think about this. Let it simmer. 8838947. Are there things you credit your partner, your ex, a friend, an ex-friend for teaching you? It could be a skill. It could be a certain way to do certain things. It could be maybe manners or etiquette. And you were someone that held themselves and carried themselves a certain way. And you kind of copied that. Even a hobby. Right? Maybe I picked up a hobby from an ex. We'll talk about that when we come back. Here's BTS. Welcome to it. We're driving you all the way home. It's 947. Mansui and Nick on the radio.

0: 7 with Swim, my friend. I was speaking to a producer, Mike, yesterday, and he was telling me that there's certain things that his partner has claimed she taught him.
1: Yes. And
0: like, you didn't know this.
2: Okay. What are these things?
0: No, let the man's privacy remain his privacy.
2: No, we want to know. Could he cook rice before or not?
0: Well, I'm going to embarrass your family, Mike. Like ironing.
2: Whoa.
0: Like ironing. Right? And he was like, I won't lie, she might have actually taught me how to iron.
1: Has he got pictures from like 10 years ago? I want to see how creased his clothes were when he was taking his photos.
0: when he wasn't with his partner. Right? And it got me thinking, like, relationships aren't always all about romance. Or even friendship. It's not all about the romance of the platonic relationship that you have with the person. Sometimes it's really, like, you know, cliches, they'll say, you learn a lesson. But really, you do learn with some people. But with others, you pick up habits or skills or hobbies from being around them. What are some of those things that you can credit to someone that's in your life or someone that was in your life? I'll go first because no one's standing up to go first. Tennis. I don't play as much as I'd like to.
1: Was this something an ex taught you?
0: Yeah, my ex loved tennis. He played tennis all the time. And every time we'd spend time together, we'd have a day where we play tennis. And I fell in love with it. I mean, I'd watch because Zueli, who's one of my best friends, loves tennis. And I'd watch with him and I obviously fell in love with the sport. But play, you would never find me even trying. I don't know if I can say I play tennis, but even starting was inspired by an ex. And it's something I like and I'd like to continue. What is that one thing, it could be a hobby, that you picked up from someone that you were with or someone that's a friend, was a friend, a colleague maybe got you into something and you've just been running with it?
1: Yeah. Look, one thing I've introduced my partner to is taking walks. Hmm. So we take afternoon walks and sometimes morning walks as well.
0: That's
1: and
0: cool.
1: We do like a 5K. And she's really into it, and it's really nice.
0: That's amazing.
1: That's what we've started doing. I mean, I've always walked. Yeah. I always enjoy it.
0: Yeah.
1: My siblings are like, "You've got a car," and I was like, "Yeah, but I want to walk." So yeah, that's what I've introduced.
0: You will never catch me walking anywhere, as you can see. 88 38 947. What is it that you learned from your relationship or your previous relationship, your friendship, previous friendship, whoever it is that's been in your life, had a big impact on you, and they taught you something that you maybe would have not known or not learned or even done if they had not been in your life? You can also send voice notes 066 3818 609.
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9: Chatting to Michael Morton, that's Hugo Bruce. 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
10: I don't know if I agree with it. I think if it wasn't for Ronan, we could have been 3-0 down at halftime. Yeah, maybe it's just trying to find some positives in what was a very bad day for the team.
6: Robin Marawa, live from the United States of America. The 2026 FIFA World Cup. Hashtag MSW.
1: All right, let's have a first look as to what's happening on your roads this afternoon. There's various sets of faulty traffic lights right across the city. We'll kick it off in Midrand at Lever and Olifantsfontein Road. Expect a bit of delays there as well. If you're out in Bryanston, they're out at Main Road as well as Sloan. Also along Grayston Drive as you off-ramp off of the N1 that's heading towards Sandton. Pointsmen are in duty within that vicinity as well. If you're out in Four Ways, they're out along Winnie Mandela Drive, Monte Cassino Boulevard, a little bit further down by Vidcorpen Road, as well as Cedar and Cedar at Four Ways Boulevard. So major delays along that approach as well. If you're out in Randburg, look out for delays along Jan Smuts and Republic. Faulty traffic lights reported there as well. And finally in Woodmeet at Woodmeet and Woodlands Drive as well. If there's any other traffic problems you encounter, you're welcome to share it with us on 066-3818-609.
11: We begin with news just in. The MK party expelled former MP Duduzile Zuma Sambondla and acts spokesperson Tlamule Ndlela, accusing them of conduct that undermines party unity, discipline and cohesion. The party says Zuma Sambondla repeatedly used public platforms and social media to promote factional narratives, challenge leadership decisions and expose internal matters. Ndlela's accused of acting without authority, holding unauthorized media briefings and misrepresenting official party positions and structures. The South African Revenue Service is urging taxpayers to make use of its enhanced digital platforms during this year's filing season before visiting a center. Set to kick off without auto assessments on the 1st of July, SARS is offering a phased approach to the filing season. And in the UK, elections are underway in Britain with Labour leader Keir Starmer fighting to hold on to his position. Starmer, who has been in power since July 2024, has been clinging to power since Labour suffered a decline in support in local and regional elections last month. Those are the headlines. More EWN at 4 or as it happens.
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0: from Mojo on 947. Lady, hear me tonight. 38 after 3. We're talking things you learned from your partner, from your friend. You know, because it's not always about romance. It's not always about, ooh, how we make each other feel fuzzy, warm, gooey inside. It's sometimes these relationships are big classrooms and they're reflections of, I guess, what we want to be or who we are. And maybe you're sitting there and you're thinking, Mansoe, I'm the one that did the teaching.
1: Yeah.
0: I am the one to be thanked and credited.
1: Or you are on the receiving end of learning something new.
0: Or you are on the receiving end. Where do you stand? And interestingly, you know, relationships can quietly also shape who we are.
1: Yeah.
0: And we might walk away from those, but part of now who we walk away as could be owed really to the people that we were with. And we want to know from you, who has shaped a big part of who you are? Let's start with your voice notes before we go to your calls.
2: Hi, this is Catherine from Benoni. One thing that I've learned from my partner is not how to cook, because I always knew how to cook, but how to cook really well. And he's really interested in like flavors and different cultures. And I've really learned a lot from him about different techniques and different ingredients. And yeah, I really enjoyed like growing my culinary skills because of him.
3: Nice. Hey, 947, this is Brandon from Pretoria. One thing my partner has taught me is to slow down in life. I don't always have to be busy and looking for the next thing to do. I can sometimes just enjoy doing nothing in the moment. Another thing she taught me is that if I'm not in the mood for a sweet treat, but she is, I am now in the mood for a sweet treat, because she will not be getting ice cream alone.
0: You see, that's why I love relationships so
1: yeah,
0: much.
1: That is so, also, I feel guilty. If I'm going to say, Mansoe, would you like an ice cream? And you're like, no, I don't want an ice cream. Then I feel bad. I'm going to have an ice cream.
0: Then we must just both have ice cream.
1: Yes.
0: Is what I'm saying.
1: Exactly.
0: It sounds like Brendan has that deal. Let's go all the way to Lone Hill. Sipo, how you doing?
4: Hey, Mansoe. How are you guys?
0: Bafana kaofela, my boy. We're doing
4: this is actually the first time talking to you. I have spoken to everyone on 947.
0: Hi,
4: but
0: whoa.
4: This is the first time.
0: Ganja.
4: I'm telling you, Angaz.
0: Welcome to me, Sipo. I'm a big
4: Thank
0: party.
4: You very much. Hey, Nick, how are you
1: doing? I'm good. I'm assuming you don't listen to Weekend Radio, because that's where you can catch us.
0: Yes.
4: Oh, there you go.
0: Exactly. Wake up early on Saturday morning, and then you'll catch me, and then catch Nick right after that. Okay, talk to me, Sipo. What have you learned? Or taught.
4: Okay, let's start here first. I'm not sure if I can say this. The ex that I'm talking about, this ex was taken from a friend of mine. Okay, but that is
0: wait. this ex became your partner after they were your friend's partner.
4: I took this ex from my friend.
0: Mm-hmm.
4: So my friend did not know that we were dating until they broke up. But anyway, this guy used to be a close friend of mine.
0: Mm-hmm.
4: But now we are no longer that close.
0: Mm.
4: Anyway, hence I said to you, this is a story for another day.
0: And another day's coming. We'll make this tomorrow. We'll call you and we'll talk about this. It's fine.
1: Things you've taken from your friends.
0: Things you've taken from your friends, their partners.
4: Okay, so this ex of mine firstly introduced me to an iPhone.
0: Okay.
4: I was a Samsung person. I remember when she bought me an iPhone. Still, a couple of weeks, I was still using my Samsung.
0: Mm.
4: Up until we ended up having a fight and saying, I bought you an iPhone, but you're still using a Samsung.
0: Hmm.
4: So then I had to shift from Samsung to an iPhone.
0: Mm.
4: So even today, I'm an iPhone person.
0: Yes.
4: So from an iPhone, then he introduced me to smelling very nice.
0: This is a level up for this girl. She was working.
4: To a perfume called Mr. Burberry.
0: Okay.
1: Hmm.
4: So Mr. Burberry today cost around about 2,200, if I'm not making sense.
0: Yeah.
4: Exactly. So then she introduced me to catching a flight, because my first trip with her was going to Cape Town.
0: Wow.
4: With a mango flight. So I remember even making a TikTok video about her saying, I really appreciated this woman because she introduced me to a lot of things. How broke I can be, I always make sure that I have that Mr. Burberry in my bag.
0: Okay.
1: Yeah. Sipo, there's one more thing that you left out that she taught you.
4: Yeah.
1: And that's not to catch feelings and catch flights instead.
0: Nick. That was the lesson. No, that was the lesson for the other ex. That wasn't for Sipo.
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1: Now the buzz has been a buzz. Since the show started, we know that in a couple of hours, Bafana Bafana are going to be playing. They're out in Atlanta. And leading up to this, here at Prime Media in our offices, Johnson had taken over for weeks.
5: Yeah, they had like a display, and it was really cool because there was a barcode that you could scan, and they were like, listen, if you haven't got your Bafana gear, we know.
1: Yeah.
5: We'll hook you up.
1: Like every day you'd walk in, you know, you walk in very early in the morning. I can imagine with you, Nick, at 4 a.m. and there'd be like mannequins, with the Johnson workwear green and gold jersey.
5: Yes.
1: Right? 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So the hype has been there leading up to this World Cup, and also just generally as a sporting country. So those green and gold jerseys, they are available. 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
5: So while you're listening to us and you're thinking you're on your way home, you need to stop at one of their stores. Mm-hmm. There's various ones across the city at Albertson, Boxburg, Centurion, Edenvale, Four Ways, Montana, as well as Roodepoort, Vereeniging, or Waterfall to get yours. Yep. 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
1: Yep. So in about just over 10 minutes, between 4 p.m. and 5 p.m., find a Johnson workwear around you, the ones that Nick has told you about, Albertson, Boxburg, Centurion, Edenvale, Four Ways, Montana, all the way in Montana and Pretoria, Roodepoort, Vereeniging, as well as Waterfall. 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

0: and Maria Shania Twain with Unhealthy. Let's wrap this one up. 54 after 3. We've been talking how a person that you are with or a friend has impacted your life. And so far, it's interesting how, you know, some relationships have shaped us. Some relationships have really shaped who we've become. And maybe they've taught you patience, how to communicate better, or just enjoy ice cream because your partner wants some.
1: Or tennis. Or by the way, do you still play tennis?
0: That's not the point. So, Bella, I'm side eyeing you. You've been coming for me since the show started. Right? Or maybe they've showed you how to just open up, trust, have fun, take it easy. It's not that deep. And we've asked you, how have these people that have been in your life taught you, I guess, about life and yourself? And how have you taught them maybe something?
2: What's up, 947? It is Tato here. I have indeed been in a situation. I've put my partner onto really great music, if you ask me.
3: Oh. Hey, 947. My name is Unati from Joburg. My partner used to teach me a bunch of new words. Like, she always used to tell me that I'm like the smart one who always knows all these different words. And then she would end up using new words that I would find so fascinating. And I feel like that's expanded. We expanded each other's vocabulary. Mostly her, even though she was in denial about it. But yeah, that was pretty much it.
4: Yeah. Hi, 947. My name is Ruth. I would say I taught my partner how to cook, because before we met or before we officially started dating, he used to eat easy stuff like just eggs or noodles, but now he knows how to cook a proper meal.
0: Okay. Those are, by the way, our colleagues. And we've gone around the building before the show and we're like, do you have something that our partner's taught you? And they've pulled through.
1: I do believe one of them is lying.
0: Who?
1: Nancy. I've never heard him use fancy words.
0: It's just like, yeah, you know, I kind of use...
1: No, I'll put it on the playlist.
0: I kind of use fancy words because my partner thought, you know, I was the smart one.
5: Oh,
0: Nancy, look at you. Stop it, I like it. Thank you so much for your voice notes.
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1: 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Let's find out what's happening on your roads this afternoon. If you're heading out of Sandton, expect some heavily backed up traffic that's on the Mike 1 North from Corlett Drive all the way to the Buccleuch Interchange. Meanwhile, in Sharon Lee, there's traffic lights that are causing some major congestion alongside Malebongwe Drive. That's between Witkopen and the N1. If you happen to be out in Irene, look out for bumper-to-bumper traffic. That's on Nel Mapius Drive. That's approaching Main Road, causing delays along that approach as well. If there's any other traffic problems you encounter, you're welcome to let us know on WhatsApp on 066-3818-609.
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13: No love lost as family feud plays out at the MK party, and a pair of Chinese-British spies convicted in London. Good afternoon, I'm Nolutando Geno. The MK party has expelled former MP Duduzile Zuma Sambodla and axed spokesperson Tamula Ndlela, accusing them of conduct that undermines party unity, discipline and cohesion. The party says Zuma Sambodla repeatedly used public platforms and social media to promote factional narratives, challenge leadership decisions and expose internal matters. Ndlela is accused of acting without authority, holding unauthorized media briefings and misrepresenting official party positions and structures. MK party leaders say the actions of both members created confusion among supporters, encouraged factionalism, and weakened organizational discipline. MKP Secretary General Sibonelo Nomvalo is leading a media briefing in Johannesburg this afternoon in the presence of party leader Jacob Zuma.
14: Ms. Duduzile Zuma Sambudla and Mr. Ntamulo Ndlela have acted in a manner fundamentally inconsistent with the values, discipline, constitutional principles, and organizational interest of the MK party. The MK party hereby announces the expulsion of Ms. Duduzile Zuma and Mr. Ntamulo Ndlela from the party with immediate effect.
13: Mpumalanga police are investigating the death of a tourist following an alleged accidental firearm discharge at the Kruger National Park. The incident occurred last night at a concession-operated braai picnic site near Pambeni Gate. According to police, the tourist allegedly approached a concession operator who was carrying a rifle and asked whether the firearm was real. During an apparent demonstration, the rifle reportedly discharged, striking the tourist in the upper body. The police's Mavela Masondo says the victim was declared dead at the scene.
15: The police have since opened cases of culpable homicide and reckless handling of a firearm for further investigation. The 36-year-old suspect has been arrested and is expected to appear at court in due course.
13: And lastly, in the UK, two dual Chinese-British nationals have been convicted for spying. It's understood the pair was spying on Hong Kong dissidents in the UK on behalf of China. The judge in the case says their actions had been deliberate, concerted and serious, adding that their actions had caused real and significant harm. AFP is reporting that one of the men who worked for Border Force Immigration was sentenced to 10 years in prison, while the second, a retired Hong Kong policeman, was sentenced to 8 years. Gold is trading at $4,260.94 an ounce. The rand's at 16.39 to the dollar, 21.70 to the pound, 18.80 to the euro. Brent crude oil is at $77.64 a barrel. A partly cloudy Friday at first, later becoming cloudy in Gauteng tomorrow. Johannesburg drops to an overnight low of 8 degrees, peaking at 16, Pretoria 10 and 19, and Vereeniging 6 and 16 degrees. The top story in EWN this hour, the MK party has expelled former MP Duduzile Zuma Sambudla and asked a spokesperson Tamula Ndlela, accusing them of conduct that undermines party unity, discipline and cohesion.
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16: Good afternoon, I'm Tholakile Mganga. Ronwen Williams admits that Bafana Bafana's players have been stunned by the criticism from fellow professionals regarding their performance in their 2-0 defeat to Mexico at the FIFA World Cup. South Africa returned to the pitch this evening in a Group A clash against Czechia, and the captain has called for the nation to back the side as they target their first 3 points of the campaign.
17: It is difficult. You know, it hurts when it comes from fellow professionals, people who play the game at the highest level and know how difficult it is. You know, you can question performance, you can question, but you can't question the attitude and the spirit that we had. I mean, going down, playing half the game with a man down, it's not easy playing against the host nation. And we had the attitude, the will to keep fighting. We didn't give Mexico much in the second half. And that shows the character that we have in this team.
16: Thomas Tuchel has hailed Harry Kane for his all-round performance in England's 4-2 win over Croatia in their tournament opener. The captain scored a penalty at the second attempt as he drew level with Gary Lineker on 10 World Cup goals, as he made it 81 goals in his 115 England appearances.
18: If you see the commitment of our captain, number 9, in the extra time to block a crucial shot after a set piece with all his body, and his commitment to buy into a defensive action like this, then you know everything about his performance today. Complete performance, absolute leader. He's all in physically, he's all in mentally, and he's all in. He's a full package at the moment, and he wants it, leads by example, so we're very happy.
16: And the annual CSA Awards will be held at the Sandton Convention Center on the 16th of July as the body celebrates a historic year that was headlined by the Proteas men's ICC World Test Championship success, while the women reached the T20 World Cup final in India. In contention for the coveted Men's Player of the Year are Corbin Bosch, Aidan Markram, Keshav Maharaj and Lungi Ngidi. While in the women's category, Nadine de Klerk, Marazan Kap, Sune Elus, Nonkululeko Mlaba and Laura Valtvat have all been shortlisted. Tholakele Mganga, Eyewitness News Sport.
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0: Sean Paul on 947 with Alexis Jordan. Got to love you. 12 minutes after four yesterday, we were talking all things friendship, right? And we wanted to know from you when you met your best friend, how long you've been friends. And today we've decided to reward one incredible story from those stories.
1: And there were so many phenomenal stories. I mean, there was a friend that literally drove to her best friend's house.
0: Yes.
1: During the call,
0: literally, as we were speaking to her, best friend arrived and we spoke to her as well.
1: Then there was the spin the bottle story, I remember as well, yes.
0: Met her best friend and they were spinning a couple of bottles, and that friend is getting married, so there's still a platonic friendship.
1: Yes, and then there was, I think there was one at the Res as well, I remember.
0: Yes,
1: yeah.
0: They met at Res.
1: Yes, in the bathroom.
0: Many years ago in the bathroom, they were the first two girls at that Res, so they met there. So we had a lot of incredible stories, and this was off the back of Oprah and Gayle King celebrating 50 years of friendship. Oh, and they were saying they would love to throw a besties party where you come with your bestie. And we were like, yeah, we might not send you to Oprah's party should it happen, but we can celebrate you and your best friend. So a little later when we come back, we're going to make that call. Or should we speak to them now? Let's pick a number and dial someone right now from yesterday and then reward them with this prize. How's about that? Should we dial them now?
1: Good.
0: I think we should dial them now. So let's pick a number here. You can take this, Nick.
1: Okay.
0: There's a couple of pieces of paper in there where you can pick a number.
1: Okay.
0: And then any number that comes out, that's the number we're dialing.
1: Okay.
0: Mm-hmm. Woo-hoo! You and your bestie might be getting a nice prize.
1: All right, I got a number.
0: You got a number? Please pass it to producer Mike.
1: Okay, Mike.
0: You know what? Let's do this. Let's take a song. And then producer Mike will call the number that Nick just passed to him. And then this person will be getting this prize. When we come back, we'll find out who's getting a prize with their bestie. Here's some Tate McRae, tit for tat on 947.

0: Tate McRae on 947 Tit for Tat. 17 after 4. Yesterday, we did a little bit of a friendship shazam, if you will. And this is all because Oprah and Gayle King are celebrating 50 years of friendship. And we're like, oh. Gayle spoke about their possible big party and were they going to have different besties join them for this party. And we thought, that sounds amazing, but we can't be there. We can't take you there. But we can do something about you and your best friend enjoying time together and celebrating your friendship. So we're going to dial one of the numbers before that song. We picked a number out of a hat. Nick Explicit did. So should...
1: Don't throw me under the bus.
0: Should anyone feel like, oh, it was a blind pick, but blind Nick is the one that did it.
1: Blame my left hand.
0: Please blame his left blue hand, should you want to blame anyone. But we have picked a number, so we're going to dial them now. Quick recap of who the person is. They'll give us the recap. Ooh, let's see.
1: Ooh. So they pick up.
0: Yeah, I hope they pick up as well.
2: Hello.
0: Is this Nosy?
2: Of course.
0: Whoop, my Nosy girl.
2: Hey. Hey.
0: How you doing?
2: I'm good. How are you?
0: I'm great. Now, Nosy, you told us about you and your best friend yesterday. What I realized that we never asked what your friend's name was. What's her name?
2: Lebu.
0: Lebu.
2: It's Lebu.
0: Quick recap for someone that didn't listen yesterday. You said you guys met at Rez?
2: Yep. And it was in the bathroom because I thought I was going to spend the night alone in a res that was previously a men's res, but they opened a wing for girls. So I went to brush my teeth. Long story short, I find her there and I'm so happy and I start blurbing and I carry on talking nonstop. And I think she then told her mom, "Hi, mama, I met this girl. She can
0: talk." Well, Nosy, your story wasn't the only story you received yesterday. We did take everyone's numbers, put them in a cap, and we had to pick, and your number came out. So, congratulations! Friendship with Lebu. Now, we know that it's her birthday on Saturday and you guys have already planned a braai because she's going to be over in your at your place and you guys have plans for her birthday. So we decided, how's about another celebration for you and Nosy? So we're going to send you a voucher. Our producer Mike will tell you all about it off air. But in this voucher, basically, there's a couple of places you can decide to go to. So it's not a voucher to one place. You can decide where you want to spend this voucher, you and Lebu, and celebrate your best friend. Thanks to 947.
2: Oh my word.
0: You must tell her we also said happy birthday for Saturday, okay?
2: I will do so. Thanks so much, guys.
0: It's our pleasure, Nosy. Let everybody in Vereeniging know that 947 is in the house. Let's go. Cheers, my lady. Here's some Lock and Bull, Sketchy Bongo. Whew. Some cold shoulder on 947. Yeah,

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1: 947 should be your number one radio station. If you want a vibe, if you want a good time, good music, you want good company and good conversation, then of course it's 947 all the way.
2: 947.

0: Samson, I really, really, really, really like you. Nolutando's already on standby with your news headlines. Now, Brooklyn Beckham.
1: Oh, why am I not surprised? That game.
0: And his parents, they've just been like, I don't know if they're taking jabs at each other, but stuff has come out and we now understand that there's no relationship really there.
1: Yeah.
0: Anymore, because he felt like his mom is too hands-on and she's in my business and my relationship is my relationship and I'm married to this woman, so I don't want her in my business. And there's kind of like a split, right? Because was it last week or the week before when David Beckham got the Hollywood star?
1: About a week ago, yeah.
0: And he wasn't there, obviously, and people were like, ooh, this is really bad. And he recently... He's trending right now, and not for the best reasons. And I imagine when you have a falling out with your family and now it's public knowledge, it's not great. He's just appeared in a World Cup ad where he jokes about watching it from home. It's a DoorDash ad. DoorDash is like Uber Eats.
1: Yeah.
0: It's a DoorDash app where he appears and he's like, he'll be watching the World Cup from home, saying, it's a long story, obviously taking a jab in the swipe. Oh. Saying, obviously, also in this ad, by the way, he's literally throwing his match tickets to the side. Like, I'll be spending time at home. If there was no lingering drama, it wouldn't be scandal.
1: Yeah.
0: You know what I mean? It would be just like, oh, someone's enjoying their time at home. In fact, we'd be focusing on the fact that DoorDash is saying make us your option.
1: Yeah.
0: As you stay home and not go to the stadiums. Well, fans think it's not just an ad. That they're saying that it's a subtle dig, obviously, at his parents and his family, at his feud with David and Victoria. And I'm like, you know, everybody got some laundry that's not clean.
1: Mm-hmm.
0: Doing an ad?
1: No, absolutely not.
0: Imagine doing an ad with people that you're beefing with.
1: No.
0: And they must know that you're thinking of them, right? Now, a lot of people online are obviously accusing him of crashing out, and they're like, you're cashing in on the fact that you and your family are not having a great relationship right now. While some people call it insensitive, and they're like, listen, they're your parents at the end of the day. You need to get over it, grow up. Your mom was like that because she's loving and she loves you, and she's obviously hands-on in your life. I want to know from you. Dirty laundry. Have you aired your dirty laundry, Nick, in the past?
1: Never.
0: Maybe not as an ad.
1: Never. Never. Never. This is the thing. You and I never appear in any of these tabloid articles because...
0: I have nothing you can write about.
1: No, never. Never. Never.
0: Because my thing is, things can be bad, but that bad...
1: You know what? I could end a relationship and you wouldn't even know any better because my social media wouldn't even change much.
0: Well, Brooklyn is making sure that we know where he stands with his family. His parents haven't really addressed any of the rumors, but he's now gone on and addressed it in an ad. What a scandal.
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6: In the headlines, accused number one in the Baybridge drug smuggling case could end up taking the rap for the alleged operation as investigators narrow their focus on the two remaining accused. This after the state withdrew charges against a third accused, and the remaining pair indicated they are considering plea negotiations. The trio were arrested after authorities discovered about 713,000 grams of a substance alleged to be methaqualine hidden in a secret compartment of a truck they were traveling in. The Electoral Commission is urging eligible voters to register to participate in the upcoming local government elections. The IEC is set to conduct its first voter registration campaign this weekend ahead of the municipal polls. And in Spain, the daughters of former Prime Minister José Luis Rodríguez Zapatero and his personal security have been placed under investigation. The case centers on a $53 million state bailout granted in 2021 to the struggling airline Plus Ultra, with investigators alleging the rescue was secured through influence peddling. Those are the headlines. More EWN at 5 or as it happens.
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0: 947 with Rush, 41 after 4, my friend. We're talking dirty laundry. Have you been the one to air your dirty laundry, right? Whether it was with your family or dirty laundry between you and your partner or with your friends, or you found yourself receiving dirty laundry you didn't ask for?
1: About yourself. That always interests me.
0: Or even
1: me,
0: about
1: like
0: other
1: me.
0: People. You know when people have a domestic around you? And you're like, I didn't need to be here. I didn't need to be here for this. I didn't need to see this mess happen in front of me. Oh. Have you been on the receiving end of someone else's scandal unfolding with you present? I personally want to know what the scandal was. But also, if you've been one to, you know, at a Mkimbi, there's a wedding or there's something happening and that one uncle.
1: Oh, yes.
0: You're not even my brother's child. You've only got your friend's dad is not their dad. I didn't need to be here for this. Have you found yourself in a situation where you caught someone else's dirty laundry? Or maybe you were the one to air the dirty laundry. And this is off the back of Brooklyn Beckham kind of taking a swipe at his parents with a whole ad around the World Cup. When we come back, we'll talk to you about that. 8838947. Alternatively, you can also send voice notes 0663818609. Have you witnessed someone else's dirty laundry be aired, or have you been the one to air? Maybe it was even your dirty laundry that was being aired and you just needed to hide. We'll talk after these.
1: All right, this Eyewitness News traffic is brought to you by OutSurance in partnership with 947. If you're leaving Sandton, expect about a 30-minute delay. That's on the Mike 1 North from Corlett Drive all the way up until the Buccleuch interchange. Meanwhile, in Sharon Lee, there's also traffic congestion that's causing major delays on Malebongwe Drive. That's between Witkoppen and the N1 highway as well. Out in Edenvale, expect some slow-moving traffic on the R24 West. That's between Edenvale Road and the Buccleuch interchange. Out in Eldorado Park, there's traffic that's heavily backed up on the N12 East. That's between Klipspruit Valley Road as well as the Golden Highway as well. Various sets of faulty traffic lights out in the city today. In Midrand, they're out at Lever as well as Olifantsfontein Road. In Bryanston at Main Road and Sloan. In Four Ways, there's a long stretch along William Nicol Drive that includes Monte Cassino Boulevard, Witkoppen and Cedar, as well as Cedar and Four Ways Boulevard. So if you're traveling along that route, expect some major delays on your way home. If there's any other traffic problems that you encounter, you're welcome to share them with us on 066-38-18609. 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
1: Dance.
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1: Dance. 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

0: Street on 947 Boogie tonight, 51 after 4. We're talking dirty laundry. Have you had your dirty laundry aired? The embarrassing moment when you realize this person's throwing me under the bus in front of everyone. And I mean, back in the day, it would be a drunk uncle at a wedding or a funeral at home. Our generation knows doing it on the socials, by the way. Where you will catch fire.
1: Do you know the scary part is that it's sometimes teens that are doing it as well.
0: Oh my gosh. Oh. Kerry in Eden Vale, yours also happened on social media. Kerry?
2: Hello.
0: Hi, how are you?
2: Good and you?
0: Fantastic. Talk to me, my friend.
2: I didn't want my dirty laundry aired, but other people had other plans. My ex-husband lives adjacent to a golf course that I play on.
0: Okay.
2: And his girlfriend, for some reason, took a disliking or has a disliking against me and would scream obscenities at me every time I played. And I think maybe it's because I ignored her that she decided to take to social media, actually claiming that I am bullying and harassing her.
0: What?
2: And then I kept ignoring it, but I'm still ignoring it. And then they escalated it and went to News 24. So I'm on Facebook and in News 24, and I haven't said one word to this woman ever.
0: Wait, so you're saying that you play golf across from where your ex lives, your ex-husband?
2: Yes, yeah.
0: So when you're out there and they see you on, what do they call it in golf?
1: On the course.
0: On the course.
1: I'm using it on the pitch.
0: Yeah. And they see you on the course. She just goes out of her way to just yell at you and like swear.
2: Yes, she screams. And when we had our club champs, they even escalated it. And we're blowing air horns every time I was trying to take my shot.
0: Oh my gosh, your ex-husband was a part of this madness.
2: Yes. Yeah, no, they seem to get some kind of satisfaction out of it. Not sure what, but anyway, unfortunately, they just took to social media and the news. So I figured, why not call into the radio? It's all out there anyway. I might as well speak up for a change.
0: Exactly. I mean, if you've got some dirty laundry on her as well, you can just tell us now. Tit for tat, as Tate McRae says.
2: No shame. I'd love to, but I believe in karma. So I will just, you know, if they say, if you've got nothing good to say, don't say it at all.
0: Oh, Kerry, sometimes your karma comes as a pink radio station. That's what you do. That's karma for you. You just take it. Thank you so much, Kerry. Hope you have a great day, my darling.
2: Yes, have a good one.
0: Fantastic. Thank you. When we come back, Mom's Jay. 947.
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13: We played a good game. I saw a desperate Mexico some moments in the game. 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
14: Chatting to Michael Morton, that's Hugo Bruce. He said that there were times when the Mexicans were a little bit confused.
15: I don't know if I agree with it. I think if it wasn't for Ronan, we could have been 3-0 down at halftime. Yeah, maybe it's just trying to find some positives in what was a very bad day for the team.
12: From the United States of America, the 2026 FIFA World Cup. Hashtag MSW.
1: All right, let's have a sneak peek as to what's happening on your roads this afternoon. If you're out in Sharon Lee, traffic is heavily congested. That's along Malebongwe Drive between Witkoppen and the N1 Highway. If you're out in Edenvale, there might not be that much drama, but slow-moving traffic on the R24 West. That's between Edenvale Road heading towards the Galulis interchange. If you're out in Eldorado Park, expect heavily backed-up traffic. That's on the N12. Various sets of faulty traffic lights as well out in the city this afternoon. They're out at Bryanston and Main Road in Sloan. Also in four ways along Winnie Mandela Drive. That's between Monte Cassino Boulevard, Witkoppen, Cedar, as well as Cedar and Four Ways Boulevard. So that long stretch heading into four ways is going to be heavily backed up this afternoon. Also out in Randburg at Jan Smuts and Republic Road as well. Remember, if there's any other traffic problems you encounter, you're welcome to share them with us on 066-3818-609.
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16: IDAC refutes claims that Crime Intelligence boss Dumisani Khumalo has been arrested, and disbarred lawyer Pete Viljoen will spend the next week behind bars. Good afternoon, I'm Nolutan Dongeno. The NPA's investigating directorate against corruption has dismissed reports that Crime Intelligence boss Dumisani Khumalo has been arrested. This comes after media reports earlier suggesting Khumalo had been taken into custody. IDAC says while it has noted the reports and it can confirm that neither Khumalo nor any Crime Intelligence officer has been arrested. Khumalo was arrested in June last year alongside several senior Crime Intelligence officials on allegations linked to irregular appointments and the alleged abuse of the unit's secret service account. He was later released on bail and remains before the courts. IDAC has not indicated whether any arrests related to its ongoing investigations are imminent. Disbarred lawyer Pete Viljoen will spend the next week behind bars after the Pretoria Commercial Crimes Court postponed his fraud and corruption case today. Viljoen was arrested by the Hawks at OR Tambo International Airport on Tuesday, shortly after landing from the US, where he was deported. His charges are related to the alleged illegal sale of properties belonging to the Johannesburg Property Company in May 2010. Viljoen and his controversial celebrity wife, Mel, previously made international headlines after getting arrested in Florida for alleged shoplifting. They've also linked to dodgy operations at popular nail salon Tammy Taylor. Hawks spokesperson Granville Mayer says more arrests are imminent in Viljoen's case.
11: The case was postponed till Friday, the 26th of June, for further investigation and a formal bail application. And the suspect is remanded in custody at the Kosmampuru prison till his next court appearance. There's also a further four suspects outstanding, which will be arrested soon.
16: And lastly, the African Union's health agency says the Ebola pandemic has claimed more than 200 lives in DR Congo. The three affected provinces, Ituri, North Kivu and South Kivu, have long been gripped by conflict. And according to reports, mass displacement has complicated the response. The Africa CDC says 202 people have died from the virus from 875 confirmed cases, giving a mortality rate of 23%. The response to the pandemic is the 17th to hit the vast Central African country. No approved vaccines or treatments exist for the strain of the virus responsible for the current outbreak. Gold is trading at $4,241.45 an ounce. The rand's at 16.41 to the dollar, 21.73 to the pound, 18.83 to the euro. Brent crude oil is at $77.64 a barrel. A partly cloudy Friday at first, later becoming cloudy in Gauteng tomorrow. Johannesburg drops to an overnight low of 8 degrees, peaking at 16, Pretoria 10 and 19, and Vereeniging 6 and 16 degrees. The top story in EWN this hour, the NPA's investigative directorate against corruption has dismissed claims that crime intelligence boss Dumisani Khumalo has been arrested.
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19: Good afternoon, I'm Tolagile Mganga. Hugo Bruch has promised an attacking performance from Bafana Bafana when they take on Czechia in their second game at the FIFA World Cup from 6 p.m. South Africa are looking to immediately respond to their 2-0 defeat to Mexico in their tournament opener. And while the side as a whole was slammed for their uninspired performance, there was one positive in the form of defender Mbegeze Limbogazi.
20: Modern football is not enough to be technical good. To be a good player, you need power. When I see all the games now, you see that every game is powerful, every team is powerful. I think Mbokazi is really a model of a modern player. He still has to learn because he still is young, but you see, he's a guy who can also talk in the pitch and who will be a leader later, more leader than he is already now.
19: Ivory Coast Elowahi has been denied entry to Canada for their game against Germany on Saturday. The forward was reportedly arrested last month over alleged involvement in spot fixing in League One, and he stands accused of deliberately earning a yellow card while playing for Nice against Metz in May. Wahi is the second player to be denied entry to Canada. That's after Ghana's Thomas Partey was refused a visa because of ongoing criminal proceedings in the UK. And at the T20 World Cup, Annelie Dirksen admits the Proteas women still need to figure out where it went wrong. Despite a 2-wicket win over Pakistan, they had looked in control of the game when they had their opponents 50 for the loss of 8. However, they fought back to post 126 for 9. In reply, Dirksen top scored with 52 to help South Africa reach their victory target in 16.5 overs.
2: I say to the team, I'm probably going to die 30 years before I should, because we have a knack of doing this. But yeah, I think the main thing is that we ended up on the right side. We've done it a couple of times in World Cups now, so credit to the team, credit to the people coming in and putting that game through for us, because I think at one stage that odds were probably stacked against us a little. So yeah, credit to, I think, Nadine, Chloe, Kayla, Jeffy.
19: Tholakele Mganga, Eyewitness News Sport.
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0: Lost Frequencies on 947. It's Where Are You Now? It's just gone 9 minutes after y'all 5 o'clock. Let's get into Vavas J. Vavas J. Right. This time, it was actually the 31st of July, in 2015. This song came out.
1: Mm-hmm.
0: Peak. Did amazing. It had memes. It's probably the one song by this artist that had like the most memes from him. Dance trends. Global streaming dominance. Obviously, every time this person drops music, that's what happens. And it is none other than Drizzy.
1: The same album where he remixed Black Coffee Superman as well.
0: Really?
1: One Dance.
0: Oh, yes. That is the same album. No, I wasn't thinking about that song. Yes, you're right. It is the same album. But the song I'm talking about today is... do we have a hook of that song? We don't. But I have this song literally in my head. Well, I had it in my head this morning and I was like, oh, when did it come out? It's been 11 years of this song.
1: Mm.
0: Can you believe it? Can you? 11 years of Drake. This is Hotline Bling. When we come back, I'll tell you other things that happened, I guess a couple of years ago. It's

0: It's Drake on 947 Hotline Bling, 14 after 5. It came out in 2015, July of 2015, this one. It's Hotline Bling. Something else that happened in 2015, July. This was the great divide of social media. It broke the internet. Remember that? Is it a blue dress or a what is it? Blue and black or white and gold dress?
1: Oh, yes. And if you see white and gold, then your brain is doing something wrong.
0: If you see blue and black, then I literally, to this day, if you show me that picture, that's a white and gold dress.
1: Yeah, so also it's a white and gold.
0: I tried everything. You know when you wake up in the morning and your eyesight's still bad?
1: Yes.
0: And I was like, I need to see it as I wake up. Maybe I'll see the black and blue. Nah, my
1: brain. Squint your eyes.
0: You squint your eyes. You try to see it as you're about to fall asleep. Let me see. I never saw black and blue. It was white and gold. That happened in 2015 as well.
1: Same year, by the way, 50 Shades of Grey was dominating Valentine's weekend. The film opened up. Did you ever read the books?
0: No.
1: I was on campus radio and I did a very silly thing where we read one of the chapters.
0: On radio?
1: Yeah, and I was suspended for 2 weeks.
0: Of course. Don't try it here. Don't try that here. Don't try it at home. Don't try it at work. Reading is for your own self.
1: Yes.
0: Okay, that's all that happened around 2015. Let me see. Something else that happened. Adele returns with Hello.
1: Oh, yes.
0: Yes. And she hadn't done music for a while.
1: And we had that massive debate who did it better.
0: Because it was that Hello and the...
1: Who was the guy who did the original?
0: Yes.
1: Lionel
0: Richie. Nicole Richie's dad. Yes. Yeah. Yeah, I guess. And you know what? They're both good. And they both serve different purposes.
1: Yeah.
0: Yeah, I think so. Caitlyn Jenner came out publicly in 2015. In fact, she covered the Vanity Fair magazine. She was the cover for that, I guess, magazine that year in June. And that's when Bruce Jenner introduced herself as Caitlyn Jenner to the world.
1: Yeah, I think that was the same year when she had a reality show as well. There was a reality show about...
0: She's had a reality show herself?
1: Yeah, like a
0: Not
1: solo.
0: Not part of the family?
1: No.
0: What was it called?
1: I think it was Caitlyn. something Caitlyn Jenner. But I think it only like lasted a season or two.
0: I've never even heard of it.
1: I remember like it was on E! Entertainment and I was like, wow. I was like, okay.
0: Well, yesterday we told you about same-sex marriage being legalized in Australia in 2017, 11 years after it had been legalized in South Africa. Well, 2015 June, same-sex marriage was legalized in the U.S. In fact, the Supreme Court legalized it nationwide and celebrations erupted across the U.S. and globally. I will repeat, South Africa had already done this in 2006. All the girls on the
2: Bafana, Bafana might do whatever they do today, but repeat ahead.

0: It's Little Mix on 947 with Black Magic. Time now for us to get into Can't Beat.
1: You know what you know.
2: But do you know enough to win?
1: Can't Beat on 947 Drive
2: with Tando.
0: Yep. As we enter, almost entering really the other half of this hour, let's see if you have been awake this entire time. We do a quiz here called Can't Beat, and you get the answers right. You've got bragging rights all over the city that you're smart ass. And then you'll be, I guess, back tomorrow. Someone who did this yesterday, Dylan, your day two. How are you doing, my friend?
3: I'm very well, thanks, and you?
0: Fabulous. Great performance yesterday. You ready today?
3: I am, yes.
0: Okay, we'll tell you the theme in a bit. Let's go on and see who you're playing against. Lozzy.
4: Yes, yes, yes. Hi, Bantu.
0: Yes, Lozzy. So
5: I was about to say.
0: I hate you guys. Lozzy, are you ready to play?
4: No, all is ready. Let's go.
0: Do you have anyone helping you? You're doing this alone?
4: I'm doing this alone.
0: man that trusts himself. Okay, well, Dylan, Lozzy, whoever knows the answer, you shout your name and I'll give you an opportunity to answer. Now, today is World Tapas Day. Do you guys know what tapas is or are?
4: No.
0: So when you go to a nice... Yeah, okay.
5: But otherwise, you live in Santon and you don't know what tapas are.
4: Wait, isn't tapas the restaurant?
0: You know what? There is a restaurant called Tapas here in Santon. So great try, Lozzy. But it's like small plates that you get at a restaurant. Some of the best tapas I've had were in Spain, actually. And you know what that is? Their specialty, to be honest with you. So small plates that we share as a family when we're sitting at a restaurant. Give me a bit of ostrich, a bit of whatever.
5: Carpaccio.
0: A little bit of octopus. That is tapas. So because it's World Tapas Day, today's Can't Beat is food related. You guys confident there?
4: Definitely. If it's something for munch, I'm ready for it.
0: Dylan, what was that? You sounded very unconfident.
3: I'm nervous. I'm always nervous, but I'm ready.
0: Okay, it's Alberton versus Santon. Let's go. If you know the answer, you shout your name. Question number one. Which grain or starch or source of carbohydrates is traditionally used to make risotto?
3: Dylan.
4: Lovely.
0: Dylan.
3: Flour.
0: Risotto.
4: Wouldn't it be wheat?
0: Okay, both of you are wrong. It's rice. It's specifically arborio rice. It's a very starchy rice. Okay, we're going to move on. Question number two. In which country did the margherita pizza originate?
3: Dylan?
0: Dylan?
3: Italy?
0: Italy is correct. Okay, when food has sodium in it, does it taste salty or bitter?
4: Lozzy. Salty.
0: Salty is correct. Okay, it's one all, so final one just to... Okay, let me see. Let's do this one. Which country is the world's largest producer of chili peppers?
4: Lozzy. It has to
0: Who
4: be.
0: Who likes spicy food?
4: It has to be India, guys.
0: It has to be India, and India is correct.
5: Well done.
0: Dylan, thank you so much for playing with us, my friend. 2 days in a row, that was very good effort today. But Lozzy just came in stronger today. Hope you enjoy your Thursday, okay?
3: Awesome. Thank you so much.
4: No problem.
0: Fantastic. Lozzy?
4: Yes, let's go.
0: Let's go.
4: Listen, I hate that I only remember that rice it goes on risotto like right now. I'm just like, yes,
0: like,
4: remember.
0: I'm like, risotto, Lozzy, come on, man.
4: No. We'll do better for sure tomorrow.
0: We'll do better tomorrow. We'll see you tomorrow, Lozzy. Enjoy the rest of your Thursday. Oh, yes, I'm Mikasa with...

0: I love the first line of the song. Mikasa Yinatas on 947. It's Chucks. When we come back, it's Throwback Battle.
1: Yes.
0: I've got a couple of songs that I want to, what?
1: Yeah, no, no, I was saying, yeah. So I'm excited about
0: He's
1: this.
0: Dying for this song.
1: This is the one time where they're like, okay, the playlist is in your hands.
0: Yes.
1: Pick what you want.
0: Okay, when we come back, we will tell you what we think.
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1: All right, this Eyewitness News traffic is brought to you by OutSurance in partnership with 947. Let's find out what's happening on your roads. If you're leaving Sandton, there's about a 30-minute delay on the Mike 1 North. That's from Corlett Drive all the way up until the Buccleuch Interchange. Sharon Lee, still that slow-moving traffic along Malebongwe Drive heading towards Witkopen and the N1. Meanwhile, if you're out in Edenvale, as usual, slow-moving traffic on the R24 West. That's between Edenvale Road and the Buccleuch Interchange. Faulty traffic lights to look out for this afternoon in Midrand at Lever, as well as Olifant Fontain Road. And if you're out in Bryanston, they're out at Main Road and Sloan as well. Remember, if there's any other traffic problems you encounter, you're welcome to share with us on 066-3818-609.
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8: In the headlines, the NPA's investigating directorate against corruption has dismissed reports that crime intelligence boss Dumisane Khumalo has been arrested. This comes after media reports earlier suggesting Khumalo had been taken into custody. ADAC says while it has noted the reports and it can confirm that neither Khumalo or any other crime intelligence officer has been arrested. The African Transformation Movement says President Cyril Ramaphosa's fear that his dignity and reputation will be harmed by Parliament's impeachment proceedings is misplaced. The party has filed an affidavit to oppose Ramaphosa's interdict application to stop the work of the impeachment committee. Today, the committee also took the decision to impose the interdict application. And China has welcomed a new agreement between the United States and Iran, also calling on Israel and other parties to support regional peace after Israeli strikes in southern Lebanon, reportedly killing at least 5 people despite the announcement of the agreement. The deal, signed by U.S. President Donald Trump and Iran's president, will be formally launched in Switzerland tomorrow and includes a 60-day negotiation period. Those are the headlines. More EWN at 6 or as it happens.

0: from Shekinah. It's Shekinah and Marisha on 947 with Different. It was my favorite song on that album.
1: Oh, it is such a power jam. Oh,
0: I love it. All right, let's get straight into Throwback Battle.
1: Oh,
0: all right.
1: Whoa.
0: Oh, come on. Come on. Now, my first song that I'm bringing to you.
1: Wait, before you do that, we had to pick a country and it was America, and we unanimously both agreed.
0: On Atlanta.
1: Atlanta, because that's where Bafana is playing at 6 o'clock.
0: So we took our favorite artist from Atlanta. I couldn't go with T.I. even as a fan because I already had him as my song of the day, or that describes my day. So now I went with my other favorite Atlanta artist, and I went with Usher. Now, the first song is a song that we play quite a bit on the station, and it's really one of my favorite feel-good songs. Huge chorus, influential artist Usher. We've heard a lot of young artists that came out, and really his style and his sound influenced a lot of people. This beat is amazing. Feel good energy. And this song specifically turns an ordinary night out. It's normally a song I play, you know, when you have a playlist before you go out.
1: Mm-hmm.
0: The songs that make that playlist kind of set the tone for your night. It kind of turns that kind of preps for a big night out into a cannon glitter, big moment of kind of the evening that you're going to have. Pure dance floor optimism. I love it. It's Usher with DJ Got Us Falling in Love.

0: a big one, this one. Big celebration of letting go, turning up the volume, letting your hair down, and of course, believing that tonight might just be legendary.
1: It definitely is. And it's also the one song that always makes me panic when it's on the playlist. Because there's a bit of a swear word, but the way it's censored makes my heart stop.
0: Okay,
1: the next time you're here, there's one part where he says, we're going to burn this something down. And the way they censor it, everybody panics because it sounds like it's not clean, but it's clean.
0: Okay, I'll listen.
1: All right, so you went with Usher. I went with someone who is hands down probably the second biggest or third biggest or even first biggest, depends on
0: definitely
1: your favorite.
0: Definitely the top five in Atlanta.
1: Yeah, he's won a Grammy. And what better way to welcome you to Atlanta than with Louis.

0: 6 in the morning.
1: Okay, I love that one. It's a good one. I'm feeling nervous because at the end of this, I obviously want people to vote for Usher. But my next song by Usher, listen, this is... I decided if you're going to go Ludacris and I'm bringing Usher, I'm going to go with Ludacris and Usher. And then throw in a little John in there. This one, slow burning, smooth. It's three artists from Atlanta who I think when they came together, this

0: You had the option of going with yeah as well.
1: I had the option of going with yeah, but you know, I went with the song. This is one, a song where we can hear Lil Jon kind of dial it down, bring it back down, and like just enjoy the flow of the song without the craziness of yeah.
0: Yeah, exactly. All right, my second option is also a collaboration, by the way, with Pharrell Williams and Luda, and this one's called Moneymaker.
1: Oh my God! Oh!

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But listen, I'm coming in fighting. My final one was undoubtedly the biggest collaboration of that year. Possibly that kind of couple of years around when this song came out. This might have been the biggest collab. Smooth, nostalgic, effortlessly cool. I remember the music video. These at the time were two of the biggest artists in the world. And when they came together for this laid back R&B groove, undeniable chemistry kind of defined them coming together. Remember this one? There's all-

0: It's the only way we know how to rock. Alicia Keys and Usher. That's my final one. I put up a fight. Yeah, I don't know.
1: Listen, it's a good fight. Yeah. I like your selection of songs.
0: Thank you.
1: Going to Vintage Luda, and I got to see him at the Dome when he came here.
0: Okay.
1: And when we're talking about Vintage Luda, there's one thing you need to do, and that's stand up.
0: Oh.

0: Daniel knees in this building still got some rhythm.
1: No, they too.
0: The people I've been seeing just moving around in his boots.
1: I think send these six songs to Bafana before they walk onto the field. This is what they need. This is what they need.
0: Listen, it's our throwback battle. Which of these two artists do you think we should play? We've got Ludacris as well as Usher. I obviously want you to vote for Usher, but I'm scared I'm not.
1: Listen, you can't go wrong with Luda.
0: No, let's see who you're going to vote for. 0663818609. Do you want to hear Ludacris or you want to hear Usher?
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1: Really?
0: She plays it at her society slash Stockfell.
2: Oh, it's invited to Ibiza then.
0: Brick and Lace with Love. Wow, with Love is Wicked on 947. We're doing our throwback battle right now. We've gone with Atlanta. Why? Because South Africa, Bafana Bafana, are playing today. They're playing Czechia, right?
1: Yeah.
0: And we are playing in Atlanta. So we decided to go with our favorite Atlanta artist. I went with Usher. And Nick Explicit has gone with Ludacris. These are the songs that we've picked. First up, my Usher song, DJ Got Us Falling in Love.
1: It's hot, but we need a welcome to Atlanta.
0: Okay, welcome to Atlanta. I see what you're doing there, but I've decided to go with this one from Usher with Lil Jon and Ludacris. Love and Friends. Tell me
1: again, my hot, hot, hot. Mm-hmm. But is it a moneymaker? Mm-hmm.

I haven't heard this song in so long. You've literally just blown my mind with this one. But here's something I want to blow your mind with. This collaboration was a 10 out of 10. Usher with Alicia Keys, My Boo.

0: Chris, it's our throwback battle. Me obviously having gone with Usher and Nick going with Ludacris. Let's go to Centurion. Maduba. Maduba?
1: Hi, can you guys hear me?
0: We can hear you, babe. How are ya?
1: I'm fabulous. How are you guys doing?
0: Fantastic. You sound like an Usher girly.
1: I am. But you see, the thing is, now you guys have put us as the listeners in a very tight position. So it's like, we have to, like, guys, how do you choose between Luda and Usher? Like, you can't.
0: Maduba, I want to gauge if you're having the same trouble because you're around our age group. Are you a millennial?
1: A lady never gives away her age. I'm a
0: 92
1: baby.
0: Okay. Yeah.
1: Close.
0: You're a millennial.
1: I'm there, yes.
0: You're there with us. You're the young one. Okay, cool. Yeah. So which one are you going to go with, Maduba?
1: Nick, all my respect, hey? All my respect. But for sentimental reasons, come on with it. Usher, baby.
2: All right. No love lost. It's fine. Thank you so much. No love lost whatsoever.
0: He'll play the Ludacris on his way home in his car alone. Okay, let's see. Mahauta, how are you doing, darling?
3: I'm fabulous. And how are you?
0: Nahana, I almost said Magauta. I was going to be so bad. So mad at myself. talk to me when it's...
3: I'm an Usher girl. I'm sorry.
0: Usher girl. My girlies are up.
2: You know, I feel I was so played by you, Mansoor.
0: What do
2: you like,
0: mean?
2: Oh, I love these Luda songs. I haven't heard this in forever.
0: Yeah.
2: Meanwhile.
0: No, I haven't heard them in forever. I'm not all of Joburg. Oh, Joburg is deciding. It's not me. Mahauta, thank you so much, my babe. Okay.
3: Okay, thank you.
0: Fabulous. Enjoy the rest of your day. I'm afraid I'm not all of Joburg. And I can't. It doesn't matter how much I enjoyed it. Chris.
2: Chris is going to play all of these.
0: No. Let's go to the voice notes.
4: Yo, but this isn't fair, hey? Like, what are you guys doing? Like, this is not fair at all. Can't we have a tie or something? Because, I mean, like, you pitting Luda against Usher and vice versa. Yo, guys, I guess if I had to vote with a sore heart, I would go for Mansoor.
5: Hi, guys. Is there no collaboration for both?
2: No.
5: I'm going for Usher.
0: Thank you.
6: Sorry, Nick. I go with Mansoor.
0: Yeah.
6: Tonight, we'll love again.
0: Yes. Won't you look at that? It's our throwback battle. Here it is. Started to go with Usher and Pitbull. DJ got us falling in love just as the Bafana game starts. Woo!

0: You know, if you're gonna start a relationship, don't pick this as your relationship song, because when you break up, you're gonna hate this song. So rather just say this is a good song for us to enjoy, but it's not our song.
1: To just enjoy.
0: And last song, Vintage Luda, stand up.

0: that, hey? As we get out of here, DJ got us falling in love. Usher, Pitbull, our national anthem just been sung just now. Who's that player that was crying now?
1: That was Mofokeng, I think.
0: Teboho Mokoena. If you don't score, you'll cry for real. You that was crying, you're the one I'm looking at. You better score. And then there was a couple of faces there that
1: there's lots.
0: They better take us seriously today. You know, good luck to the boys. Bafana Bafana about to have their kickoff now against is it Czechia?
1: Yeah, Czech Republic. That's how I know them.
0: Czech Republic yeah. Out in Atlanta. We'll be back again tomorrow. Let's do this again tomorrow at, not 6 p.m., at 3 p.m. It's 947 Drive. Bye-bye. Before we get out of here, listen, pop quiz is happening tomorrow. What am I doing? I need to give you an answer so you can at least have a shot at winning.
1: Who is hosting the BET Awards was the question.
0: Who's hosting the BET Awards? Who is? We need the answer for that. Who is hosting the BET Awards? Who's hosting the BET Awards? Producer Mike?
1: Drewski.
0: Oh, the memes guy. He's a content creator. He's hosting the BETs?
1: Yeah.
0: Wow, he's a great content creator. So I know he's going to be very funny. He likes impersonating people. He always gets into hot water, I'll tell you that. So yeah, he's going to be hosting the BET Awards. That'll be one of the answers tomorrow on the Suzuki 20K Pop Quiz on Anel and the Club. Officially again, as Nolutando is on standby with your news, we are out. Bye-bye.
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7: Good evening, I'm Nolutando Ngeno. KZN Police Commissioner Nhlanhla Mkhwanazi believes the NPA's investigated directorate against corruption is being used to settle personal scores. Mkhwanazi and crime intelligence head Dumisane Khumalo presented themselves at the Brooklyn Police Station this afternoon, where they were expected to be questioned by IDEC officials. Mkhwanazi has told the media that he heard murmurs this week that IDEC plans to arrest him. At this stage, it remains unclear why the pair was asked to report to the station and what possible charges, if any, are being investigated. investigated. Mkhwanazi explains his impression of the ordeal.
8: I still don't know, because that's why I didn't take it serious yesterday when this information about one of us, I thought, well, maybe is this just a story. But when Commander said he received a call from MIDEC today and I asked him, what are these charges for now? He said, no, he's supposed to come here. So I decided to come here so that I can meet up with Kumalo and get to see for myself.
7: The MK party has expelled former MP Duduzile Zuma Sambundla and asked a spokesperson Tlamulo Ndlela, accusing them of conduct that undermines party unity, discipline and cohesion. The party says Zuma Sambundla repeatedly used public platforms and social media to promote factional narratives, challenging leadership decisions and exposing internal matters. Ndlela is accused of acting without authority, holding unauthorized media briefings and misrepresenting official party positions and structures. MK party leaders say the actions of both members created confusion among supporters, encouraged factionalism, and weakened organizational discipline. MKP Secretary General Sibonelo Mnombalo.
9: Ms. Duduzile Zuma Sambundla and Mr. Ntamulo Ndlela have acted in a manner fundamentally inconsistent with the values, discipline, constitutional principles, and organizational interests of the MK party. The MK party hereby announces the expulsion of Ms. Duduzile Zuma and Mr. Ntamulo Ndlela from the party with immediate effect.
7: And lastly, the African Union's health agency says the Ebola pandemic has claimed more than 200 lives in DR Congo. The three affected provinces, Ituri, North Kivu and South Kivu, have long gripped by conflict. And according to reports, mass displacement has complicated the response. The Africa CDC says 202 people have died from the virus from 875 confirmed cases, giving a mortality rate of 23%. The response to the epidemic is the 17th to hit the vast Central African country. A partly cloudy Friday at first, later becoming cloudy in Gauteng tomorrow. Johannesburg drops to an overnight low of 8 degrees, peaking at 16, Pretoria 10 and 19, and Vereeniging 6 and 16 degrees. Noluthando Ngeno, Eyewitness News.
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10: Messi made a foul, which in my view, I think he deserved to be red carded. On Tembazwane, the referee didn't pick the foul, but the VAR picked the foul, which is confusing. Why the VAR didn't pick Messi's foul? Oh, it was because it was Lionel Messi.
6: If it's shaking sport, we are already on it.
11: You know, for the moment I'm criticized, but people have to know, for those who still don't know it, I do it my way. And I never listen to the trash of the social media. I never listen to people who sometimes think that they are important and have to criticize the team. So when I'm going to see what they did before, I think it should be better that they shut up. So again, I know what went wrong. I know we had a debriefing 2 days after the game in Mexico. The players know it, and that's the most important thing. For the rest, I will do it my way.
6: Comfort ends where Marawa Sports Worldwide begins.
12: So, Glenn Benkin, good to see you, man. Welcome to the show. I mean, are you looking at a bit more flexibility, though, from Hugo Broos? He's somebody who sticks to his game plan, regardless of what the noise has said.
11: People are talking about tactics, and there's nothing to do with tactics. It is the experience we missed in that game.
13: Yeah, I think he's very much his own man, which we respect, and ultimately he lives or falls by his decisions and the results on the field.
11: We were so unknown on the international level that you can't expect that we come now in a World Cup and that we will beat everyone. This is not the way it goes.
13: The very same team that people were writing off just a few years ago, and he's turned that around. And
11: 5 years ago, Bafana was nothing.
13: I think he knows what he's doing for sure, and the players have to go out and do the business on the field.
11: What we have to do now is certainly to pass through the group stages. It will be tough, but we have to be confident, and I think we can succeed.

Robert Marawa. Gangster. 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

0: Well, I can safely tell you that this, the moment that we've all been waiting for, this is the moment where we can safely say that Bafana Bafana, the game kicks off right now. Literally seconds ago, the game kicked off. Bafana Bafana up against Chechia. And one thing that I have noticed, ladies and gentlemen, is just how early people arrived at the stadium. So in Atlanta time, let's just say from about 8:30 in the morning, the game kicks off at midday. I know that from a South African perspective, it is 1800 hours or just slightly thereafter. But my goodness, if you talk about people arriving early at a stadium, this is exactly it. Live from Atlanta on the 18th of June, 2026. 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
0: Well, this is the World Cup update on hashtag MSW, powered by Rexona. It won't let you down. And one thing that won't let you down is our exclusive coverage right here from Atlanta on behalf of all the shareholders on such a historical day that we're all going to be a part of. We're going to be looking forward to all of your voice notes. What are you expecting? What are you thinking Hugo Bruce has top of mind? Well, the World Cup is not just about the goals, guys. I can safely tell you that the trophies, the big names, it is about the stories that live behind the badge. It's about the jersey. Behind the players who dare to rewrite history. And today is one of those days. Joining me now is a man who's been digging pretty deep and covering the stories that go beyond the headlines. Well, he's been bringing us the hidden gems from the football's biggest stage. And today we go beyond the pitch, though. We are talking about the arrival of a familiar face in African football circles. Now, Herve Renard. Yeah, he's back, ladies and gentlemen. The man who has conquered continents, taking charge as the new Tunisia head coach, and what this means for the Carthage Eagles as they look to make their mark. Now, sure, and then there's a story that's captured the global attention. I'm talking about a goalkeeper that's redefined what is possible for Japan's Samurai Blue. And at the age of 23 years old, Zion Suzuki is standing between a post, though, carrying the hopes of a nation that has historically struggled to find its world-class goalkeeper. Now, the Far Post editor, Umthokozisi Dube, will break it down for us. Umtho, thank you so much for your time. Good evening.
2: Good evening, Rob, and very good evening to the listeners of this beautiful show.
0: And I know that you're down in Monterrey. We are here. A game has just kicked off. Bafana Bafana up against the Chechia. From the time before they left Mexico for Atlanta, yep, what are you picking up? Because obviously there's been a change of mood, there's been a change of tone, there's been a change of approach from Coach Hugo Bruce.
2: Yeah, absolutely. I mean, after that 2-0 loss, you could see the following day, I mean, the confidence levels obviously low. Not the start that the team expected, but quite encouraging yesterday to hear Ronan Williams saying that 2 days later they picked themselves up. They had, you know, conversations around how they could turn this thing around. And then I was speaking to one of the players, and he said to me, "Remember what happened in Ivory Coast in 2024? That 2-0 loss to Mali, we felt the exact same way. But there is that confidence that we can actually turn this thing around when we play against Czech Republic. So, yeah, look, hopefully this one goes right for Bafana Bafana.
0: The mentality, again, is something that is important. The mentality, the approach. No level of identity within the team. So from your side, what are you expecting? You know, are you expecting the kind of player that we know Bafana Bafana to have? Because even if you lose, at least lose leaving a form of identity on the pitch.
2: 100%. And I think they would have learned also from, you know, the other African countries. I mean, we saw Senegal losing to France, but they gave everything. They left everything on the field, you know. You saw Morocco holding Brazil to a draw. You know, they played their game and got that point from that game. And I think, I mean, Ghana beating Panama yesterday. So I'm sure all those things would be playing out in their minds. So actually, this thing is possible. If we play our way, But obviously be disciplined and ensure that we keep them at bay. I mean, set pieces, I think we saw Czech Republic, we saw how much of a threat they are when it comes to set pieces. They've got height and all that. But I do think you get the sense that there is a sense of confidence, you know, in the team that if we approach this thing well, we could get that result. And I mean, 3 points today could literally be 1 foot in the round of four of 32, because there's eight third place, you know, best finishers that go through to the next round.
3: Good afternoon. How are you? I don't think South Africa will win against Czechia today. I think already we have lost to the morale, but going forward, we will still rebuild as Bafana Bafana. It is Moses Mokwena Ramukokwailo.
4: Hi, Mr. Miro and the team. I foresee Bafana Bafana winning this game 3-1 against Czech. As long as the team avoid free kicks and corner kicks, because their strength is in the corner kicks and free kicks. If the team can manage to avoid those silly fouls and corner kicks, I foresee a comfortable win for Bafana Bafana, even 3-0. David in Parkwood.
5: Mr. Marawa, I just would like to wish our boys all the best tonight, and I know they will get those 3 points. I wish the coach can change the approach this time around and go for a kill, because we desperately need those points. All the best to the boys. I know you can do it. This is Umlu from Joburg.
6: Hello, this is Tommy Hardy from Hidden Bear. Greetings to you and greetings to all MSW shareholders. It's that time, Rob. The big day today. All the best to Bafana Bafana. If DRC did it, we can also do it. If Ghana did it, we can also do it. If Morocco did it, we can also do it. I just hope we go first, learn from his first game mistakes. My only prayer is that Ronan Williams and defenders there, they should avoid playing those short passes in between spaces at the back. Let's just hit them in the first half. Thanks, Rob. All the best to Bafana Bafana.
0: Yeah, talking about all the best to Bafana Bafana, lots of your WhatsApp voice notes that are coming through. Ladies and gentlemen, I mean, what I can say to Mthokozi Sidube is that his cameras were the first. You know, we can debate this the entire day, but Far Post is right there when Herve Renard announced his return back to African football and the African football stage. I mean, what does this appointment say, Mtogo, about Tunisia's ambitions and where they believe they could go?
2: Look, the appointment, I mean, tells me, I think they are a federation with unrealistic targets. And I'm saying this because I know a couple of months ago I spoke to Nasreddin Nabi. He had been approached for the job and he turned it down because he felt the targets were a bit unrealistic. And he actually predicted this. Something of this sort would happen, you know, and to see it actually play out in front of my eyes as they lost 5-1 was really shocking, you know. You've just lost, you know, the first game, and the coach is fired. It was a bit shocking for me. He's a proven coach. He's won two AFCONs, you know. He's coached at the highest level. He's been, you know, in the World Cup. I think the last World Cup he was with Saudi Arabia, if I'm not mistaken. So he's got experience. And you could see as soon as he arrived, you know, the journalists around him, even him speaking to the media just at the airport, of course, it was brief. But you could see that he's confident that he can turn this thing around. And then you saw him addressing the players and saying to them, you know how much people have paid to get to Mexico to come and watch you, you know, playing at this World Cup. Surely you owe them better, you know. So, it's quite interesting, I mean, that he's even accepted the role. And it says he's confident about his abilities to turn things around for them.
0: You know, I always say, I wonder what the players say about something like this when you mid a tournament and you make such a drastic change. But, I mean, Renard Mthokozi has got a reputation, though, for transforming national teams. I mean, winning trophies. does he still have, though, that magic touch that we know that saw him conquer Africa? You talk about Zambian national football team. You talk about the Ivory Coast national football team. They have the AFCON trophies to prove it. Do you think he still has that magic with that white shirt?
2: 100%. He still has it, you know. But truth of the matter is that at this level of the game, magic, there's no magic. Good preparation is important. And I think good preparation is a coach also getting to understand his players, being able to work with his players and know exactly who they are. I don't think he knows those players, you know. I was actually just thinking, how is he going to pick his starting? Of course, maybe the analysts would help him. But for him as a coach, I think you really need time to understand your players, the best way to approach games based on the profiles that you have within your squad. And I don't think that's something that you can get within a few days. So, I don't see them getting much out of this one because the next game is against Japan. Not an easy team to play. It could be packing their bags and going back home at the end of the tournament and understandably because of how they do things.
0: All right, so before I head off into the live action that's happening at the Atlanta Stadium where Bafana Bafana are into the first half of their game against Chechnya. Another fascinating story, though, before I let you go, Mtogo, that of Zion Suzuki. I mean, it is a fascinating story. Somebody who's born in America, a Ghanaian and Japanese heritage, but also choosing Japan. I mean, what is his journey? Tell us about the changing face of the international football.
2: Yeah. No, it's quite interesting. I found it really, really interesting. Yeah, I found it really interesting. And coincidentally, I happened to watch the Sweden versus Tunisia game with a Japanese journalist. So I took that opportunity to ask him a bit about Zion Suzuki because I've never seen a black, playing for Japan. He's only 23. He's done exceptionally well, plays his football in Italy, born in New Jersey to a Ghanaian dad and Japanese mother. But he chose to adopt the mother's surname, which is Suzuki. And, I mean, this journalist from Japan was telling me that in the team they've got four Suzukis. So I think it was a masterstroke of him to choose his mom's surname because then, you know, easily it says I'm Japanese too, you know. But he says that his profile, just his physical profile, I mean, he's a tall, big guy, you know. He says they've never had that kind of goalkeeper. He feels that he's actually solved that goalkeeping problem that they've had, you know, over the years. And at 23, he still has, you know, his future ahead of him. At some point, he's been linked with Manchester United. Now there's even links of him, moving to England, Aston Villa, particularly. They are said to be interested in his services. So very interesting to see this, during the World Cup.
0: I mean, I'm just thinking out loud here. At only 23 years old, Mtogo, I mean, he's carrying huge, huge expectations. Would you say that Japan's actually placing too much pressure on a young goalkeeper, or is this kind of the moment that players like him are built for?
2: 100%. I mean, I believe every footballer dreams of playing at this stage, you know, and when you're a goalkeeper, I mean, good goalkeepers win you games. I'm sure he understands the responsibility that's on his shoulders. And being at the World Cup is an opportunity for him to just show the world what he's capable of and possibly make that move to a bigger club, a better league, that EPL or La Liga, you know. So this is his moment, I guess.
0: Well, I don't know what's your big moment. You talk about moments. I don't know what your big moment has been so far of this World Cup. We've watched, we've stayed up until the wee hours of the morning. For me, it's been sheer excitement. It's been watching the Dutch being humbled, for example. It's watching the Japanese doing what the Japanese did. There have been so many different layers, you know, the Portuguese also being humbled. For you, what really stands out very, very quickly as your final thought?
2: Look, I think what stood out for me was, I think just watching Morocco against Brazil, how they played. I think it said to me There is hope for African countries. I mean, we're very close to seeing an African country, you know, go even closer to probably the final this time around. I know it's a bit too early, but I think that gave me hope in that performance. And also, you know, seeing Ghana win their game, seeing, you know, Congo as well, you know, get a point off Portugal. I think very, very encouraging, you know, from an African point of view.
0: All right, coming through live for us. He did say that he is in Monterrey. He's waiting for Bafana to come down there for their final group stage game. And why not? I mean, we're covering this story live from Atlanta. He's covering it live from Monterrey. And in between, all we see is we're going to do of what is happening as far as the FIFA World Cup is concerned. Hey, if you haven't heard, though, Shield is now Rexona, a brand that you've trusted for years, is stepping forward with a bold new name. It is pronounced Rexona. Simple, strong, and easy to remember. Now, this new name comes with a fresh new look at advanced body heat technology, so it gets to work every time that you move, keeping you feeling confident all day. A proud partner of Bafana Bafana, as well as Banyana Banyana. Rexona! It won't let you down. Now, that was the World Cup update. 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
7: Well, a man who doesn't need 12 minutes for anything is Gary L. Smith, the wily figure in Carlos Quiroz. I mean, becoming just the third person to manage, you know, in five World Cups. So he has World Cup preparation experience. I look at the last 10 World Cup games, not being able to keep a clean sheet.
8: It's a clear and present danger, Rob. I wouldn't lie. Our defense is not in a good way, particularly because they do not have chemistry together at all.
7: All right, I'm assuming that there's no debacle this time around. Bonuses, it's a more professional approach for the Ghanaians.
8: That's 12 years ago now, Rob. It's a long time since we had that.
1: Robert Marawa, live from Atlanta. This is the 2026 FIFA World Cup.
9: Good day, MSW. Good day, MSW. You're speaking with Mr. McCollum Goosmoodle, Mr. VAR himself. You know, Rob, I'm sorry to say this, but I need to. And please pass that to Coach Hugo Bros. The opening match, I was very, Bafana disappointed me very, very well. So now, what I will suggest, South Africans who are not in the stadium, they must first eat and full, eat in full, so that when they watch the match, their stomach is full. Because Bafana Bafana disappointed me now. Ish, I've got trust issues when it comes to Bafana Bafana. If they will play well, they must not miss those opportunities. They must convert every opportunity they have. 10 out of 10, so that we can have those high hopes of qualifying. But ish, last week I was disappointed. And even today, I want to wear my green gold jersey. I will wait if they go to group stages, which seems to be impossible. Yo, bro, Rob, you don't know how painful I am. I watched all the other games, but I was trying to console myself. But this year, man, my home country disappointed me very well, because this is the only team that I watch, Bro Rob. I thank him, Sekazomse.
10: Hey, Babu Robert, Babu Marawa, Ushunga Long Lewanongom. You know, Bro Rob, I don't have any expectations. Really don't have any expectations. Let me just chill, watch the match, then we will see. Because you can expect to see this, the lineup that will give us the results, but our coach chose a different lineup. We expect to see our star players on the first 11, then our star players will sit on the bench. So I don't have any expectations, any predictions. Let me just chill and watch the match. Then we will see. We don't have a choice, Rob. This is our team. This is our country. So we have to support the team. But to expect something that extremely high. Let's just see what the lineup is, watch the match, enjoy the match. Then we will see. They will see what will happen.
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12: 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Hashtag MSW.

0: Live and direct, ladies and gentlemen, it is hashtag MSW. Just stepped out of the stadium here to make sure that you go live on the radio. A lot of conversations already happening on social media. Looking forward to it. Bafana Bafana certainly deep into the first half of your game against the Chechia. And I would love your comments as you watch the game. Please don't forget to send us those WhatsApp voice notes. So as you know that the World Cup battlefield is heating up. I mean, the pressure rising for Bafana Bafana every single moment now carries a lot of weight. I mean, South Africa is preparing for, you know, something that we have never heard of. We're preparing for something special, you know, the mood, the tactics, you know, the whispers that are coming out from the match day one press conferences. I mean, we welcome back a man who's been tracking every move, every training session, every headline from this tournament. SABC Sport and one of Africa's senior football journalists, Hollywood Bets content creator, Uvelile Nyandu. Uvelile, thank you so much for your time, and good evening and welcome to the show.
1: Good evening, young Tita Rob. Good afternoon, good morning.
0: It's everything here, my friend. I have to think in South African time. Then I think in Mexican time, then I have to think in Atlanta time. But at the end of the day. Sanbonani.
1: Yes. Yes.
0: I know that you are up quite early in the morning, and one of the most fascinating things that I've been sharing with our listeners is just how early people go to the stadium. I mean, I know that we are deep into the first half of the Bafana Bafana game, but people, when you walked around the stadium earlier this morning, were you not shocked just how early people arrive at a World Cup match?
1: Rob, we have not slept. You know, Ingathi, there's been a night vigil of some sort by South Africans, you know, leading to this game. So, and people coming from all different areas. And we must also say this, the support also South Africa is enjoying from Africans here in the U.S., you know, whether they are from Kenya, they are from Ethiopia, from Senegal, everyone I've been meeting around here in Atlanta, they are saying they are coming to watch Bafana Bafana. And people have been very early. I mean, there was even a walk that was planned by the South African fans to walk all the way to the stadium. So, yeah, we've got that mood of a World Cup, but also Africans running behind one of their own.
0: That walk, that march, and remember again, for those uninitiated, is that Atlanta is a place that has names like Martin Luther King Avenue, the monument. It's deeply entrenched in as far as civil rights movements are concerned, and you 100% right, because about 2 hours before the kickoff of the game, I saw South Africans marching all in unison. Whether it was Bota, Mama Joy, whether it was any fan that is a fan of South Africa, was part and parcel of that. But let me quickly switch gear here, Velile, because, I mean, you've been very close to the action. You've attended the match day minus one press conferences. What's that mood? I mean, it looked like a very defiant Hugo Broos.
1: Oh, yes. And I think a lot has happened in the past week, especially from back home in terms of the criticism of the team. And the coach, he fired back yesterday in terms of critics. And I think he was directing the messages to those ones who were criticizing from back home, and not necessarily just the fans, but people maybe were very close to the game because one of the things the skipper, Ronan Williams, was mentioning is how disappointing some people who are close to the game, be it former players and even maybe coaches, would go on and criticize without having the facts of what is happening inside. But I think what is important for Coach Hugo was also not how he responds, but how they respond on the pitch. And I think that's what will make all the critics back home to shut up.
0: Now, I think it's about the DNA. I mean, I spoke to Mthokozi Sidube early on, and I said that if there's one thing South Africa can do in this World Cup is leave the footprint, is leave a DNA, is leave something that's called character. What we've seen, you know, from Panis, for example, that we've seen from the Moroccans, for example, that leaves people thinking, my goodness, look at this African nation that has surprised a Chechia team. Because, you know, from the first game against Mexico, Velile, you and I can, we can openly admit this, is that we left nothing memorable from a South African perspective. Do you think that come 90 minutes, South Africa left that DNA, left that mark to say we are a nation that can leave memories in the footprint of what the World Cup is about? Because right now, though, we are very forgettable.
1: Yes, I think if you look back at our previous campaigns in the World Cup from 1998, maybe just by that opening game against France, and also 2002, in all the matches in 2002, we scored goals against Paraguay, we scored goals against Spain, we won against Slovenia. And also in 2010, maybe except the Uruguay game, the other two matches, the opening game against Mexico and also against France, the one we won in Bloemfontein, we've always left our mark, and also we've always shown how unique South African football is as compared to most teams on the continent, especially in the sub-Saharan Africa, where maybe a lot of people look at us more of a physical strength dominance for teams from the sub-Saharan Africa. But with South Africa, it offers something totally different. And it was a missed opportunity in the opening game in Mexico. And also in a tournament where the World Cup, Rarop, is more about the space that is there to be utilized as compared to going man to man. And I think we have that opportunity to do that in this game against Chechia. But also the other challenge now becomes the aerial strength of the opponent that we're playing against, because they also target set plays. So it also means that you have to be very calculative in as much as you want to make changes, but also you must look at how do you neutralize them on their strengths.
0: And, you know, some people are saying that Hugo Broos, even how he is a man who sticks to what he knows, what he does, what he believes in. He even said it in the press conference that he does it his own way. And, you know, jokingly, people were saying that if Ustoile didn't get a red card, he'd probably be in the starting lineup. But from what you've developed, though, how much do you think Hugo Broos takes from the rest of his technical team? You know, the analysts, everybody that does and crunches the numbers? Or do you believe that he listens, but he still does it his own way?
1: I think it's a combination of both. He listens, but also, and I think that's what head coaches do. In as much as you listen, but you will also go with what you are thinking. And we've seen that happening because I recall I had also with the center backs last week, the first initial thought was to go with Makanya at center back, but he ended up going with Sibisi. And I thought even in today's game he was going to go with Makanya again, but he's opted to have at the back four, you know, and keep Okon and Bogazi. And I think that shape is also informed by something. But now it also means that there's a challenge maybe of when you're going with the set plays, you know. So because I know that analysts would have preferred to be on the safe side, but the coach still goes with his instincts as well. And the three-man midfield as well. And I think this is his preferred option here. And I'm not sure how limiting is that three-man midfield, especially when you want to get goals. Remember, Czechia scored a goal last week, and we have not scored a goal. We've conceded two, so we are on minus two. And this is a competition where you must finish at least third and have at least 3 points to have a possibility of making the knockout phase. But I do feel that compared to now, to today, is different to how they started last week. But back to your word, back to your question, Rob, the coach does have a final say, and in as much as how the other members of the technical team could plan, but the final decision on selection and substitution rests with the head coach.
0: It's in conversation with Velile Mnyandu. You can imagine the networks worldwide are, yeah, they're pretty overcrowded. But one thing for sure, though, that I'm not sure if you can still hear me, but it's about the physicality. I mean, Chechen have got the physical players, a strong European style. And that's going to be something that Bafana Bafana, as we've seen in the first couple of minutes as well of the game, Velile, something to contend with. How strong a possibility is it that they use that physicality to almost push us over, if you want to use a little bit of a kiddie question here?
1: Yeah, actually, in the pre-match presser, the coach of Czechia, Mr. Olbeck, he had something to say, a very interesting point. That is Miroslav Kobek. And by the way, there's something interesting about Miroslav Kobek and Coach Hugo Bruce. They are the second oldest coaches in this tournament, both 74-year-olds. And obviously, the oldest coach in the tournament is Dick Advocaat. Dick Advocaat is 78. So he was saying that what they saw in the opening game against Mexico, that is not the best of South Africa. That is not what South Africa has got to offer, and that is not how South Africa usually plays. So this talks to a team that has done its research, and they know what to expect from a Bafana Bafana team. And if you know Bafana Bafana team, you know that a Bafana team always has a police, at least as an outlet. And last week, we really let an outlet. You could see Teboho Mokoena trying to bend his chest, making those runs, chasing the ball into the line there. So at least today it's slightly different in terms of how we're approaching this game. So I think when it comes to what to expect from Czechia, they already know how they are coming to this game, and they will try and neutralize Bafana where they feel that it is their strength. But I just feel differently about the South African team that has got attackers who can run at defenders, because last week we really missed an opportunity. But it is not too late, Brarob. After two matches, then we can talk.
0: I've always believed in your confidence, Davels. Maybe just from a personal experience perspective and what you've witnessed with this World Cup. I mean, we've been there with you in the trenches when things were really in Pachuca, not the best of conditions, and we kind of upsailed into Mexico City. Now we are here in Atlanta. I mean, you've covered African teams pretty closely at this tournament. I mean, how do you think the African sides have performed compared to the expectations so far?
1: Well, it's been very interesting, eh? It's been very interesting. And I think starting with Bafana, it didn't look promising last week, Thursday. But I think over the weekend, then we saw a Moroccan team. And we must say that, yes, you know, people will say I'm sounding different, but I would like to celebrate African talent that comes from Africa, you know, that comes from. But look, at the end of the day, even those who were born in Europe, they are also with us as well. But I think it hits differently when talent moves from the continent and also goes to shine there, you know. So I think with Morocco, the expectation is that they must match what they did in Qatar. And for me, it was a very impressive performance against Brazil. But look, there's a team that I was asking myself what really happened with them at the AFCON, because if you look at the youth that they've got, whether it's Noah, whether it's Amad Diallo, whether it's Yann Diamande, who could be moving to your team, Liverpool, now, and also coached by a young African coach in MS Faye, this Cote d'Ivoire team offers something different. And listening to MS Faye saying he doesn't just want to compete in that group, Group C, he wants to win the group. Now, you can tell what is there. And then we saw the madness of Tunisia losing by 5-1 and leading to that decision that they took to release their coach. And Hervé Renard is back in this space now. So it's going to be interesting in terms of what Tunisia has to offer. But this is a team that is always at the World Cups, but I think administratively they've had some serious challenges. And there are other performances that followed the Brarob, especially from Senegal, not a good result against France. And yeah, but I think for me, the big performances were yesterday's performances, where we saw Ghana. I mean, that last minute win that they got yesterday, typical Carlos Queiroz football. It was good to see Ghana bouncing back against Panama in that game. And also, I must say, after more than 52-year absence from global football in terms of playing the World Cup, the first sub-Saharan African team to play in the World Cup, Zaire back then, but now DR Congo, they were back yesterday and they did something special, holding Portugal and Cristiano Ronaldo to a draw. So I think African teams, they've really done something special so far. And Cape Verde, oh my word, how can we forget? Making their debut in this tournament and holding former champions Spain to a draw as well. Yeah, no. We appreciate Cape Verde for what is happening on the pitch, Rob, and we leave other things.
0: I know those other things are very, very controversial. So let's park the word side, Velile.

0: As Bafana Bafana hope to get the 3 points. 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
0: Right, live from Atlanta, live from just a few meters away from the stadium, the FIFA Atlantic Stadium, otherwise known as the Mercedes-Benz Stadium.
9: Hey, Fred, please come here. Spain, because it's the right thing.
0: Yeah.
9: It's the right thing. You know how we beat him? Because resilience.
0: Yeah.
9: First time we met the World Cup, African country, 600 people. 600,000 people in the World Cup. Come on.
0: Against former world champions?
9: Correct.
0: What does that mean to Cape Verde? What
9: that means that to me, yeah. This is big in the place of Cape Verde. That's how big this city is for us. Yeah. It's huge. It's huge. It goes up to the underdog. Keep on keeping
1: it what you love. Robert Marawa, live from Atlanta. This is the 2026 FIFA World Cup.

0: right. Hashtag MSW Marrow Sports Worldwide coming through live from Atlanta. What a beautiful day, South Africans living in hope that we survive as far as this World Cup game is concerned against Czechia. Very exciting thing is that I've got Judy Pillay with me here, head of stakeholder relations for South African tourism, North America, including Canada. Judy, what an absolute honor. Good evening and welcome to the show. So as we talk all things stakeholder relations, I mean, you got your Bafana Bafana jersey on. What's it been like knowing that you're part and parcel of so many South Africans coming into your part of the world that you're in now? Exciting?
1: Absolutely exciting. The energy is ecstatic. We are so happy to be here with our fellow Atlanteans and to support our guys Bafana Bafana here in Atlanta.
0: Now, for you, what really stands out, though, as far as being able to host South Africans, almost like you being back at home now?
1: Absolutely. It's the people. The people of South Africa, the people of Atlanta. You know, we have a bilateral history between South Africa and Atlanta. So it's been great being here. You know, the build-up to the game itself, we've had many events taking place with Brand South Africa and the Chamber of Commerce honoring very Felicia Mabuse-Sattel, the Mandela Foundation. So it's really been great to be here in Atlanta. And the energy of the people, it's something else. You've got to be here, people.
0: That's what I was saying. That it's such an important match here today because, I mean, I've never seen. We were down in Mexico, went all the way from Pachuca to Mexico City with the team, and obviously now in Atlanta, then they're going to go back to Monterrey as well. For you, what has this done, especially for SA tourism, knowing that a lot of people who have never been this far in their entire lives have an opportunity to come back?
1: Okay, what's it doing for, let's talk about the Americans first. Yeah. We are building brand perception, right? And perception comes with awareness. Thereafter, we are converting people to come to South Africa. And remember that we are educating all our trade, our investment people, and they go out and they market to their people. And that's why we get the arrivals to South Africa that are so great. And we feel good because we are creating jobs, transformation, we're boosting the economy. So all these things help South Africa.
0: Oh, I mean, I love it. What do you love about your job? Because you cannot leave South Africanism based on where you are right now, because we all aspire at some point to come to this part of the world.
1: Firstly, I must say I love my job.
0: Yeah.
1: There's different elements, different avenues that we promote South Africa. And it's whether it's via television, whether it's radio. We work with a lot of radio broadcasting corporations here in the United States. And we bring African-Americans to South Africa. The last trip we brought down in February was 114 people. And they don't know about South Africa. So my job is to educate them and give them the experience of South Africa. And they endorse South Africa. They go back and they speak to their family and friends. And there's more people that come back to South Africa. So I love what I do. I love our people in South Africa. I love our history, our culture, our food, our wine, everything that goes with that.
0: Thank you for bringing the hope, Judy. I mean, what an absolute pleasure to have you on the show. Judy Pillay, head of stakeholder relations for SA Tourism, North America, as well as Canada. Truly appreciate you. Let's go have fun because South Africans are singing loud and proud here, Shosholoza and everything else. Thank you so much and keep up the great work.
1: Thank you, Robert. Much appreciated.
2: Good evening, Rob. Today, it is a must-win encounter, and I think the coach and the players might have had an opportunity to reflect and also see how to self-correct going into tonight's encounter. And I certainly believe and I have faith that the boys are going to surprise many of us today, and they're going to gain that tactical and technical superiority based on the things that we did in the past that got us to this tournament. And I have faith in the boys. I don't care who's going to be in the starting lineup, because I believe all the players that are there are there on merit. merit, but also to represent this country and also reclaim the pride and the dignity that we might have lost in the first game. All the best to Bafana Bafana going into tonight's game.
3: Good evening, Rob, and also to our shareholders. My predictions for tonight, I think we'll win by 4-1 or 3-1, but only if our lineup is like this. My starting 11 is Ronald Williams at the back. Our center backs should be Oluituma Kanya and Bogasi. On our left and right, Mudiba and Mudau. In the middle of the park, it should be Adams and Mukwena. Our attacking tire on the left, the police centrally, Mufukeng. On the right hand side, Moremi. And our main man, it should be Foster. Thank you, Robert. Bye-bye, Robert. No, bye-bye. Mudiso from Sagi.
4: Evening, Mr. Marao, and evening to the MSW shareholders. Tonight, Mr. Marao, we are looking forward to a more attacking approach. Very much more different from what we saw in the first game. And we're looking for a more comfortable number six, Rob, who's able to receive the ball in the defensive lines, especially coming from Uronwen, so that we play a more attacking football than what we were trying to do last week. I'm not even sure what we were trying to do last week. So, yeah, we are very confident, very excited again for game Namhlanje, and we hope for a better result. Gracious is always the Rob Sharp.
5: Robert, this is Gift Nkosi and extension for good evening and the shareholders of the greatest sports show in the world. So I think we're going to win this game. It's simple that our coach needs to do. We just need to put more attacking players on the wing and add Mofokeng there to bolster the creativity that we have when Ebza and Adams are playing, that combination of Adams and playing and Mukwena. I think we need Mofokeng to add more there. And then I think that's simple. We need this game. We just need to go to South Korea game with the win today. At least you have that winning mentality. Great show, as usual, Rob.
6: Good evening, Ms. Marawa. Good evening to the shareholders of this beautiful show. Ms. Marawa, I just want to wish Bafana Bafana the best of luck. And also coming to my favorite club, Kaizer Chiefs. Thank you for appointing Mr. Da Cruz. I can see his profile is quite impressive. Let's hope you are going to support him on the market and give him the quality that is required to take Kaizer Chiefs back to the top. We can't be happy to be number three. We should be the champions of South Africa. Thank you, Ms. Marawa. Edgar from Pulawayo.
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It's local music from Ami Faku, Love Drunk, right here on 947. Kicked off the show tonight with some Rita Ora with I Will Never Let You Down. It is a Thursday. Welcome to the show, man. This is The Frequency with me, Bulela Podisa, doing things a little bit differently on this particular Thursday. At this time, we'd usually get into extra time with myself and Robert Marawa, but currently underway, Bafana Bafana versus Czechia. And we are one goal down, and we need to find a way to send all the positive vibrations to the boys. They need it. I have been watching the game, and I will say that they have been playing a bit of a tight game. I just wish Coach Hugo Bruce could make a couple of substitutions so that, you know, we could get the fire of the game going. But, of course, I'll keep a close eye on the game and keep you updated. And, of course, we'll get into extra time, Clip Drift extra time this particular Thursday a little bit later on in the show. But I've got a lot of music coming your way. DJ Kent and the Arrows, Spin My World Around. I'll get into some Tyler with Chanel as well. And then something happened yesterday during our broadcast. So we had a mic check right here on 947. And Heather joined me in studio. Oh, my gosh. Heather went and did something that I never imagined her to do. And we need to dissect this. She's not here, so we're like gossiping a bit. All right. We're going to give ourselves the time to like gossip, reflect, and have all of those chats. And I need you to weigh in on this one because, whoo, I got the shock of my life, but it was quite a hilarious moment. But I reckon we get the show on the road. Love to know how your Thursday has been going. Let me know on 066-381-8609. Some DJ Kent and the Arrows, Spin My World Around, is coming your way too. But here's Jamie Miller. It is what it is. Welcome.

0: Local music from DJ Kent, teaming up with the Arrows on this one. It's Spin My World Around on 947. How's your Thursday been? How are things going on your side of the world? Where are you watching the game from? We'd definitely love to know. 066-381-8609. And if you can, chop off late Tiraso so we can send all the good vibes to the boys. Because, it's going hot and heavy there in Atlanta. Currently, Czechia has one goal and South Africa is on nil. We have commenced the second half of the game. So we will see how things unfold as the game progresses. But I see a lot of us are signing the register. So it's good to know that, you know, we are playing both sides of the field. You're with me here and you're also watching the game.
1: 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Let's go. The Frequency with Queen B.
0: Let's go. All right. So I've got some Tyler and Chanel on the way, but yesterday, after the broadcast with Heather, after mic check, we wrap up the show, we sit around and we're eating dinner now just before we go home. Okay, dinner finally arrives and we're like enjoying the food. And now it's time for us to indulge in our drinks. Does Heather not decide to pull a straw out of her bag? Excuse me. She literally pulled a straw out of her bag. She was just like, no, these paper straws, they just, you know, do a whole lot of things in her mouth. She's just not trying to experience that. And she literally carries a straw in her handbag. I know she's not the first person to carry weird things in her handbag. And I feel this is a moment for us to actually get into some of the weird things or some of the most unconventional things that we are likely to find in your handbag, your man bag, whatever it is. I've got a friend that is hot and heavy on that hot sauce, chicken licking hot sauce. Oh, my girl is hot and heavy on it. She's got one in her bag everywhere we go. We could go to a fine dining restaurant and she'd sometimes feel like, no, it's missing that chicken licking hot sauce. Yeah. That's the stuff I have to deal with from time to time. And I thought she was crazy. Turns out she's not. Because many people have unconventional things in their handbags. And I want us to get into some of those unconventional things that you might possibly have in your handbag. So let's get into it. 066-381-8609. You're welcome to give me a call as well on 011-8838-947. What are some of the most unconventional things that we're likely to find in your bag? It could be something that you possibly use for work. Maybe you have your own computer stand in your laptop bag. Maybe you're the type of person that carries your own cutlery in your handbag. Maybe you carry a particular type of tissue or serviette in your handbag. The most unconventional that a person really would just not think about that we are likely to find in your handbag. What is it? Woo! I feel like I'm about to get the shock of my life, but let's see how it goes. Get those responses in. WhatsApp is open 066-381-8609. Here's DNCE, Cake by the Ocean.

0: It's Tyler with Chanel right here on 947. All right, we're talking some of the most unconventional things that we are likely to find in your bag. It could be something you use at the office, something that you use when you are out dining, something that you just need for your life to make sense. What are some of those things? Yesterday, whilst having dinner, Heather decided to pull a straw out of her bag because she's just like, these paper straws, I just can't do it. I really just can't do it. I've got a friend that carries that chicken licking hot sauce in their bag. What is it for you? 066-381-8609. Joseph says, I always have a plastic teaspoon and one steel teaspoon with me in the bag. Another reason why I carry them is because of a pie. Always carry that at any time should I decide to grab a pie. I know I'm safe. I enjoy eating pie with a fork or a teaspoon. Oh my gosh. That is something that we are going to have to unpack entirely on another day. You can just hold the pie in your hand. What's the reason for the fork or the teaspoon? I don't get it. Now at this rate, you're likely to also carry a plate in your bag. Because how then are you eating your pie with a fork and a teaspoon? Yeah? I've got a response that's come through from Tandiwe. Tandiwe says, good evening, B. For me, I'm definitely like your friend, but for me, it's the Perrinaise sauce that I carry in my bag. That is so delicious. I eat it with almost everything. I particularly love it when I am having meat and a glass of red wine, and that just really does the trick for me. I can't go anywhere without it. And should I find myself without it, my partner knows that now we are officially going to go on a search. Oh, mjolo. Now you are putting your partners in things that they never imagined themselves to get into because you want what you want and you want it now. It's almost like you are pregnant and you have those cravings. But it's good to know that you've got a partner that is mindful of you and loves you enough to go on that search with you. I have another response that's come through from Palisa. Palisa says, evening B, for me, it definitely has to be my own cutlery, particularly in my laptop bag. Every time I'm at the office, I carry my own cutlery in the bag. And this is purely because I have a particular kind of cutlery that I use. But even when I did opt to use a cutlery at the office, we've now officially run out of cutlery. So it's always best to just have it in my bag. And I'm never on the search in the office looking for cutlery. Oh, girl, join the squad. Join the squad. There was a time long, long ago. Actually, not long, long ago. I think it was a couple of months back where we realized that, no, we don't have cups in the office. We don't have cups in the office. So it happens. It happens. And I think it's just like a mindless thing that we do, right? Because you're on lunch, you're either drinking whatever it is that you're drinking, and you pack the stuff in your lunch bag because everything must be packed neatly so that you can get back to your desk, work, and go home. I think it's the same with cutlery. You pack it back in your lunch tin, in your lunch bag, you're home, and now before you know it, your cutlery at home is increasing by the day. Exactly. 066-381-8609. Keep those responses coming. And let me know what some of those unconventional things that you have in your bag are.
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0: 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And then on Friday, the 947 AM squad pulls up to the winning office with your order and a 5,000 rands Mr. D voucher. 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Lunch 947. All right. And then keep it locked to afternoons with Zweli from 12 p.m. to hear if you are a winner on 947. 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

gosh, we are in high spirits currently. We are just feeling like, oh yes, we still have a chance. We literally still have a chance. And I feel like we actually need to do this. The boys scored their first goals. We have finally equalized with Czechia. So, whew, man, we're like, what, 84 minutes into the game? So let's see how it all unfolds. Let's see how it all unfolds. I knew the boys could do it, man. I knew that the boys could do it. If you can see the commotion that's currently taking place outside, we have like a little bit of a watch party going on with some of our colleagues. And everybody is just like, yes, Bafana, Bafana. And I'm like having the greatest FOMO right now. But hey, we're all in this together. We're all in this together.

0: fun. I am so happy. I just feel like, like, let's go have a party somewhere, you know? Let's go throw a party somewhere. This is huge, guys. This is huge.
1: Hey, Pete.
0: Yellow Man in Black.
1: How you doing?
0: Stranger Danger.
1: Well, for me, it's, well, there's nothing, really. There's nothing, except for my lip balm. There is nothing. I guess, yeah, I'm just checking in. Missed you guys so much.
0: Dude.
1: Missed the show. Yeah, man. I hope everyone's doing good. I hope everyone's happy.
0: We're doing well. We are happy now that Bafana Bafana scored. But sheesh, man, we've missed you. Where have you been? Maybe let us know. Are you traveling? What's going on? Are you working long hours? What's the situation? We've been one family member short, and man, I must say, it's just felt so incomplete. But it's good to know that, you know, you are back. You are back, and you come back on the right time, eh?
2: No, it's promising, Just, it's not a lose.
0: Yeah.
2: We score one goal.
0: Yeah.
2: It's promising. We still have a chance.
0: We really do still have a chance, man. Let's bring all the good vibes to the boys. They've got it in them. Coach Hugo Bruce just needs to do the right things. When putting the team onto the field, when deciding who he's going to place onto the field, he just needs to do the right things. And I think he heard us. I really do think he heard us. Look, man, I've got music on the way from Selena Gomez. I'll get into some Shimza and Aloe Black and continue to just bring the good vibes. I did say that extra time will come through a little later on the show. So stick around, man. Let me know what some of those unconventional things that are in your bag are. Alternatively, send through all the cheers, send through all the cheers, send through all the raucous. Let us make a noise for the boys.
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0: It's Benson Boone. It's pretty slowly wrapping up the hour for us. It's 8 o'clock. Let's go off the charts.
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0: Alrighty then, let's go off the charts and keep the good vibes going. We're going to throw it back, alright? And we're throwing it back to some of those songs that were literally topping the charts during the World Cup in 2010, alright? Keeping the good vibes going, and trust me on this one. I know it's not the regular jegulars that I love to throw in there, but you are definitely going to enjoy it. Let's get into number 5. 947.

0: Yeah, it was 2006 when this one was released. Where were you? What were you getting up to? Oh my gosh, what a throwback. It's Rihanna with SOS coming through at number four. Look, I reckon we just get into the top three already. Let's get into it. Number three, we've got Lady Gaga. She's teaming up with Beyonce on this one. Yeah, I took us there.
1: If it's trending,
2: Bolele's talking about it.
1: If it's a vibe,
2: she's living it.
1: The Frequency on 947.
2: Number
1: three.

0: telephone.
1: Sorry, the number you have reached is not in service at this time. Please check the number or try your call again.
2: Number two.

It's Pharrell Williams at number two with Happy. And I certainly hope that this is how we are feeling as South Africans. Yes, it's a regular degular, but we thought we should throw it in there. All right, let's get into number one.

0: number one tonight. We've got Portugal the Man. It's Feel It Still wrapping up off the charts for us. Quite a good throwback of songs, you know? I think that Pharrell Williams was also good. Lady Gaga, Beyonce also good. Rihanna and Nelly, I see, has a lot of us going in a frenzy. And I am here for all of it. But listen, man, it is an absolutely amazing kind of Thursday. I think we are just like suddenly in high spirits as South Africa because Bafana Bafana has managed to, you know, do all the right things. And I think there's no better person for us to talk to when it comes to what Bafana Bafana has just done than talking to the main man, Mr. Robert Marawa. Robert, how are you doing?
1: Yeah, I couldn't have described it better. I'm sure you can still hear the noise. So many South Africans here in Atlanta. So you'll excuse my 2-hour trying, but it's not going to last long. But all I can say is that what will live long in our memories, Bulele, is just how hard Bafana Bafana fought today. It's a draw. A lot of people dismiss what a draw is, but in a World Cup where it's just 3 games in a group stage, a draw counts for a lot. South Africa will head back to Monterrey tomorrow, and then it will be a case of what then do we do against South Korea? And trust me, 3 points is literally all that we need for us to make an impact here. But wow, what a game.
0: Absolutely, what a game, you know. And I was saying, it looks like Tebo Mokoena is quite the prayerful man because his emotions on the field were quite raw. How did you perceive him more so during this game?
1: I mean, Tebo Mokoena got a yellow card against Mexico. He got a yellow card again today, which means that against South Korea, he's not going to be able to play for us. But those tears in that celebration of our national anthem, you know, pretty much we only see that really in rugby when the Springboks are playing, where the players get so emotionally worked up. And he was, I think he knew, because of the kind of physical player that he is, that he might even get another yellow card. But he showed again because of the heart and the grit. I mean, for me, this is a player that should not be playing in South African Premier Soccer League, you know. No disrespect, but this is a proper European made for type of player. And when he went up for that penalty, he knew in the back of his mind that the name Tebo Mokoena really, really needs to live long and hard in our memories. And he stepped up and he took that penalty. Yeah. I mean, it was packed here. South Africans had so much support. You would have sworn that we were playing at the FNB Stadium because we were the underdogs. And somehow the Atlantans came out and they supported the underdog, underdog being South Africa. We got a point. We just need, again, South Korea, again, to make an impact so that our journey into the knockout stages does survive.
0: Absolutely, man. And we're definitely, you know, crossing all thumbs, toes, fingers and everything for them when they play against South Korea. And of course, you know, continuing to back the boys. But look, there is a big fixture that's coming this coming weekend. So I reckon we switch gears a bit.
2: 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Bulele. Powered by Clip Drift. Because not every sporting moment ends with the final whistle.

0: coming weekend, we look forward to a game of rugby, right? The Springboks playing against the Barbarians. Robert Marawa, it's time for us to get into extra time. Let's.
1: Of course, Willem. I mean, welcome to Clip Drift Extra Time. I mean, where the weekend spirit kind of kicks off quite early and also in conversation flows smoother than, you know, a double clippies and coke. I am Robert Marawa, live from Atlanta. Bulele in Johannesburg, right?
0: Absolutely, man. Live right here in Johannesburg. And Rob, you know, when it's a big weekend for the Springboks, I think there's one thing that we already know. It's a big weekend for Brandy. And Clip Drift is definitely here. The vibe has been set. And the country, I think, is ready.
1: Oh, of course, I mean, that's why we say, hey, same, but Clippies, you know, it is about a massive campaign. Clip Drift launching, you know, one of the most entertaining campaigns that they've seen in ages. Same, but Clippies, I mean, they've taken South Africa's life and love for the Springboks, our love for good Clippies as well, to heart, and also turning it into a nationwide search, though, for BOC lookalikes. I don't know if you're going to be a BOC lookalike, are you?
0: Oh, I doubt it. I highly doubt it. But listen, man, I think for 2 months now, they've actually been calling on the public to submit their best Springbok doubles. It might not be me, it might not be you, or do you reckon there is someone that you might look like in the Springboks?
1: I might be a bit shorter. I might come up to, I don't know, his belly button or something like that. But if he was sort of copy-pasted into a Word document, say, well, who knows what might happen, eh?
0: Yeah, you really never know what might happen. I think if you look at a Bong Mbonambi, you could find a double, but he might need a little help lifting the groceries somewhere there while shopping.
1: I know Bong, I've seen him swallow up a couple of cakes, so, I mean, he pops in, he loves a little dessert here or there, but hey, it might be the opposite of Cheslin, though, but if you ordered him using demo coupon, what are you gonna get?
0: I don't know if it will be an exact copy and paste, but I guess it might just be close enough. But listen, there have been like amazing entries that have been coming through, and some of these entries are actually spot on. The Mani Lebok and Makazole Mapimpi doubles. You. At this point, I'm literally just saying, no, we need to go and ask their fathers if there's something that might have happened somewhere along the lines.
1: Because I don't know, it's a genetic make around.
0: Absolutely. Absolutely.
1: I mean, you also get the budget versions as well. I mean, they're almost but not quite. But it's cliche, but not quite. Those are the kind of cliche, but not bumps. And also, I mean, the charm. I mean, check out Clip Drift's Instagram page as well, guys. I mean, the content is pure gold. Check it out.
0: It absolutely is pure gold. And maybe you feel like you know someone that might look like a Springbok double, then hey man, get them in there. They could actually walk away with something amazing. But we definitely want to hear from you though. Who do you feel is your favorite Bokka-like so far? Just send us a voice note right now to 066-381-8609. And here's your Clip Drift trivia for tonight as well. So if you had to be a Bokka-like, which Springbok do you feel you would resemble the most and why? The funniest answer will get a Clip Drift hamper. So let us know on 066-381-8609. All right, send through those responses and let's see how things are going to be looking as far as the Bok lookalike is concerned.
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1: 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Because not every sporting moment ends with the final whistle.
0: That's definitely right. Not every sporting moment ends with a final whistle. In actual fact, we're looking forward to a big sporting moment that's taking place this coming weekend. We're diving deep into rugby. But listen, we've got our question that has been put out for you. Our Clip Drift trivia for tonight is, if you had to be a Bok alike, which Springbok player do you feel you would resemble the most and why? And also, maybe tell us, who's your favorite Bok alike so far? Our WhatsApp line is open on 066-381-8609. But look, man, we're leaning more towards rugby this coming weekend. And I know, Robert, you've got a rugby guru that's going to, you know, give us a lot more insights as to what we can expect this weekend.
2: Yeah, of course, Bulele. I mean, thanks to Clip Drift for making this happen, because we cannot forget the greatness of our Springbok national team, and they get into action as well. If you're wondering about what's happening in the background here, they're just cutting the grass at the Atlanta Stadium post the game that we've just seen here. But hey, before we dive into the rugby weekend, we've got a heavy, heavyweight who's joining us, one of the rugby minds. Writer, also author of the brilliant Springbok history book of Fireside Springbok. He is the one and only, ladies and gentlemen. He is also a room divider, Mike Greenaway. Good evening and welcome to the show.
3: Good evening, everyone. Yeah, talking about lookalikes and just watching that nail-biting second half, I think I'm looking more and more like Hugo Broos by the day.
2: Oh, that is the funniest thing. You're looking like Hugo Broos. Oh, Mike Greenaway, welcome to the Clip Drift Extra Time Show, Mike, and looking like Hugo Broos. My goodness. Mike, I mean, let's start with the big one, though. I mean, everybody's been talking about the Springboks up against the Barbarians in Quebec this coming weekend. Coach Rassie Erasmus, I mean, he's gone bold. I mean, five uncapped players. You're talking about one horn at fly half. I mean, a mix of youth and experience. I mean, what stands out for you?
3: Yeah, look, first of all, we've got to see this game for what it is. It's Rusty's traditional warm-up now. We had the Barbarians last year as well. Because the big one, every Springbok player wants to start against England on July the 4th, the first actual test match of the season. So what this game is just really just to get some oil into the engine. You know, what he's done here is he's literally using it as a warm-up. So the guys who haven't had a lot of rugby for a while, that's like the Japan-based guys, and there's a whole bunch of them, like Cheslin, Jesse Creel, Jasper Visa, Peter Steff, Franco Mostert. Those guys haven't played for about a month. So he uses this fixture now, as I say, it's becoming a traditional one, just to get those guys going again so that they've got rugby under the belt by the time we play England. And also, you'll see like half a dozen Sharks players in that Barbarian side. Being a Sharks man myself, it pains me to say that they need rugby because they had such a poor URC. They didn't even make the knockouts of the URC. So it's really about getting guys going and also getting some players who are coming back from injury just to get a little bit of rust off them. You talk about what stands out. I mean, obviously that Quan Horn coming in at fly half. I mean, no one saw that coming. Mm. Absolutely no one. And, you know, Rassie has given a very good justification for that. And it really is because he needs to keep a number one fly half in cotton wool. So let me explain. So Marnie Lubbock is the guy that he can be guaranteed will be okay to play against England because, as we know, Sasha FM is injured and Andre Pollard is playing on Friday night for the Bulls against Leinster. And we touch wood, it doesn't happen. But if he got injured in that game and Marnie was playing against the Barbarians and got injured in that game, Russia would be sitting with no fly halves. So he is putting Marnie in cotton wool. And he says, you know, Tony Brown, and there's been people questioning, you know, oh, Tony Brown's going to the All Blacks now. Is he still going to have a lot to offer for the box? Well, yes, he is, because Rossi said that Tony came to him and said, you know, I've been watching the Japan games. The guy's based in Japan, and there's a guy there who reminds me exactly of Kwon Horn. I just think that give this guy a go. I just feel that Kwon has got something to offer there. Let's have a go. Let's see what happens. So he might be just revealing another fly half. Who knows? Yeah, but this is the kind of game where you can have an experiment.
0: Absolutely. And I think if there's one thing that is quite known about Rossi Erasmus is that he will be experimental. And like you said, there are some selections that, you know, are quite fascinating. People just really didn't expect. But just before the box do run out, Mike, we've got South Africa A versus Zimbabwe also in Gqeberha. What would you say fans should look out for with this one?
3: Well, that's easy. I'll look at the back line. This SAA team. I'll just mention a few names. Luan Khilomia, Yaku Williams, Marcus Muller, Veke Sayaya, Yakin Ahmed, Hashim Peed. I mean, those guys, that could be the Springbok backline in 2028. And in that backline, there's one old man in Lukanyo. You take him out, and the average age of that SAA backline is 20 years of age. Man, if they get the ball, wow, the Nelson Mandela Bay Stadium is going to catch fire. It's so exciting, that backline.
2: Talking about exciting, Mike, I mean, you talked about looking like Hugo Broos, but my question to you is, I mean, you've studied, I've got both of your books, you know, both of your books are with me, and you've studied Bach history now for many, many years. Yeah. So I've got to ask you, I mean, who are your favorite Bach-alikes from the Clip Drift campaign?
3: Well, I tell you what, no, there's a few. I think the Marnie Libbok, that is a doppelganger of note. Makazola Mapimpi lookalikes stands out too. But guys, if you can just allow me to tell a little tale about a Clip Drift drinking man called Eben Etzebeth, who loves his clippies. One of my favorite stories about Eben, 2015 Rugby World Cup in England, a very young Eben Etzebeth is on media conference duty. He's at the top table. And this is just before they play New Zealand in that semi-final, World Cup semi-final 2015. And there's this New Zealand journalist there who's a bit of a mischief maker. And he says to Eben, I don't know if anyone's ever reminded you, told you, that you look like Sacha Baron Cohen. Now, 2015 was the year of the Borat movies. If you remember, Borat in his leotard bounding around. So this was not a compliment to Eben Etzebeth at all. And I could see him gripping the table, and the knuckles were white, and the eyes were bulging. And he said, not a good question. But this is not the end of it. So now at the end of the press conference, I want to say Sacha Baron, Eben leaves the top table, and he trails past where this Kiwi journalist is, and offered

0: Western. Go master. And I really thought that guy was going to get a clip. But anyway, Evan loves his clippies, and he didn't like that comment one bit.
1: Yeah, no, understandable. And I think, you know, they should keep him far away from some of those Boca lights that we will have coming through with this campaign. But I think, you know, if there's one thing that we love, is a man that loves his clip drift and a man that will play a good game on the field.
2: No, absolutely. I love that story. Thank you so much, Mike. I mean, you said he was going to get a clap. I was going to say he was going to get a clip. Drift. But you know my drift, what I'm saying.
0: Oh, man, you're on fire, bro.
2: Well, I'm on fire, you know. I've got to be like our national teams are hopefully going to be on fire. But, Bulel, I mean, there's one thing, I mean, about the Springboks. For backing youth and building depth, you've got to give them a high five. My high five play of the week, Ewan Horn, you know, thrown into the deep end at fly half. I got the fixture of the week as well, the box play against the Barbarians in Quebec is going to be rocking. I don't know, from your sides.
1: Look, man, I'll also take my chance and I'll say my team of the week will be the South Africa A team. They've got big opportunities for young talent, so that's definitely a game that we should be looking out for. The player of the week, I'll say Edwill van der Merwe. He's obviously due a blockbuster performance. And then the fixture of the week, SAA versus Zimbabwe, because it's the perfect curtain raiser, I would say.
2: Absolutely. What about the voice notes? Anything come through yet?
1: Yes, let's get into some of those voice notes. We did ask you to let us know who your favorite Boca-like is currently.
3: My favorite Springbok look-alike is actually Eben. I didn't even know that that's not Eben.
4: My favorite Springbok look-alike is Minilibok. It's just like him.
1: Absolutely. I think the one that really had me like raising my eyebrows was the Makazole Mapimpi look-alike. I think our listener here also agrees with that one.
5: My favorite Springbok look-alike is Mapimpi. Shout out.
1: No, honestly, everybody was now saying, how, Mapimpi, you didn't tell us that you've got siblings, bro. Like, what's going on? Yeah.
2: Oh, Makazole, Makazole, Makazole, Mapimpi. Yeah. You know, he's such a popular player. You know, never grows old in terms of rugby. And certainly, we hope that he doesn't actually grow old as well. Guys, I mean, thank you so much. There's been such an overflow of WhatsApp voice notes as well that have come through. We've got the expert opinions that have come through as well from Mike Greenaway. Yeah. We've loved this. I mean, clip drift. I don't know. Are we going to give anything away?
1: Yes, we're definitely going to give something away. So we did say that we are giving a clip drift hamper to the person that tells us if they had to be a Boca-like, which Springbok do they think they would resemble? And this person, I think, deserves a win, man.
6: Good evening. If I had to be a Springbok, it's obvious. My name is Cheslin. Therefore, it just makes sense that I am a Cheslin. Unfortunately, I am Cheslin Peterson. So I can either relate to JB Peterson or to Cheslin Kobe. But in this case, I will take the Cheslin Kobe because back in my day, I was also short, dynamic, fast, quick feet. That was me back in the day. Unfortunately, because of the real Cheslin Kobe, I never made it to the Springboks, but I could definitely be the Springboks' Cheslin Kobe. Some sort of a resemblance, but definitely the namesake is there. The powerful pocket rocket before I gained adult weight, but definitely Cheslin Kobe, my lookalike. Thank you.
1: Oh, man, I definitely think he's our winner tonight. Yeah! Main man, Cheslin Peterson, expect a clip drift hamper coming your way, brother.
2: I wish I was a little bit taller. I wish I was a bowler. I think that's exactly what he was saying, that before he gained his adult weight. I love that. He's got to be our winner tonight. So congratulations. And like we say, Bulele, that the guys have got to go to the clip drift Instagram page.
1: Yeah.
2: I mean, try the same scanner. You know, some people are saying scammer or scanner. No, it's a scanner, guys. Come on. We're not here for those kind of games as well. But yeah, jeez, I mean, what a show tonight.
1: Absolutely, man. I think the best thing now that we can do is, of course, make sure that we are tuned into the game this coming weekend. Look, from us on Clip Drift, extra time. Enjoy the rugby. Enjoy the weekend. And as always, same, same, but clipping.
2: Same, same, but clipping.

0: Sports in Debrief, powered by Clip Drift. Extra time with Robert Marawa and Bulele on 947. One thing about the young ones,
1: they know that every dance challenge
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2: Good morning, Mzanzi. It's a beautiful Wednesday. It's Thursday.
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0: It's Maroon 5. It's Sugar 947. Has a lot of us getting, you know, heated, feeling the good vibes. Definitely one of those good throwbacks, man, that we love to throw in on a Thursday. Alrighty then, we are officially getting into the third and final hour of the show. Can you believe it? Time flies. Did things a little bit differently today. Usually on Thursdays, we will, of course, kick things off with extra time. Because of everything that was happening around the world today, we chose to do things a little different. But I've still got music on the way from Chaperone with Good Luck Babe. I've got Neo with Miss Independent. Dove Cameron, French Girls, is also coming up.
1: 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Nicole on the line.
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Chapel Run with Good Luck Babe on 947. St. Jeremy Loops came through right ahead of that one with What Would I Know? So ending the night off with some good news, it seems. Seemingly we're doing something right here at night, eh? We're really seemingly doing something right in the evenings. And I literally just have to, like, say that we're building a beautiful community. The family that we've got going here on the frequency, I see you. You really got my back. So some news has just come in that I've been nominated. It actually even sounds weird saying that. But I've been nominated for a Basadi in Music Award for Entertainment Radio Presenter for 2026. Would you look at that? And this is all based on the nominations that you send as a person that I guess listens to the show. And I guess the win will also come from you voting for me. So I'll give you all those details as soon as I have them. But, woof, man, call me by surprise. Seemingly, we are doing something right here on Nights. And I love it. I love it for us. I love the community we're building. I love the family we're building. I look forward to coming onto the airwaves in the evening and just saying, hey, man, you won't believe what A, B, C, D, and E happened. Or just, you know, getting into everything about our lives. We've literally, like, built a darn good family here. And I love it for us. But look, man, we're going to get trivy with it in a couple of moments. But that Neo, as promised, is coming up. And then I'll also give you Beyonce with Tyrant.

0: The song is clearly loved by a lot of people. It's Mal Smith, Niall Horan, Drive Safe, currently holding the number one position on the 947 Top 40. And you know, when you listen to 947, you'll hear it over and over and over again because it is that hot. All right. Let us right now, though, get a trivia with it, shall we? All right, so for the last time this week, I feel like we've had a bit of an easy week. So, yeah, things might not look easy as we wrap up the week. But let's see. I have hope. I believe in you. I know I've got some smart people on the show. So, we are looking at the events that surround the moon and the first landing. All right? Which spacecraft became the first to carry humans to the moon in 1969? Which spacecraft became the first to carry humans to the moon in 1969? 066-3818609. Fastest fingers first if you know the answer. 011-8838-947.
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It's Sketchy Bongo, lock and roll on this one. It's 95 Skyline right here on 947. Alrighty, we're getting trivia and hey, yeah, no, eh? Tonight is a little bit tricky. But we are going back to the events of the landing on the moon, alright? Going back to human beings discovering that, hey man, we can be on here. Maybe not for long, but we can be, right? Back to 1969. And this is where I need us to listen carefully, right? Because there's a lot of information when it comes to the moon's landing. There's even a lot of people just wondering if it is even a real thing. Yada yada fish paste, eh? So we need to be clear that we are all hearing the same thing and that we are all triggering our memories in the right direction. Which spacecraft became the first to carry humans to the moon in 1969? Which spacecraft became the first to carry humans to the moon in 1969? 066 381

0: Sputnik, right? Was that little contraption wrapped in tin foil, if you believe it, that landed on the moon? Yes, Khumuzo is the teacher. So it was Sputnik wrapped in tin foil. So the wrapped in tin foil comes from Pin.
1: Was it Sputnik that was wrapped in tin foil, or was Sputnik the name of the satellite? This is why I'm saying we need to be clear, right? We need to be clear on whether it was a satellite kind of vibe or if it was the tinfoil. Yeah.
2: That would be Apollo 13.
1: Ooh. Close. We are getting somewhere. Sputnik threw us off. Oopie, no. I think, Pino, we're going to call you Sputnik. You know, when we started off the show, someone said that I am now Bulele Miss Bourbon. Hey, oh my gosh. You know, the stories that I share, I don't expect you to use them against me, eh? Bulele Miss Bourbon, Podisa. That one, I don't know if I will accept, eh? But if I do accept it, then Pino must accept that he is Pino Sputnik the Chief. How does that sound? Okay, with the answers that I have received so far, oh man, we are not there yet. All right? When we are on the Apollo note, yes, but the number's incorrect. So we need the correct number. Let's give it one more go on 066-381-8609 so that I can say bye and we can all have a great weekend.
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0: music coming your way from Jamiroquai. All righty, let's wrap this up so we can get the weekend started. Question is on the table. Which spacecraft became the first to carry humans to the moon in 1969? 0663818609. Taking last couple of responses.
1: Mbulele Polisa, speaking to Bima Kalima. Bima Kalima, enjoying the show. Yes, the first spacecraft that carries the first humans was Apollo 8. Apollo 8. Thank you for the show again, Bulele. Thank you.
0: Oh, man. A lot of people are saying Apollo 8. Joseph says it's Apollo, just doesn't know which number. Damn, man. For the first time in a very long time, we haven't cracked it. So here's where the confusion is coming from. It is actually Apollo 11. So there's always this confusion between Apollo 11 and Apollo 8. And that's because Apollo 11 was the one that took human beings that don't work at NASA or anything like that to the moon. And Apollo 8 was the first crewed spacecraft. Yabona manje. That's where the confusion comes in. All right. So yeah, this is where we're going to wrap it up. And Debazondi is on standby. He's going to wrap up your week for you and close off Thursday very nicely. So I'll see you on Monday, 7 to 10 p.m. Don't be late. Have a cracker of a weekend, man. I'm going to miss you. Like, I'm literally going to miss you. I feel like my weekends are really long, but I deserve them. I definitely do deserve them. See you next week.
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1: Who's that? Who is it? Who is it?
2: And who's that guy from the from Durban? My name.

Bayette Dog, indeed, I am he and he is I. And I was on the here with you till midnight. You're wrapping up your Thursday, the final show of the week before we head into the weekend. Hope you're well, you're fantastic. You are reveling in a successful game for the first time in Bafana Bafana's 2026 FIFA World Cup campaign. You know what I mean? It's something that we can all give them a round of applause, because from last week's opener to this week's outing, there was a fight, there was intent, we got a goal, big up Debza, you know, from the penalty spot. So, of course, we have to whip out our calculators and do what has to be done in our next encounter against South Korea. But for the mere fact that there was just that eagerness to get over the line, to do something, make magic and create something that we can all be proud of. And that's all we can really ask for, just to see that dog, just see that fight in our boys. And so I'm happy, and hopefully we can take this positive draw into a win next week and progress to the next stages of the 2026 FIFA World Cup. Tonight, I got a whole host of new music to get you introduce to, all right, from local bangers. Our local international superstars have some tunes lined up for you to enjoy over the course of the weekend, over the week, next week, over the month, for the rest of the year, for the rest of your life and eternity, okay? Well, yeah, some snippets, some previews of those bangers that are set to drop as soon as the show's wrapped up, as soon as you wake up Friday morning, they'll be there for you to enjoy and indulge in. But the ones that you know and love are still to come as we head into the wee early hours of the morning. Still got some Chicana on the way with Say You Love Me, Jason Derulo, Take You Dancing, Shout Everything But Therapy. This is Teddy Swims, Mr. Know-It-All.

Jason Derulo with Take You Dancing right here on the Night Shift, the 947. He's actually also part of the crop of artists that are set to drop new music. We'll preview his new track a little bit later on throughout the show tonight. But first, have to start local. Start right here at home. One of our greatest exports. She's an international superstar at this point in time. The pretty girl from Joburg. The song is out now from her upcoming album, A-Pop. It is Tyler with Is It

She asked a very potent question on this track. Do tears and love go hand in hand? Brand new music from Tyler. Is it love from her upcoming album, A-Pop? Which has really got all of us talking, really excited about the sound, the sonics to come from that particular project, because we've known her, of course, for dance music and a lot of the vibes that she's come through with her pop sound. But she's genre bending at this point. I mean, coming through with this R&B flair on this one, Is It Love? Cannot wait for that project. Super excited for it. The name of this tune in particular, Is It Love? Someone else who's been holding it down where R&B is concerned is Kalani. She teams up with Kid Laroi on this brand new song titled Girls. You are

girls just wanna have fun. Beautiful how we can sample some classic hits into modern day music. It's Kid Laroi and Kalani. This one is titled Girls. As soon as you wake up Friday morning, I'll be there for you to indulge in. And I suppose they're back in business, straight out of the UK, featuring Big Pig. It's Clean Bandits. This one is titled I Don't Wanna Hurt You.

0: That's all you get for now. You wanted that beat drop. I know you did. The love song is coming out midnight as soon as you wake up. Friday morning, Clean Bandits featuring Big Pig. I don't want to hurt you. Still got tons of more new tunes to preview for you here tonight on the show. So stick around. The likes of Jax Jones, Masego, Bushle G, a whole host of artists who are set to give you what they've been working on for so long for you to enjoy over the course of the weekend, of the week, of the month, of the year of your life.
1: Ndabe is like your favorite hoodie.

Kygo and One Republic with Lose Somebody right here on the Night Shift, the 947. Still got tons of tunes as we head into the wee early hours of the morning. Some probably local music from Connell Cruz with Endless Possibilities. I'll also play you Katy Perry with Smile coming up next. But before we get into that, some new music set to drop. Midnight set to drop Friday morning as soon as you wake up. These tunes will be there in your phone. And if you love them enough, they'll definitely be on your radio. So he's been dancing all over your TikToks and he's continued to make the bangers that you can dance to on your TikToks. I'm talking about none other than Jason Derulo. He's back with a brand new song. This one is titled Me Chica.

Jason Derulo, brand new music, Mi Chico. And then if you want to continue to keep dancing, but maybe with some EDM vibes, Jax Jones has you covered. This one is titled Pulling Me Back.

brand new music from Jax Jones, Pulling Me Back. If you're looking for something more introspective, something you can listen to on a late night drive, or maybe while you're sitting in isolation, in hibernation at home, proud local music from Bushle G with Jake Isaac. This one is titled, I Would Lose It All.

0: big, bald chorus. Would I know what love could really do? Straight out of Qabecha to the world, this Bushle G featuring Jake Isaac with I Would Lose It All. Still more new music. I got some legendary musicians. When I talk about legends, there's about 15 odd Grammys between both of these artists that are featured on this brand new tune that'll preview for you next.
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know where Joseph is at right now. He is getting down to that one. Katy Perry with Smile, right here on the Night Shift 947. New music it is that we're chatting, and Chaka Khan, the 11-time Grammy Award winning artist, the legend that is Chaka Khan. She has a brand new song featuring Snoop D-O-double-G. That's Snoop Dogg. This one's titled Boogies in My Soul.

That definitely turned the cold winter into a hot summer. Hey, Chaka Khan featuring Snoop Dogg, Boogies in My Soul. Brand new music right there. Before you wrap it all up, he's coming to the country this July. He's got a couple of performances, I think in Durban, also here in Joburg. His name is Masego, and this one is titled Breathe.

0: shame me.
1: That's Masego with Breathe. Where albums are concerned, Miles Smith delivers his debut album, My Mess, My Heart, My Life. The record already boasts 5 heavy hitters: Stargazing, Nice to Meet You, Gold, Stay if you want to dance, and of course the now Horan collab with Drive Safe. Definitely, if you're looking for a whole album to take you throughout the course of the weekend, Miles Smith's debut album, My Mess, My Heart, My Life. That's how we wrap up New Music Friday. Well, Thursday. When you wake up tomorrow, these songs will be there for you to enjoy.
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0: DJ Record, right? It is the name of the song. You're listening to The Night Shift 947. Just a recap of some of the brand new tunes set to drop Thursday nights, midnight, Friday morning. You get to indulge in these epic tunes over the course of the weekend, over the course of the week, the month, the year, the rest of your life. Tyler, Is It Love, Kid Laroi and Kalani with Girls, Jason Derulo, Me Chico, Clean Bandits and Big Pig with I Don't Wanna Hurt You, Jax Jones, Pulling Me Back, Masejo with Breathe, and Proud Local Music from Bushley G featuring Jake Isaac with I Would Lose You, and 11-time Grammy Award winner Chaka Khan, she's back in the fold with Boogies and My Soul featuring SNOOPDOWG, Snoop Dogg. So those are some of the tunes that you can bookmark. They'll be there in your phone, and if you love them enough, by Monday, they'll be there right here on your radio. You can tune in and listen to some of the freshest tunes from in and around the globe, and of course, some of the freshest local bangers that you know and love. Coming up next, a whole host of music as we head into the wee early hours of the morning. I got some Pink, I got some Mikasa, some Lewis Capaldi also lined up for you. We'll get into Brilliant But Bizarre when we take a look at some of the world's most genius yet slightly unhinged stories. They there, they exist, and I'll share them with you.
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It's Lewis Capaldi with the words that'll pierce your heart, but the vocals, oh, they'll just soothe your soul. The name of the tune is Forget Me Right, channel the night shift, 947. Still some music on the way. They call her the new age Britney Spears, Tate McRae with You Broke Me First, and T-Swizzle, Taylor Swift, Opalize, plays for you next. We'll get into brilliant but bizarre, looking at some of the world's most creative, most genius, yet slightly unhinged stories. Now, as the 2026 FIFA World Cup unfolds, I heard they banned tailgating at the stadiums. If you aren't familiar with what that is, it's basically when you set up a braai and drinks and whatever outside of the stadium, there by the grounds, by the lawns. Yeah, they said none of that this time. You can't pack your barkies there and start, you know, having a good old time, which has been an American culture if they go to, like, you know, the football, the NFL and things like that. Which made me think that it's like the equivalent of in England if they were to ban people from going to pubs before and after the game. And the reason I bring this up is because up next, a group of football fans, they travel thousands of kilometers to support their team and accidentally created a crisis. But it's not on the pitch, it's behind the bar. So that's your story for Brilliant But Bizarre. We'll unpack it, I'll give you the detail as to exactly what went down, and then I guess you'll make the decision yourself. Is it brilliant? Is it bizarre? Is it equal parts brilliant or equal parts bizarre? We'll do that next.

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0: who is going to the World Cup. 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

0: Tate McRae with You Broke Me First. Let's get into Brilliance But Bizarre. So, Scottish football fans that are attending the 2026 FIFA World Cup in Boston, they've been blamed for drinking local bars dry. Yeah, businesses across the city say an influx of supporters have led to record-breaking beer sales. Yeah, some venues have completely run out of stock. One popular bar reported selling 4 times more beer than it normally would over a 4-day weekend. Can you believe it? It eventually forced the management of that bar to arrange an emergency delivery after running out of its signature lager. Another bar owner said they sold out beer entirely, describing this weekend as bigger than St. Patrick's Day celebrations that usually occur in the city of Boston. In 30 years, he hasn't seen such things. Another tavern reported that Scottish fans drank so much beer, they cleaned out supplies of Scotland's favorite lager. Tennent's, if you indulge, okay? Meanwhile, a liquor store, they said that one of their fridges actually broke down after being opened so frequently because customers were thirsty. Yeah, Scotland still has a few games to play, and as that remains a fact, businesses are now scrambling, of course, to stock up before the next wave of supporters arrive. Is it brilliant? Of course. It's the kind of tourism every city is looking for. I mean, if the hotels are full, check. The bars are packed, even better. Okay, businesses are booming. And I guess the fans are creating unforgettable football fandom in the US and Canada and Mexico around the World Cup. Is it bizarre? Well, it's not every day an entire city's beer supply starts waving a white flag. But that's your story. Is it brilliant? Is it bizarre? Is it equal parts brilliant or equal parts bizarre? I'll leave that to you. Take some time. Ponder on their thoughts. While you do that, Jesse Clegg, Darker Days, plays for you next.
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0: Harry Styles with Adore You right here on the Night Shift, the 947. Before we head on out, still tons of tunes to get through as we head into the early hours of the morning. On the way, proudly local music from Craig Lucas. They team up with Ben and Jules from Good Luck with Better. DJ Snake and Justin Bieber, Let Me Love You plays for you shortly. Also, Zion and of course, Rise Up, Liquid Deep still comes your way shortly. Actually, here's a taste of Better if you haven't heard.
1: I guess I know we'll be okay. It isn't easy, but you make it better.
0: 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Craig Lucas, Good Luck, Better.
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0: 2025, Ryza and Zion together, you know and love them as Liquid Deep. This one is titled Still. Here's a recap of brand new music. Let's try to do this in under a minute. First off, Tyler, Is It Love? Hey, this one is out already from an upcoming A-pop album. Tyler, Is It Love is the name of the song. He shut down Coachella alongside Justin Bieber at the beginning of this year. Kid Laroi and Kalani on this one is titled Girls. If you want to get down on TikTok, he's there. And here's his brand new song, Chasing Derulo, Mi Chica. Yo. That's Jason Derulo, Mi Chico. If you're looking for a different type of dance vibe, Clean Bandits has you covered. I Don't Wanna Hurt You is the name of the tune featuring Big Pig. I promise you there's a beat drop somewhere there. Jax Jones comes through with Pulling Me Back. He'll be in the country next month. His name is Masejo. This one is titled Breathe.
1: Thought I was that nigga, deceased, rebirth, baptized, wide open.
0: From Klebecha to the world, Bushle G and Jake Isaac, I Would Lose It All. So soulful, an 11-time Grammy Award winning artist, the legendary Chaka Khan teams up with Snoop Dogg on this one with Boogies In My Soul. That's a groovy tune, if I say so myself. Chaka Khan, Snoop Dogg, Boogies In My Soul. That wraps up new music.
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4: Yes, my friend, these are the days of our lives where we spend afternoons fighting over what belongs in the fridge, what belongs in the cupboard and pantry. I've already been picked on countless times on the WhatsApp hotline. Nigel says, I think people who refrigerate their bread are psychopaths. I sometimes put it in there.
5: Yeah, no, butter needs to be in the fridge. Like, butter needs to be in the fridge. I can't stress this enough. Like, butter belongs in the fridge.
4: My sister, how many times did you tell us that butter needs to be in the fridge? Butter needs to be in the fridge. Oh, sorry, public service announcement. Butter needs to be in the fridge.
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0: Addison Rae with Fame is a Gun. That's how we wrap up the show this evening, tonight, on the night shift on 947. I'm back again Monday night from 10 all the way through till midnight. And of course, tons of tunes to carry into the wee early hours of the morning. Some 5 Seconds of Summers, some Zayn, Elaine, Outkast, Shawn Mendes, a whole host of tunes as you can look forward to. Nick Explicit comes your way at 5 a.m. with the Daybreak. And of course, you kickstart your Friday morning with Mtawe Langa in the club, Anela in the club from 6 all the way through till 9. Zingumalo is in studio, so make sure to catch that chat from about 8 a.m. on Anela in the club. I'll check you Monday night. Cheers, goodbye. Let's go.
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